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0: Now, the 5 o'clock funnies are back. 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Here's Nick Carter and Frazier Smith.
2: Well, not exactly. Stu in for Nick Carter this afternoon, and 5 o'clock funnies got a good one for you. It is Orny Adams, and this one specially curated for you germaphobes in the KLOS listening audience.
3: I'm not allergic to germs. Watch this. Shake my hand. Look at that. That's how you shake a hand. I don't care about germs. Listen, I'm starting to really hate people. Let me start out with that. I went to shake a guy's hand the other day. He goes, oh, no, I just washed. 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Not when it's filthy. Oh, good timing. I was about to wash. Now I can fit another shake in. Do you see how crazy it's gotten? I was raised on germs, okay? Germs are good for you. I didn't wash my hands until I was 22. In my family, there were 5 people, 1 sink, 1 hand towel. 5 people shared 1 hand towel that never dried. It's still wet. When I go home, it's still wet from 1989.
0: Hey, if you didn't laugh at that, we'll do better tomorrow on KLOS 5 o'clock funnies.

minutes away from another shot at $1,000 in Frank's fat sack of cash. 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

0: One of the things Ozzy Osbourne famously had in his tour rider was at every show in every city, there had to be an ear, nose, and throat doctor at every single venue. And that is a great idea. I wish we had one here at KLOS because I'm going to have a heart attack here. It's Stu in for Nick Carter. And I'm hanging on, man. I'm hanging on by a thread, but I am hanging on. If you can hang for about 14 minutes, I will have the next KLOS Frank's Fat Sack of Cash code for you to win $1,000. That is a real thing, and we are going broke giving you all of our money. That's how we do it to these days. If you're enjoying your Monday afternoon, got some cooler temperatures and Big Surf headed to Southern California. More rock and roll. Standby.
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1: 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Let us know how to hook you up, how to hook up with you, I suppose. And in just a few minutes, you may be getting a phone call from us with some very good news. Keep it going on KLOS.

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0: Oh, yeah, man. Don't mention it. We'll do it again tomorrow morning at 8:30. Frank's Fat Sack of Cash going down. 95.5 KLOS four times a day. 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
8: Keith Richards and Keith Moon threw their TV sets out the window. John Bonham rode his motorcycle down the hallway. It's no wonder rock bands refer to the Hyatt House on Sunset as the Riot House. Today, it's called the Andaz Hotel. But KLOS is still KLOS. And we're still rocking.

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1: And that includes West Hollywood. West Hollywood absolutely rocks.

do in for Nick Carter here at 95.5 KLOS. And if you'll give me less than 10 minutes, I will hook you up with a pair of tickets for Chicago and Styx. They got a couple shows here in SoCal, and more details in just a moment. Get to that on 95.5 KLOS. Hang with me.

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0: Frank's Fat Sack of Cash is for SoCal locals only. Every weekday, four times a day, we're throwing out another $1,000. Be here at 8:30, 1:30, 3:30, and 5:30 for the cash code to win another piece of Frank's.

So it's Stu in for Nick Carter this afternoon. Kerry Lewis would love to send you on a trip. How does Chicago sound? We can't do that. We're giving away all our money. However, so we're bringing Chicago to you. Chicago and Styx are playing two shows here in SoCal. And, well, one of them is September 2nd in Palm Desert at that Acrisure Arena. The other one, they're playing Kia Forum September 6th. And if you want to be caller 25 right now at 818-955-KLOS, I will hook you up with your choice of tickets to either of those shows. 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Call now, win big.

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0: Hi, who's this?
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0: Hey, Don, you're caller 25.
1: Yeah.
0: Chicago and Styx. You can see him out in Palm Desert, or you can see him at the Kia Forum. I got a pair of tickets for you.
1: Kia Forum.
0: You got it. Hang on the line, Don. We'll have more tickets and money. And we're giving our souls away here at 95.5 KLOS.
2: 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And Stu here with This Day in Classic Rock. And on this day in 1968, one of the Rolling Stones' most political songs, Street Fightin' Man, was released. It was inspired by an anti-Vietnam War rally that Mick Jagger attended, banned by many U.S. radio stations at the time due to its seemingly subversive lyrics. We could use another one of those subversive songs right about now.

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So, stewing for Nick Carter on your drive home Monday afternoon. Bad news for anybody out there that is a fan of Mimi's Cafe, sort of that French-style Denny's type of restaurant. My mom is a huge fan of that place, and I've been there a million times, too. They have released a press release here. They are shutting down more than 100 locations nationwide. I'm like, wow, bummer, man. The same press release also says that there's only 38 restaurants left. So I'm not sure what to make of that. Negative 62 Mimi's restaurants out there. But I don't know, man. If your math is that bad, maybe there isn't that big of a problem. You just need to get a new accountant.

0: David Bowie, channeling the man whose soul is just an empty hull. Stu, in for Nick Carter. Just about out of here. I think I'm in tomorrow. I think Nick is, I don't know, birthing kittens or something. I'll tell you what. I found another pair of tickets, and if you would like them, it's Chicago and Styx, and it's your choice. They're playing two shows here in SoCal, September 2nd at Acrisure Arena in Palm Desert, September 6th at Kia Forum. The tickets are at Ticketmaster right now, but if you want to score this free pair, call her 25 at 818-955-KLOS. 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I'm giving you something, and I'll be back tomorrow giving you money and such here at KLOS. Anyway, call now, 818-955-KLOS. Greg B. Harrell up next on the radio.
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11: Hello.
0: Hi there, who's this?
11: Hi, this is Lori.
0: Hey, Lori, you sound so happy.
11: I am. I'm excited right now. I can't even believe this.
0: How excited would you be if I told you you're caller 25?
11: Oh, my God. I don't even know. I can't even tell you.
0: Lori, I need to know one thing. Are you going to go see Chicago and Styx in Palm Desert or here at the Forum in L.A.?
11: Let's go to the Forum in L.A. I'm taking my mom. It's going to be her birthday.
0: Let's do. Let's rock with mom.
11: Yep.
0: All right. Hang on a second, Lori. We'll get your info and we'll have more tickets and money and whatnot on KLOS.
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1: So you're saying they finally officially hired me? 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
0: Say your name.
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1: Okay. I'm not Mr. Garvey. We don't have to take a roll. And why do you all have names like you're a character in the board game Guess Who?
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0: Okay, Greg. Bye, Greg.
1: Oh, no. I don't have to say bye to all of your names now, do I?
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11: 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And on this day in 1991, Metallica's self-titled fifth studio album, The Black Album, started a four-week run at the top of the Billboard 200. 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

0: died and you sit there. 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
1: 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Please say yes. Some of us have kids.

0: It's the Greg B. Harrell Show. We've talked before on the program about how cassette tapes are back. Yeah, people are buying new cassettes once again. All right, so if you buy a new cassette from a band or artist, how much did that cassette cost the band or artist to make? Well, their cost is roughly $2.50 per tape. Yeah, so they're making big-time profit if you're buying it for 10 bucks. Wow, they could afford to buy cassettes.
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1: 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At Frank's Fat Sack of Cash. This contest is for you alone, SoCal. Four times each weekday, we're throwing out another $1,000. Keep it on KLOS at 830, 130, 330, and 530 for the cash code to win. 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

0: It's the Greg B. Harrell Show. You know, if there's one thing that people are always saying to me, it's, Greg, what's something people don't know about you? I'm not confident. But I'm not even confident in that. So, maybe I am. Another thing people are saying to me is, Greg B. Harrell, you don't have enough news from Fresno on your radio show. And you're thinking, Greg, why would I care what's going on in Fresno? Well, Fresno is a magical place, as we're about to find out when we listen to another actual clip from the Fresno Television News.
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0: It's the Greg B. Harrell Show. We're going down a rabbit hole talking about cassette tapes. Let me tell you something. If you do buy a new cassette tape, it'll be wrapped in cellophane. And we all know that. But here's what you might not be aware of. There's a good chance that that cellophane is wrapped onto the cassette tape using a repurposed cigar wrapping machine from the 1930s. Yeah, that's a device that one of the major cassette makers is using to wrap cellophane on their new cassettes. Who knew cassette tape manufacturing was such an Orwellian job? Rap Station 1 reporting.
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1: Has a shot at Frank's Fat Sack of Cash. This contest is for you alone, SoCal. 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

0: I just want to say I'm a truck driver. I've been listening to you all week, and you keep me awake, man, and I think you're pretty awesome. Your show's cool.
1: Wow. This sounds like an answering machine message I'd leave for myself. But you just listen while you work, huh?
0: Yeah. I just listen to you, until I get off work, but...
1: Oh, yeah, same. As soon as I'm finished work, I stop listening to me, too.
0: I bet.
1: But seriously, though, thank you for tuning in.
0: All right, cool, man. Thanks a lot, Greg.
1: And thank you for the compliment. I'm going to put it on a loop and fall asleep listening to it.
0: My God.
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0: How are things going?
1: It's been okay. I've been through at least 10 or 15 books already in the last 4 months.
0: 10 or 15 books? They've made that many?
1: Yeah.
0: What books?
1: Just like Nora Roberts and Daniel Steele.
0: Whoa, romance novels.
1: Yeah, they are.
0: What were the books you read about?
1: Oh, one fell in love, and then one got a lot of money from, like, the guy passing away. And then, like, just mostly falling in love and stuff like that. That's about it.
0: Do you write the back of the book jacket?
1: No, I don't.
0: Oh, well, something to consider. I was hooked.
1: Yeah.
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0: It's the Greg B. Harrell Show, where we talk about weird music stuff that other shows don't talk about. Stuff like this. Did you know in the last few years, we've seen an increase in music piracy by, how about this, 18%? So why the increase? Why is music piracy all of a sudden on the rise? Well, apparently, according to studies and research, people are ripping audio from YouTube instead of buying the album. My goodness! Just buy the album. That's how we get more albums, because the artist makes money. Oh, dear. Oh, I ended a sentence with, oh, dear. It's like I'm the neighbor in a sitcom, so that can't be good.
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1: Sounds like a Nickelodeon show that would be canceled.
0: I liked your picture earlier.
1: Oh, you saw my picture? Whew. The only place you'll find worse eye trauma is Daredevil's origin.
0: Man, I didn't even know that you looked like that. I'm like, wow, Greg looks exactly like I thought he would.
1: Oh, I could connect you with some blind dates that would disagree.
0: Did you look like...
1: Which garbage pail kid are you going to reference?
0: No, Greg.
1: Oh, okay.
0: I was excited to see the couple of pictures of you recently. Are you on Instagram, Twitter more, or just Facebook?
1: Oh, all of them give me trouble. Whenever I post a photo, I get a copyright infringement notice for Jabba the Hutt.
0: Yeah, I know you, Greg.
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1: 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You've reached the Greg B. Harrell Show. Don't worry, that feeling of disappointment will leave after the phone call.
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1: What's up?
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1: Whew. The only thing more difficult than dealing with people is dealing with hungry people.
23: Yeah, man.
1: Yeah, that's a tough job. Let me ask you something. How do you do that tray thing?
23: You mean like physically balancing a tray?
1: Yeah. Is it like balancing your chakra, where you just pretend you know what you're doing and hope it doesn't all crash down?
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25: I was really feeling like I needed to really deepen our connection, but that didn't happen.
26: 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Next on

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0: Has a shot. At Frank's Fat Sack of Cash. This contest is for you alone, SoCal. 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Keep it on KLOS at 830, 130, 330, and 530 for the cash code to win. 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
2: Dateline, 48 Hours, Snapped, anything on the investigation channel. And then I'd like to watch all the Law and Order type stuff. Love shows, murder shows, that kind of stuff. Kind of a dark individual.
1: Dark individual. 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
2: It shouldn't be Greg B. Harrell. It should be Craig Be Very Afraid.
1: Craig Be Very Afraid. That sounds like the worst American Gladiator from 1989. Well, I appreciate you calling the show. I know that was probably tougher than The Eliminator.
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0: It's Greg B. Harrell's show. We talk about weird music stuff on this show, so let me ask you this question. 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

0: pretty mean guitar, you know that?
1: Oh, pff. I'm so bad at guitar that my fretboard tries to hide in my sound hole.
0: Hey, you know what? You're better than most and not as good as some.
1: You know what? I've changed my mind. You're right. You've inspired me to perform a song.
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1: 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And my head I'd be scratching while my thoughts were busy hatching if I only had a brain. 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
0: I know, dude. Hey, I'm thinking you're probably a guitar player.
6: Yes, but I'm no good. At best, I can pull off mini bar chords.
0: Yeah.
6: but in all seriousness, I am terrible.
0: Why would you say terrible?
6: Because it's true. I'm so bad that my acoustic tries to hide from me in its own sound hole. But I'll say my biggest issue is the F chord, where you have to put the finger across the first fret. Oh, the F chord. That's a tough one.
0: Yeah, sometimes they are difficult to play.
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0: That was a French horn. Whoop. Can you not hear me, or are you just a fan of woodwinds?
1: No, I can hear you.
0: Oh, okay. What you doing?
1: You don't want to know.
0: I don't want to know? Oh, no.
1: Oh, yes.
0: You're high.
1: Maybe.
0: Yeah, well, that proves it. The only thing more drawn out than your maybe is any sentence you're about to begin.
1: I know, it's a two pieces of paper.
0: Okay, that was wildly incoherent. Thank you for confirming. My God, how high are you right now? Is the plume of smoke big enough that Undertaker is about to make his ring walk? The Greg Fiharrell Show. Who put all these commas in here?
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0: It's the Greg B. Harrell Show. We talk about weird music stuff. Sometimes that's the business of music. Ooh, what a fascinating avenue. I'll tell you this. YouTube is now making $100 million a day in ad revenue. Whew. So how's that related to music? Well, since roughly 25% of what people watch on YouTube is music videos, yeah, they've studied that stuff, bands and artists are getting a big slice of the ad revenue pie. We can assume they could then use that money to buy literal pie, then argue over whether it's pronounced pecan or pecan. But they might not use it for that, so.
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0: Has a shot. And Frank's Fat Sack of Cash. This contest is for you alone, SoCal. Four times each weekday, we're throwing out another $1,000. Keep it on KLOS at 830, 130, 330, and 530 for the cash code to win. 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

0: All right, Gigglebox. Listen, they always say that when people smoke marijuana, they have amazing thoughts, big realizations about the universe. So what are you thinking right now?
1: Well, Spider-Man.
0: Spider-Man.
1: Spider-Man.
0: What about Spider-Man?
1: Who shoots webs out of their hands?
0: Who shoots webs out of their hands? Well, I'm not even going to ask where you'd prefer he shoot them from.

0: It's the Greg Beharrell Show. The song Hot Crossed Buns clearly states they cost one a penny, then immediately lowers the price to two a penny. It's like, have some confidence in your product. I like to close every show by writing a little something in my diary. So here we go. Dear Diary, Greg Beharrell here. Twigs have leaves attached to them. Sticks have twigs attached to them. Branches have sticks attached to them. And limbs have branches attached to them. Trees are in a very codependent relationship. Thanks for listening, everybody. The Greg Beharrell Show.
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0: It's time once again to escape to another world where The Rock is always just right and your seasoned host is never short on stories to share. 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
1: Welcome to Alice's Attic on Monday, August 31st. We had a fun week in Germany and France, and now we're on our way down to Italy. That means I get to load up on pasta and pizza this week, and I can hook up to a constant intravenous stream of tiramisu. My wife hates tiramisu. I don't know why. She just does. Anyway, let's get on with the show. Coming up is a Cooper's Countdown from 1974, a listener email from a real live listener, and a very special birthday bash honoring a folk legend. But now, let's get to the music.
0: Alice's Attic with Alice Cooper is out on the road.

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0: Frank's Fat Sack of Cash is for SoCal locals only. 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Be here at 8:30, 1:30, 3:30, and 5:30 for the cash code to win another piece of Frank's. 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

0: Every week, Cooper's Countdown is heard on great radio stations like this one. What do you got for us, Coop?
1: The date was August 31st, 1974. Joan Jett and Sandy West met to form the Runaways. Philippe Petit walked on a high wire between the Twin Towers in New York, and I had just decided to go out on my own after splitting with the original Alice Cooper group. We just kind of took a vacation from each other that lasted 53 years, and then we got back together and made an album, and it went to number one. That's a long time between playing. And the charts looked like this. Starting off at number five, Lynyrd Skynyrd had their first international smash hit with Sweet Home Alabama. At number four, the Southern Soul rock band led by Jimmy Hall, Wet Willie, hit big with Keep On Smiling. The number three slot goes to the Stones, who were reminding us that it's only rock and roll, but I like it. At number two, Grand Funk did it again with their hit Shining On. And the number one song on this day in 1974 was from a cover of a Bob Marley song that brought his music to white British audiences through a guitar legend. Of course, it's Eric Clapton, I Shot the Sheriff.

0: Uncle Alice and his Kooptastic radio show. We'll be back in a flash. Alice's Attic with Alice Cooper.
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1: Hey, big fan here. Constrictor and Raise Your Fist are some of my most favorite albums. Can't beat it. I have a question. Was your first record hard to do, or did you always just have that in you? And what advice would you give to musicians starting their journey? Thanks in advance, and keep on rocking. Tony Demaculik. I always do this. Writing songs is different than writing riffs. And just kind of depending on a riff and a beat. To me, being the lyricist, lyrics are way important. Try to write something clever. And if you really are just starting to write songs, listen to the Beatles. The Beatles knew how to write songs. Listen to the construction of the verse, the bridge, the chorus, how it all works. You can write it, the angriest song, the most depressing song, the happiest song, but make it a song. Don't make it just a riff. Okay? Well, if you want advice from me, drop me a line at alice@alicesattic.com. I'll be right back with birthday bashes you won't want to miss, so stay right there.
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0: share a birthday with Nikki Sixx, Elvis, Britney Spears, or Bono? Well, you're about to find out, because Alice Cooper's going to invite you to blow out the candles for some festive celebrity birthday bashes.
1: If August 31st is your birthday, you share your special day with the following people: Richard Gere, comedian actor Chris Tucker, violinist Isaac Perlman, 80s pop singer Debbie Gibson, Roman Emperor Caligula, and the Northern Irish folk legend Van Morrison. So even though I'm sure you want to hear Debbie Gibson, how about Moondance from Van Morrison instead? Well,

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0: You'll laugh. You'll cry. You'll headbang. You'll need to use the bathroom. And your incredibly talented host does all of that at once. So join him on a journey to the center of your mind and stomach. Yes, he's your tour guide to the dark side. Your host with the least body fat. It's Alice's Attic with Alice Cooper.
1: 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I hope you're enjoying the radio show tonight. And if you're not, then, well, too bad for you. You can go to your bedroom, put your headphones on, and listen to Journey till your ears bleed. And no dinner for you. So for the rest of us, a big hour ahead, the Movie Music Madness tune from your favorite band, AC/DC, A Tale from the Attic about one of my stranger movie appearances, and finally some rock trivia on Bon Jovi. 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
1: The 2010 movie Iron Man 2 sees Robert Downey Jr. return as Tony Stark, the billionaire, weapons manufacturer, and man in a metal suit. But I need to give you a full picture of what the Iron Man 2 soundtrack actually was. Through a collaboration between Marvel Comics and Columbia Records, the entire soundtrack consists of nothing but AC/DC. It's your dream come true. 15 tracks spanning their full career, representing both the Bon Scott and Brian Johnson eras equally. But of those 15 songs, only two actually appear in the film. Shoot to Thrill, played over Tony Stark's Expo entrance, and Highway to Hell, which plays as Tony Stark receives awards from a senator and then runs through the end credits. I love Robert Downey Jr. Met him back in the day. I think he's one of the funniest, most clever actors out there. Love to see what he's going to do now. So, here's Highway to Hell from Iron Man 2.

0: 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Alice's Attic with Alice Cooper.
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2: Tonight we're going back to 1991 for one of the most bizarre movie appearances I've made. I had a chance to play Freddy Krueger's abusive stepfather without any makeup or costume or any of the theatrical props that people associate with Alice Cooper. Just me, a ball cap and a belt in a horror movie. The film was Freddy's Dead, The Final Nightmare, the sixth and supposedly final entry in the Nightmare on Elm Street franchise. The premise involved revealing Freddy Krueger's backstory, explaining what made him what he was. And part of that backstory was an abusive stepfather who had beaten young Freddy as a child. I'm almost unrecognizable in this part. And let me tell you, the hardest part of this movie making like this, he's going to put a straight razor through my eye in 3D. And every time we got ready to do it, we couldn't stop laughing because it was so absurd. And I would have to stop and say, okay, give me a minute. And then he'd get ready to do it and then he'd start laughing. And we couldn't, we took the take about 20 times. Well, if you think I deserve an Oscar for my role in Freddy's Dead, send your opinions to Alice@aliceisattic.com. Rock trivia is coming up after this quick break, so stay right there.
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0: Alice Cooper has some rock trivia for you. Go for it, Alice.
1: Which legendary musicians make a guest appearance on John Bon Jovi's solo album, Blaze of Glory? Believe it or not, you've got Elton John and Little Richard on piano and backing vocals, Aldo Nova on guitars, and Jeff Beck doing guitar solos. The album won a Golden Globe and was nominated for an Academy Award and a Grammy. So, let's hear the title track, Blaze of Glory, featuring guitar solo from Jeff Beck.
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0: Somewhere lurking in the dark shadows, he's a radio host who doesn't suck, even though he's always been a bit of a freak. But he does think you're worthy of listening to his show. Crank up the most talented man whose eye makeup is better than yours. The king of your kind. It's Alice's Attic. With Alice Cooper.
1: It's Alice Cooper here to entertain you in ways you never thought were imaginable. I've got to step up my game if I want to keep you from listening to Spotify. So, we got a big hour ahead of us. You got to love the 80s with the boss, the world's biggest idiots on Hey Stupid, and we'll finish off with rock trivia on Buffalo Springfield. But now, time for music.
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1: And the heyday of all things metal.
0: It's time to travel back to one very dynamic decade. You gotta love the 80s in Alice's Attic. Here's Coop now.
2: In 1984, Bruce Springsteen was finishing Born in the USA. The album was basically done. But then one night, near the end of a session, when most of the crew had gone home, Springsteen picked up his guitar and started recording a track, just him and the guitar, a raw, improvised take on a song called Pink Cadillac. The East Street Band came in the next morning and finished it around his vocals, but the label cut Pink Cadillac from the final track list. Instead, it became a B-side to Dancing in the Dark. It actually didn't appear on any album until 1998, when Springsteen included it on Tracks, his collection of outtakes and rarities. When people emerge and become big, it certainly has to do with the talent, but it also has to do with the timing, where it just happens to be perfect for him to emerge right then. Same with us. We came along right when rock needed some controversy, and rock just needed a villain, and I was that villain. So let's hear Pink Cadillac from Bruce Springsteen.

0: hasn't flown the coop, Alice will be back in just a few. Alice's Attic with Alice Cooper.
1: Hey everybody, it's Jordan. 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
3: 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Later, as one of rock's most famous couples, they found themselves breaking up in front of the whole world. When Lindsey Buckingham wrote, "You can go your own way," Stevie Nicks answered with this.

0: Now on Alice's Attic, a look at people that are strange and often dense, mindless, obtuse, vacuous. In other words, stupid.
1: Let's check in on the stupid. First up, a woman in Oregon has gone viral after filming herself attempting to pay her electric bill with a jar of pennies. The electric company refused the payment, and now she's trying to start a revolution over it. Electrifying. Legal tender for all debts, public and private, right? It's pennies are legal tender. She should have the right to pay it in pennies if she wants to. Next up, TSA officers at an Alabama airport were forced to stop a traveler at security after screening him and finding five Civil War era cannonballs. Now, think of this though. He didn't have a cannon with him. So the cannonballs really, well, what are you going to do? The passenger apparently saw no issue with attempting to bring 160-year-old munitions onto a commercial flight. And finally, a 23-year-old man, freshly released from prison in Arizona, decided the most efficient way to get home was to hijack a semi-truck carrying 10 brand-new Corvettes worth over $1.25 million. The man was quickly hauled back to prison. There are some people that actually want to be in prison. I have a friend that kept getting busted, and the reason was, he says, I feel more at home in prison. So he, as soon as he would get out, he'd go do something that nothing violent, but just something that was going to get him sent back into prison. And there he thrived. Well, I've got more rock trivia coming up after this break, so don't move.
0: You're mere moments away from more Alice.
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1: What is the Buffalo Springfield song For What It's Worth about? Even though many people associate it with the Vietnam War, it has nothing to do with it. The song is about a specific local incident, the Sunset Strip curfew riots of November 1966, when LA police enforced a 10 p.m. curfew on teenagers gathered outside the clubs on Sunset Strip. The curfew resulted in confrontations and arrests, and as a weird side note, the title has nothing to do with the song. Stephen Stills had the phrase in his head and used it as a working title that stuck. I remember these days, we came in from Phoenix to Los Angeles, and Sunset Strip was wall-to-wall people. You couldn't walk down the streets. It was all hippies, all kids, and half of the kids were against the wall with the police searching them, and if they found a seed, they went to jail. I mean, they were really tough. I mean, they were just really, really tough. It was not worth going down there with any drugs at all, for what it's worth.
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0: Is in Detroit, to teen angst in Arizona, to shock rock in L.A., to his rise to Rock and Roll Hall of Famer. 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
3: You're listening to Alice Cooper at Night, and I'm listening to you at night. I planted a little microphone in your house so I can hear everything that's going on. You should be totally embarrassed and ashamed of yourself. Anyway, this hour, we've got rock trivia on a very strange co-writing collab from Kiss, then some freaky facts, and finally we'll top it off with an acoustic live and kicking, but now let's get on with the music.
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1: Which musician got co-writing credits on the Kiss song Forever? I'll bet you didn't guess Michael Bolton. Paul Stanley contacted Bolton specifically because his song sounded un-Kiss-like enough to help them cross over. They met at the Sunset Marquee Hotel for a writing session. Paul and Bolton had very little actual involvement, but got co-writing credits anyway. After the song became a hit, Michael asked the Kiss office to fax him the lyrics so he could perform it at his own concerts as a song he'd written for Kiss. Now, out of the two, Michael and Paul Stanley, Michael is easily the more psychotic. I've known Michael forever. I've known Paul forever. And Michael is sort of the commercial kind of guy that could do just about anything he wants. He's got a great voice. He's a great guitar player. Really good blues guitar player. But we would play golf tournaments together. I was the nice guy, and he was the guy swearing and throwing his clubs, and he was the villain. And we kind of switched roles. So here's the Michael Bolton, Paul Stanley Kiss song, Forever. Kiss.

0: Alice needs a break, and so do you. 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

0: Enough. Alice's Attic with Alice Cooper presents more fun and freaky facts. Take it away, Coop.
1: Well, tonight's freaky facts will make your brain explode or implode. Here we go. You lose up to 30% of your ability to taste when you're on an airplane. Boy, is that true. Either that or the food just doesn't have any taste. Pharaohs in ancient Egypt used to lather their slaves in honey to keep the bugs away from them. So if you were a slave, you'd be sitting there in honey and there would be bees all over you and flies and everything. And you'd go, what a great job I have. Humans are evolving to have an extra bone in their knee. The first documented sightings of the Loch Ness Monster was in the year 565 AD. If that monster's still alive, probably has false teeth by this time, right? Greenland sharks can live up to 500 years. Sounds like a great name for a band, the Greenland Sharks. And finally, tonight, the original patent for the fire hydrant was lost in a fire because there was no fire hydrant. Well, it's time for a break while you think about all of that, but I'll be right back with an acoustic live and kicking track from some grunge legends after this.
0: Alice's Attic with Alice Cooper.
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2: In 1993, the Stone Temple Pilots gathered in a parking lot for MTV to record some acoustic songs. The acoustic version of their hit Plush strips all the production away. It's Scott Weiland and Robert DeLeo, who ended up playing with the Vampires for a while, in a parking lot with two acoustic guitars and nowhere to hide. And what you hear when the production disappears is how good the song actually is underneath. The melody stands entirely on its own. So, let's hear the acoustic version of Plush.

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0: Welcome to the deepest confines of the mind of Alice Cooper. It's a bit dusty up here, and oh, is it cluttered. There's a memory of hanging out with John Lennon and Anne Murray at LA's The Troubadour in 73. And over here is Alice's Cortez High School locker combination. And why is there a random recollection of pre-concert pickled herring in Oslo in 2017? But amidst the mélange, there's a wealth of rock and roll tidbits and knowledge that never fails to entertain and engage. So without further ado, here's your fastidious host. It's Alice's Attic with Alice Cooper.
1: Well, are you ready for another hour of Alice's Attic? I know I'm ready. It's not like I have anything better to do, like touring the world, recording albums, golfing, or shopping. Okay, stay tuned this hour. We got an Attic classic from our friend Steve Miller, plus more of your enlightening emails, and I'll finish with some rock trivia on a Canadian trio you probably heard of before. But now, let's get on with the music.
0: Alice's Attic with Alice Cooper.

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0: Has a shot. At Frank's Fat Sack of Cash. This contest is for you alone, SoCal. Four times each weekday, we're throwing out another $1,000. Keep it on KLOS at 830, 130, 330, and 530 for the cash code to win. 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

0: Alice's Attic with Alice Cooper. Here's an Attic classic.
1: In October 1968, the Steve Miller Band released their second album, Sailor, and was less than 5 months after they released their debut album. Even by 1968 standards, this was pretty exceptional. The band at that point included Boz Scaggs on guitar and Jim Peterman on keyboards. The album was produced by Glyn Johns, who was one of the most in-demand producers in Britain, simultaneously working with the Beatles, the Rolling Stones, and the Who. Glyn described the Sailor sessions in his memoir, Sound Man, as the beginning of understanding the American psychedelic rock scene, a world entirely different from the British bands I had been working with. So, let's hear something from Sailor. It's Living in the USA.

0: Unlike Elvis, Alice Cooper has not left the building. We'll return with more Genius Radio after this. Alice's Attic with Alice Cooper.
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1: Dear Alice, do you ever get the urge to just run outside and scream at the top of your lungs? I do it all the time and it feels really good. You should try it sometime. A big fan of your radio show, Donald Wright. You know, that might be a great idea if I had that kind of stress in my life. I get rid of all that stress on stage. I am maybe one of the most even-keeled persons you'll ever meet. Just meaning that I don't need to yell or scream. I don't have that kind of pressure built up. So, no, I never have that thought to do that. I would prescribe it, though, to a lot of people I know that are ready to explode at any minute. Well, if you want to scream in my face, drop me a line at alice@aliceisattic.com. The only person that I can think of that's very similar to me in attitude is Johnny Depp. Johnny Depp just does not have an angry bone in his body, at least now. We spend more time laughing than anything else. I'll be right back with more rock trivia after the break, so don't move.
0: 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We'll be back with more amazing Alice Cooper after the break.
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0: died and you said no. I died and you watched. I died and you walked by and said no. I'm dead.
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2: Which Rush song was inspired by a short story the band read in Rodent Track magazine in 1973? It was the song Red Bruschetta. Richard S. Foster's short story, A Nice Morning Drive, was published in the November 73 issue of the magazine. It describes a dystopian future in which strict safety regulations have forced cars to evolve into massive vehicles that ram and destroy smaller cars. Just for fun. Geddy Lee described it as Orwellian and wanted the song to convey that feeling. So, here's Red Bruschetta from Rush.

0: Palace will be back tomorrow at his usual time. 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We've heard there might be a DJ doing a show from their basement. Alice's Attic with Alice Cooper.
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6: It's 95.5 KLOS and Stu here with This Day in Classic Rock. And on this day in 1970, Elton John played his first American show right down the street at the Troubadour in West Hollywood. He was 23 years old at the time. Border Song was the single they were working at the time. He also played Your Song and Take Me to the Pilot. In the audience, Don Henley, Quincy Jones, and Leon Russell. No pressure.
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1: 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And on this day in 1975, Bruce Springsteen released his third classic studio album, Born to Run. His breakthrough album peaked at number 3 on the Billboard 200, 7 times platinum. You got Born to Run, 10th Avenue, Freeze Out, Thunder Road. 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
5: Good morning, Aki Kitayama here with a brief traffic update sponsored by Southern California Edison. Got a civilian in Long Beach for a bad crash. 710 northbound is shut down at Long Beach Boulevard up towards the 91 freeway. Traffic coming to a stop right off PCH. Also in Long Beach got some police activity. Civilian is shut down the ramp from the 91 east and westbound onto the northbound 710. Also have a civilian up in Griffith Park. This is for a crash on the 100 westbound on the ramp towards the I-5. Ramps closed for the 5 north and southbound, so watch for sudden slowing as you approach the interchange. And in all with those, they're checking out a crash down on the 14th. South of Paz, Agua Canyon Road, trying to get vehicles out of the carpooling to the right-hand shoulder. Right now, we're seeing stop and go traffic back at Escondido Canyon Road. In Echo Park, we had an accident on the 101 southbound near Echo Park Avenue. Right now, only the right-hand lane is open, and that's why you're jammed back at Silver Lake Boulevard. Emergencies can happen at any time. That's why building an emergency kit and having a plan is so important. At Southern California Edison, they stay ready for the unexpected, and they encourage you to be prepared, too. 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
25: 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That's actually two words, but...
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29: It's September.
30: But I'm starting to realize that maybe it's time I wake up.
31: This thing sounds amazing on the radio, doesn't it?
32: Let's get the party started.
33: Well, yeah, the party's here. Welcome to September.
8: It's our birth month.
33: Where everyone's going to stop complaining about the humidity and start complaining about their fantasy football injuries. Yeah, Johnny's already out of the guillotine league. We haven't played a game yet. He's already out of the chop league.
34: Josh Jacobs. Oh, God.
8: What?
33: Yeah, one of his players, like one of his running backs, Josh Jacobs from Green Bay Packers, is probably not going to play. And so it's the guillotine league is where if you lose, like the lowest total points for fantasy that week,
8: you're out.
33: You're just out. And then all your players go into the waiver
8: wire. And
33: it's
8: September 1st?
34: Uh-huh.
33: Well, I mean, he hasn't been playing any games yet. the news is out that he's predicted to be the one who gets chopped on week one. Well, look, you got the rest of the time to actually, you know, be with your kids.
34: Ew,
8: yuck.
33: That's true. Know.
34: Yeah, JD is the one who set this guillotine league up. He was in yesterday. Welcome back there, Jordan.
35: Thank you. Thank you.
34: But JD has, like, I think there's maybe 20 people in this guillotine league. 18 people in this guillotine
33: there's
34: league.
33: One every week gets dropped out.
34: And I was number 16 for the draft pick. So, like, like the first good, you know, 15 players are gone by the time it gets to me. And then I get to pick two. And then I'm the next pick in the next 32. So for me to even get any good players, it's
33: already making it excuses. Was, and then one of his first picks is like, you know, on a commissioner's exempt list or something. Like he can't play because he got arrested.
34: Uh-huh.
33: There's video. Who knows if he'll ever play NFL again?
36: Losers always complain about their best.
34: Already over.
33: Good pick, Johnny.
8: Who picks
33: pick.
8: Who picks the order of the pick?
33: This is random.
34: It's random.
8: Like out of a hat.
33: Out of a hat.
34: I think so.
33: So,
34: how was the weather this morning for everybody? I mean, I woke up and it was chilly. I walked outside and it was 55 degrees outside.
33: Wow.
34: And I
33: go,
8: what a great first day of September.
34: September 1st really hits, doesn't it?
33: No more complaining about the humidity. It's like, oh my God, where's my jacket?
34: Yeah.
8: Oh, I'd love a nip in the air. I'd love my nips in the air.
34: It's like I'm hanging down too.
33: September, we got a new month. It's like nips, you know. Just
8: nips, all nips.
33: No one to take your shirt off. There's no nips, and there's but boobs. You're like, wait, what?
8: How did you? What did you?
34: That is a weird one.
35: Thank God for nips. Without them, boobs would be pointless.
33: Hey,
8: pointless. Pointless.
33: That's true. That's true, Jordan. But, you know, hats off to the tattoo artist that specializes in nipples. Because, you know, sometimes you got to get that,
8: those are amazing.
33: The new boobs, tattooed nipples guy. Here's to you, tattooed nipple guy.
8: Seriously. I mean, they look 3D.
33: Well, I can't just do that and not have a beard.
34: Is that was Elliot Page?
33: God damn, I can't toast that.
34: Oh,
33: Jesus
34: sorry.
33: Christ.
34: For the beer back. I was just thinking.
33: Elliot Page, they're going to toast nipples?
34: I don't know.
33: Elliot Page of all people?
34: When they
33: taking the taste right out of my mouth.
35: Yeah, you could have gone with Angelina Jolie, double mastectomy.
34: Oh, yeah, that's true. Well, that's what I'm saying. All right, anybody.
33: Thanks a lot.
34: Okay,
33: I don't know what I'm drinking.
8: A double mastectomy, if you're not getting any sort of... new boobs, which chances are not.
34: They don't take the nipple off of your...
8: They take the nipple because that's all
34: and then you put it on.
33: You wonder what happens if you transition from female to male. What do they do with your female nipples?
34: What do they do with the nipples?
33: Smaller. I think they just leave them the way they are. I've seen guys like Seabass on Four Whiskeys. He's got big chick nips.
34: Does he really?
33: Yeah, we saw him last week. Somebody brought up his chick nips, and he pulled up his shirt, and I was like, damn, put that thing down, I'm chubbing up.
34: I think that's worth a drink.
0: I don't know if I can drink a sea bass.
8: His fluffy nips.
33: I was about four samples of whiskey in when he pulled his shirt up.
8: Maybe five samples and you'd have, you know.
33: More tolerable. Yeah. He was hairless too, which is nice.
8: Your truth comes out.
34: Oh, really?
33: That's why his nipples look bigger, because he doesn't have any hair on his chest. I think if you have hair on your chest, maybe it shrinks the nipple size.
35: Does he strategically shave for that?
33: No.
35: He's just a hairless wonder.
33: Well, he had cancer one time. And okay. In chemo, all of his chest hair fell out. Never grew back.
8: It just never grew back.
35: Well, so, good for him for being a survivor. But yeah, you definitely want to keep some chest hair if you got some big old salami nips.
8: Trim them down to some pepperonis. Have you seen bolognese? Whoa.
33: Yeah. The balonies.
35: After five whiskeys, maybe.
33: My God. Yeah, I have.
35: Baloney.
33: That didn't stop me.
8: Nah.
33: I was a big baloney sandwich kid.
8: Yeah, why not? Yeah.
33: My baloney has a first name. It's C H R I S T I E.
8: Oh. Oh, my Lord in heaven. You. You can toast to that. Did you drink your beer yet?
33: I toast to that. All right. Uh-huh. No matter how much I squinted, they didn't get smaller.
34: Like hockey pucks?
8: Frank.
33: That's actually...
8: bigger.
33: They were hockey pucks later on, I guess, for that guy. Here's a goalie. Goalie stopped him with his face, apparently. You can get an areola reduction. Like, if you like your boob size, but you don't like the size of your areolas, you can get those reduced to whatever size you want. You can put those in, like, what you want. It's on a quarter, nickel,
8: dime.
34: Really?
8: Yeah. Trim them down.
33: You can.
8: Mm-hmm.
35: Wait, but I've looked at an anatomical map of the old mammaries, and the duct system is directly tied into the nips. So
8: if you're not thinking about nursing babies, that doesn't really.
33: I think you still can. I mean, it's like there's the fatty tissue
35: that
33: it's more like a shower head sort of a little bit, but you'll still get the main spick. You know what I mean?
34: Huh. Okay.
33: Mm-hmm. Like you take the shower head off.
35: Yeah.
33: And it's still just the water coming out of it's just a hose. But you never get the stream again, or they never get the shower head again.
35: Okay.
34: Different shower head.
8: You just get that center really hard massage setting.
33: I meant to say spigot. Not the same spick. I meant to say spigot. Spigot?
8: It's
33: with a G?
8: S-P-I-G-O-T, yeah.
33: I always call it a spigot.
8: Well, because you're a hillbilly from southern Indiana, and I probably did one time, too, but it's a spigot.
33: Sometimes three.
34: Yeah.
8: Her spig.
33: How you spell that? Two G's?
8: One.
33: Just one G?
8: I believe it's just one. S-P-I-G-O-T, I think.
33: Well, that just shows us who's a bigger hillbilly. Heidi had to actually spell spigot at one time on paper. I never had to write it down.
8: Yep. Now, somebody left a spigot on and it flooded the goddamn backyard.
33: Her senior thesis is on spigots.
8: I did. I got a B minus.
33: I write a whole paper on it. I never written down that word one time in my life.
35: Don't be a bigot. It's a spigot.
8: I had that T-shirt, too. It was a graphic tee. Yeah. Oh, I loved it.
33: Big day at Apple.
34: Yeah.
33: CEO transfers today to a senior VP of hardware engineering. John Ternus is now going to run the ship. Going to take the reins, replacing Cook, who is staying on as executive chairman, has left Ternus with some big sneakers to fill. Mm. While Cook was CEO, Apple market cap grew. Okay, so it's like a $5 trillion company now. It's crazy. But the Apple market cap grew about $32 million per hour while he was there for 15 years.
8: Sure, they don't want him to leave.
33: He's not really. He's the executive chairman, so he's over to the side for questions. But yeah, for 15 years, man. $32 million an hour? The business?
34: Dang.
8: How you like them apples?
33: So, yeah, don't mess this up, Ternus.
8: I mean, seriously, the pressure is nuts.
33: Everything was good on Cook's watch.
8: Right. Ah, Cook's watch.
33: Apple watch. Not a big part of it. Just the iPhone. They're still banking on the iPhone, I guess.
34: No, it's got to be the Apple Watch.
35: Yeah,
34: right?
35: Apple Watch is a big one.
33: Man, not that many people, man. I think they're expecting 255 million iPhones to be sold this November, yeah. Like when the new one comes out.
34: Yeah.
33: No one's got that on the Apple Watch. If you got an Apple Watch, you're kind of a douchebag.
34: Yeah, oh, stop wearing mine.
8: Jordan, you want to take this?
33: point taken.
35: Uh-huh.
33: Thank you, Jordan.
8: No, hey,
33: no further questions, Your Honor.
8: He needs to keep an eye on his heart. He's also a marathon runner. Uh-huh. He's got to track things.
33: How douchey is that? Now, because he runs marathons, he gets an Apple Watch.
34: Oh,
33: now he's like, Mr. Marathon Guy, Apple Watch, look at my new shoes.
35: Raising money for sick kids. What a douchebag.
8: Yeah, what an awful human being.
33: Yeah, I'll drink beer and have music festivals all the time. I'm not going to run for them.
8: He doesn't care that much.
33: My God.
8: He's not going to sacrifice anything he has to do.
33: Yeah. I'll run to the bathroom to pee to make more room for more beer.
8: That's all you're getting from friends.
33: Thanks, party,
8: kids.
33: And hope. That's all you're getting me, kids. Oh, speaking of flooding, I don't know how I got there, bathrooms. Authorities discovered a second body yesterday after flash flooding hit parts of the Grand Canyon National Park. I don't know if you saw footage of that.
35: Yeah.
33: When I saw that, I was like, is it still flooding over there in Nepal? But no, it was Grand Canyon right here. Yeah, I guess there's like four rainfalls pretty close back to back at one end of the far end, remote end of the canyon. And said flash flood conditions. They're telling people to get the hell out of there. But like 15 people are still missing. 60 people had to be airlifted to safety. But it's remote, accessible by hiking, mule, or rafting. And there's no cell service down there.
8: Oh,
33: so it's
8: that's,
33: like when something like that happens.
8: I think if I'm going into the Grand Canyon like that, I'm getting a satellite phone just in case. For that exact reason.
33: Mm-hmm.
8: Like, yeah, I know I'm not going to have cell service, but if you know you're going where we're going, you're not going to have any certain. It's going to be, you can only get there by helicopter or whatever, a boat. Get a sat phone. I mean, I don't know if they're expensive. I know nothing about it.
33: Probably,
8: but.
33: Yeah. They don't sound cheap.
8: No, but I mean, if an iPhone's what, $1,500? Is it that much?
33: And it's only be used for emergencies. And I'd be like, hi, honey. Yeah, we just made it to the campsite. Oh, Jesus Christ.
8: Are you calling me from the sat phone? That costs a lot.
33: You're supposed to be
8: money.
33: Getting away.
8: Yeah.
33: So that's emergencies only.
8: Yes.
33: And you don't have to have like a sat phone just so you can actually call somebody, call anybody. You can have like something that like you just press the button, like a GPS thing, and it'll send out an emergency signal or something like that.
8: Oh, so from your iPhone?
33: No, I'm talking about from a satellite device
8: that
33: is connected, so you don't have to be available, because I could just be, you know, be out there, and it's like,
8: it's like a 911.
33: Listen button. To that. Nothing.
8: Hey, I'm so sorry.
33: Did
8: guys.
33: You get there get, yet?
8: I'm so sorry. I've got to get this. Mm-hmm. I should have silenced it.
33: Did
8: I'm
33: you
8: so
33: get sorry. There?
8: Is it pretty?
33: Take a picture.
8: Yes, it's pretty. Pictures don't really do it justice.
33: Yeah. If you don't want to hike, you can take a mule down there. Or a mule up. That's kind of weak sauce, too.
35: Yeah.
34: Mm-hmm.
8: Agreed.
34: As bad as having an Apple Watch.
33: I know.
35: Wow, so douchey. Hey.
33: I was riding a mule for sick kids.
8: Let's just say anything you're doing for sick kids is probably okay.
33: I mean, there's a limit.
35: Look, you don't have to run it your damn self. Just go to HeidiFrank.com and help me there raise money yes. so that I can run it, okay?
33: Don't be a douche and not donate.
35: There you go.
33: To Jordan running this marathon in the most douchey clothes he could ever possibly put on. Do you have your clothes picked out yet?
35: Yeah, I actually just got my like hydration belt. So now,
8: all his little mini bottles. Yes.
33: Hydration belt filled with vinegar and water.
8: Uh-huh. His little water holster.
35: Just so I could stay fresh on the run.
8: He wants to cross that finish line smelling like fresh as a daisy.
33: So you got the tank top, like the runner's tank top and the runner's shorts?
35: No. I mean, it's just a shirt, but it's like a light.
8: Dry fit.
35: Dry fit shirt. Mm-hmm. And
33: nipple
35: shorts.
33: Tape.
35: No, but I probably should, nipples, man.
33: Oh,
35: they get chafy.
33: You definitely need that.
35: Did a 15-mile run yesterday, and my nips be tandy today.
33: You get done with that without any nipple tape. I'll have tattooed new nipples on you.
35: As soon as I'm going to rub them down.
33: Rubbed gone.
8: Thank God he's got a hairy chest.
35: Yeah, exactly. He's really taking the brunt.
33: And maybe the hair on your chest might keep it, Might keep it.
34: Yeah, puffs up the shirt a little bit.
33: Mm-hmm. Your nipples a little bit.
34: Uh-huh. It's so funny that you brought up the douche. I felt like such a douche when I strapped that belt on for the first time. But then
0: I'll tell you what, dude,
34: it was a lifesaver. I need it. I've been running without one, and now running with one, I'm just like, yep, no, I'll be bringing this thing with me.
0: You have to.
33: Is it a bunch of like different like little flask of water?
34: Just one like 10-ounce flask. And then there's little hoops for like goo packs. So
33: goo packs.
34: Oh my god!
33: Sound less squirt it on your face.
0: Yeah. Goo he needs pack. That energy at mile 13, Frank. Come on.
34: I do.
0: He's halfway there.
34: It is straight like 4 hours of running.
33: You've noticed when you've eaten some goo that you've had more energy to, like for the next couple miles.
34: It's straight up carbohydrates. I mean, it's just fuel to keep you going. So.
0: I've seen those packets. What is it? Like, is it
34: fructose and salt, basically.
0: Oh, straight up. Yeah. Just that's it.
34: It's just as concentrated. They taste terrible. But
0: I was going to ask. It's salt? Terrible.
34: I mean, the salt it has a flavor to it, but it's supposed to be non-flavored. So, but then that's even weirder because now it's just a gross texture.
0: Is it like?
33: Can we get a little salt on this?
0: Is it like peanut butter texture?
34: No.
33: It's more like jelly.
34: Actually, that's aptly. I mean, it's like when you're at the table and you get one of those jelly packets and you open it up and it's just like a little, you know.
0: Okay, I see.
34: Gelatin packet. So you just open it up and slurp it down.
33: Carry a fanny pack of toast and you just like spread it on there while you're running eating toast.
34: You're absolutely right.
0: This is my breakfast marathon.
33: Somebody else has been running for years. Dwayne Davis. You know who that is?
0: No. Give us Dwayne Davis.
34: Double D.
33: Keffe D. I don't know how you say his name. Is it Keffe? Or Keffe?
0: I don't know.
33: K-E-F-F-E-D. That's what they used to call him. He was leader of the Compton Crips back in the day I guess he was on trial for... orchestrating the whole Tupac murder.
34: Oh, okay.
0: Oh, right. Yes, yes, yes.
33: He's now 63 years old. And
34: he wrote that book.
33: 30 years ago that Tupac was killed. Yeah. The case had gone cold until old Keffe D, said in interviews and a 2019 memoir that he had been involved.
0: Why would he do that 30 years later?
33: Yeah, despite having publicly revealed this, he pled not guilty, claiming he had made up the story for money. I was just trying to look cool. But the jury found him guilty, and he could face life in prison now. So, I found him guilty yesterday. That seemed like it was a pretty quick trial, right?
34: Yeah,
1: I think it was 2 weeks.
33: Yeah, I think when I was going in for jury duty.
0: That could have been yours. Ooh.
33: I got to go back. Got another notice in the mail. It says, you missed your duty. Because I was in Cleveland, too.
34: Yeah.
33: You missed it. So you got to reschedule. Reschedule at some point. They're like, you can be held in contempt of court.
0: $15 please.
33: Fine.
0: They can't prove you even got that last notice except this, you just said on the radio.
33: I filled it out and I sent it back and I was like, yeah, I'll be there.
1: And he called
33: me. And then I kept calling every day like I was supposed to, like a good citizen. And then I was out of town. No, I was out of town. I just couldn't go. I called still. I was like, damn it. Sometimes you just call a week long and they never call your group. Mm-hmm. I thought maybe... never call my group. And as soon as I go out of town, yeah, it's your group day. And so I thought, okay, maybe they'll forget about it. No, send me another notice.
1: They don't forget.
33: No. You missed. We're coming after you.
0: Can you imagine all the things you should have gone to jail for and you don't go to jail for?
33: Citizen duty.
0: Now you go to jail for contempt of court.
33: Yeah. They put me in a cell with Keffe. What are you in for? I skipped jury duty. But I was in Cleveland, so mess with me.
0: Yeah, I'm running those streets of Cleveland.
33: Oh, wow. Things to look forward to this month. Month September. Sports, we talked about a little bit. The NFL season kicks off next Wednesday. When the Seattle Seahawks host the New England Patriots in a rematch of Super Bowl 60.
0: No, that's your quarterback, right? For your fantasy league, Drake May?
33: Man. Oh, it is.
0: So now you root for the Patriots?
33: I root for Drake May.
0: Okay. You hope he does well, but they still lose.
33: Yes.
0: Okay, got it.
33: Then the 49ers take on the Rams in Australia the following day. I think it's the first game in Australia, right?
1: Yeah, their first game.
33: And see the Rams.
34: Aaron Donald.
33: Aaron Donald coming out of retirement. One-year, $20 million deal. But that defense, man, they want it. They're like, come on back. We can win it.
34: He's got Miles Garrett now.
33: Yeah, we got Miles Garrett. Oh, my God.
34: Jeez.
33: Rams back. Is it SoFi? Is it Super Bowl this year?
34: Yeah.
1: Yeah.
34: I think that was one of the big factors that why Aaron came back was because of the fact that he won his Super Bowl at SoFi.
33: Yeah.
34: He wants to try and make it happen again. So, good luck, Rams. Fortunately, you're not going to beat the Steelers. Oh, God, I can't even see that.
0: Yeah, Johnny. Yeah.
33: Has he been working out, though? Oh, my God.
1: I was wondering that, too.
33: It's like, I'm coming out.
34: Aaron Donald?
33: Yeah. Has he been, like, staying in?
34: Yep.
1: I mean, he's a beast anyways.
33: So. Oh, well, yeah, of course. But, you know, you think, you know.
0: He's probably been going on runs and sucking on that goo. Nah, don't worry about it.
33: He's sucking on the goo, Donald.
0: He's sucking on the goo and going on runs and, you know, lubing up his nipples. I'm sure he's fine.
1: It's a different prospect when you're, like, in it and you stay training versus, like, stop and then you jump back into it. It is a tough prospect.
33: That man's
1: been
33: playing golf and drinking beer. I mean,
1: exactly.
33: I mean, there's that. That's so soft. It's like, get back. Do some butterfly stretches, man. Don't be pulling a groin getting out early.
1: Mm-hmm.
33: As long as they stay healthy. But, I mean,
34: he was working out at training camp.
33: Nothing could stop him.
34: And everybody says he looks great. So, and he didn't stop. I mean, he didn't go straight to the beer. He didn't retire and then go start drinking right away. So he's been staying conditioned. And
0: I wonder if he kind of knew that he might come back, you know?
34: Yeah.
33: I mean, really? Like come on. Your work condition or it's like, you know. You're just heading down to the gym to take a shower and then go home. Get a smoothie down there. The
0: Earth bar.
33: The Earth bar. Come on. You know how it is. Maybe walks in and goes, I'm going to do some tricep push down with the rope.
0: Yeah,
33: That feels good. See y'all later.
0: Yeah.
33: You didn't even say you went. At least it logged you on the gym membership.
0: You went through the door.
33: It's like, wow.
0: Your card got swiped.
33: He's here every day.
0: Yeah.
34: I mean, he only retired in 2024, in March of 2024. So it's not like it's been that long, you know, for him to get completely out of shape.
33: If I let myself go for 2 years, I could look like you.
34: I did.
33: Come on. It didn't take that long.
34: Like a year.
33: It takes a lot longer to get in shape.
34: Yeah.
0: True.
33: I mean, you fall out quick.
0: Fast.
33: Yeah.
34: Yeah. It's like a flash flood.
0: You let your guard down just a little bit, and it's like, oh, God.
33: Yeah,
0: you can't even fit your pants anymore.
33: Getting in shape is like trying to get, like, run and jump on a moving train. Where it's like, okay, I got to get there. And, all right. And then when you get there, it's like, by the time you're on the train, you're in shape. Mm-hmm. But falling out of shape, it's just falling off the train.
0: Yeah. It's so easy. You just roll,
33: my God,
0: and you're done.
33: Now I'm just out. Now I'm hurt. Oh, it sucks.
0: Jordan, are you in the best shape of your life right now since this marathon's coming up in next month?
1: No.
0: Oh, no.
1: I'm just constantly sore all the time.
33: He just loves to taste goo.
0: Yeah. He just wanted an excuse to suck on goop out.
1: Getting in shape's not like it is like the freight train analogy. You're running to get on the freight train. But the thing is, like, once you get on the freight train, you find out that the freight train is just made of another freight train. So then you just got to keep running to catch up to another damn freight train.
33: Right.
1: Yeah. It's a non-stop.
33: You gotta get
1: process.
33: On the train and then run on the cars like they do in the action movies.
1: Find another. So
33: you're still running on the train. Oh my God!
1: Laying on a treadmill on a train.
33: That's because you're gonna run so goddamn far.
1: Yeah, I know. It's a lot farther now than I thought it was when I first signed up for this.
33: Is that 2 8 weeks away now?
1: Not even 8 weeks.
33: Six weeks.
1: 5 weeks away.
33: 5 weeks away.
1: Oh, yep. I mean, October 11th is the marathon. So we're in September now.
33: There's a link there at HeidiAndFrank.com to Jordan's support Jordan and,
1: and
33: some form of donation for his run so he can get that money for St. Jude Kids. But
1: it all goes straight to the kids.
33: Yeah.
1: Nothing for me. I'm just doing it.
33: Not for extra goo packs.
0: He's buying his own goo and his own chafing cream and his own shorts.
33: Fanny belt filled with water and goo.
0: Yes. His water holster.
1: Uh-huh. That's not out of your money. That's out of my pocket right there. That fancy little fanny pack I got.
0: It's goo for
33: the kids.
0: Can't
33: you wear it over, like, your shoulder, like, once, like, bandolero? Like, have a couple, you know?
1: Just, I could, but then it's just going to...
0: It's going to be...
1: Bop around up there.
0: Mm-hmm. I got
1: a non-bopping waistband.
33: The non-bopping waistband.
1: Yeah.
33: Well, it sounds... professional.
0: Are you wearing short runner shorts?
1: Oh, yeah. I mean, my tan line's ridiculous right
33: now. Oh, really? Got some super white upper thighs. Well, you should probably
1: work with... Oh, white thighs, for sure. I mean, I'm pretty dark everywhere else right now. In fact, I got, like, sunburn on my nose. But, yeah, up here... But
0: oh my God, Jordan!
33: White That's shoulders.
0: Wow. Oh, my God.
1: Down on the legs. Yeah. It's a, I wear, I'm
33: well,
1: wear,
33: it's so funny. It's like how do you express your name? Like, she saw, like, a sunburn, but on the opposite, she saw skin so white. Yeah. Oh, my God, so, Jordan!
0: So white.
33: Oh, my God, Jordan, you're so,
1: you've so
33: pale.
0: White! You've never taken your shirt off?
1: No, no.
34: It's a night burn.
1: Yeah, I got moonburn.
33: Oh, my God, Jordan!
1: Different than sunburn.
0: That was shocking.
33: D deficiency.
1: I'm soaking it in through my forearms. Okay, getting all I need through forearms
33: and neck.
0: God.
1: Oh my God. Yeah, I totally got a. I got a necklace tan because I was running with my necklace.
33: I do see the neck. Oh, look at that. Tan line.
1: Now it just looks like I have a dirty neck.
33: It does.
0: Yeah, you do kind of look dirty. Yeah.
33: Slap a rag on that. I got a little sun this weekend too.
1: Yeah, you look a little.
33: Yeah. Look at that little red. Yeah, look at my red neck colored over up. Here.
0: Look at you. Mm. Uh-huh. That beach life.
1: Brutal out there.
33: Hell yeah.
0: Even when it's overcast, you're still getting it.
33: Yeah, we had sun, though. It was beautiful this weekend. Mm-hmm. But it's Labor Day weekend. I thought it was gonna rain. Might get some showers.
1: Whoa.
0: Oh, is that really?
33: That's what I heard from old what's-her-name?
1: Norma
0: Misty
1: Sitz?
0: Showers? No?
33: No, an actual weather girl.
1: Oh.
33: On television.
34: Oh,
33: what's her name?
0: Jackie.
33: No,
34: Jackie Johnson.
33: No, blonde.
1: Oh,
34: Evelyn Taft.
33: Evelyn Taft.
0: Oh, Evelyn.
33: Yeah, old Evelyn is saying, might get some rain.
1: Oh, like on Sunday.
33: On Sunday?
1: Yeah, I'm seeing a 50% chance here in Burbank. Let's see.
33: That's one thing we had to look forward to because the holidays, big one, Labor Day is Monday, next Monday. So, some people get the day off. We're taking the day off as well. So, enjoy whatever they plan on doing on KLOS.
34: Mm-hmm.
33: I don't, that might be something. Are they doing some music thing?
0: The song's about music. Working because it's Labor Day
33: it's all
0: weekend.
33: It's Dolly weekend.
2: It's all 90s weekend.
33: Oh, my God. They really
2: so they
33: stretch,
2: 90s
33: don't they?
2: To 90s.
33: Yeah, 90s yeah. to 90s and 90s last time.
0: Why not do some working? Songs time. About working.
2: 90s this time.
33: Hmm. That takes too much work.
0: All right.
33: Ironically.
2: So expect to hear Nirvana.
33: A lot of Nirvana. But they play 90s anyway here on Classic Rock now, so I've got 90s weekends. Not that special. Why don't they go back to the 60s when it was truly classic rock? That's all 60s weekend. Yeah.
2: Just go start playing all Elvis.
33: Yeah, because they play 90s every day.
2: Yeah.
33: All right.
0: Well, pop your head in one of those meetings there, Frank.
33: Oh, I do. I say, what's up, dumbasses? And then I leave.
0: Late.
33: What are you tards up to?
3: We're trying to figure out how to give your money to people.
33: Do you think? That's what we're trying to do. Do you think people like Motley Crue? Better test it. What's opening in other sports? We're talking about football. We got a lot of college football this month. The U.S. Open of tennis runs through the 13th. If you're into that, Major League Baseball postseason is scheduled to begin on the 29th. How are the Dodgers looking?
2: You know, things are looking up for them. They're getting some Will Smith
33: looking
2: back.
33: Up.
2: Yeah, they've had a rough stretch where
33: really?
2: they got swept by the Braves. They had lost a lot of games during the dog days
33: I'm
2: of
33: supposed
2: summer.
33: To go to a game on my birthday.
2: Oh, really?
33: That's yeah, I'm going. Who are they playing? Anybody know?
34: On your birthday?
33: On the 5th?
34: I think it's the Nationals, right?
2: Oh, okay.
33: Yeah, I'm supposed to go out there.
2: Is it like a special giveaway? Do you get like a bobblehead, Frank, or anything?
33: Oh, yeah.
2: You do?
33: There's it's a bobblehead night from one of the Japanese guys.
2: Shohei?
33: Oh, nope.
2: Roki? Sasaki?
33: Nope.
2: Oh, where are the other Asian guys? Oh, Yamamoto?
33: Yeah.
2: Yamamoto.
33: It's Yamamoto bobblehead night.
2: All right. Nice. I want one.
33: I'll bring it back to you. I don't like bobbleheads. I think they're dumb.
0: Oh.
2: You should see my collection. I have like 45 bobbleheads.
33: That's why I said that.
0: Do you have any in your car, Renee?
2: No, I don't.
0: On the dashboard. Where it's like,
33: next to his chihuahua.
0: Yeah.
2: You're all in my office on display.
33: You have an office. Even more ridiculous.
2: Conduct all my business.
33: Did you wear your button all day yesterday?
2: No, I didn't.
33: You're supposed to. That was a punishment. Well, I put wear Renee's button.
1: He got
33: all
1: his
33: day
1: own button
33: on the wheel of doom.
2: Yeah. I did douchey. I wore it for a good portion of the day, and then I kept looking down and be like, "This is douchey."
33: That's right. You got that's the punishment. You got to wear. Did anybody notice you were wearing your own button?
2: Stu did.
33: That's the best. What did he say?
2: He was just like, "What is that? What is that?
0: What is that?
33: A picture of me on me."
0: Me on me.
2: See, Jordan can wear it today.
33: Oh. We'll find out later when we do the pop quiz. I'm not doing it right now, though, but I do have Guns N' Roses tickets at 7:40. So an hour from now, I'll give you the Guns N' Roses tickets and that cue to call. And then at 8:30, I got $1,000 for you, of course. It's Frank's Fat Sack of Cash. You're giving away $4,000 of my money every single day. Bastards. But that's what they wanted to call it. So yeah, be sure and listen to 8:30, 1:30, 3:30, and 5:30. 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That is the website. You don't text the word anywhere. You go to the website, 955klos.com, and then you enter that word in their little enter the word here for the fat sack of cash. And then you're going to get a call from somebody at the station to say, you won. And then they're going to record you being all excited about it. All right? So.
0: What's the over-under on people texting the word to?
33: Oh, well, they will. I think they're just doing it now to piss me off.
0: Hmm. Well, why would they want to do that?
33: Because it seems,
0: they like to poke
33: seems
0: the bear.
33: To be fun.
0: They like to poke the bear.
33: Let's see. In theaters, I guess what we'll be talking about with Mark all September. Pixar's Cars returns to the big screen this Friday to celebrate 20th anniversary. Mm. I've been watching that at home with my grandson. Yeah. Put on Cars. Loves it. Yeah. Practical Magic 2 comes out on the 11th. The latest Resident Evil reboot hits theaters on the 18th, and Brad Pitt's survival thriller Heart of the Beast will be out on the 25th. I haven't heard anything about that.
0: I haven't either.
33: Also, the Avengers Endgame Encore special re-release hits theaters on the 25th. It's supposed to contain additional footage to lead into Avengers Doomsday, which comes out in December. So, first day of fall is Tuesday, September 22nd. So we're still in summer. But and then the holidays. Labor Day is next Monday. Rosh Hashanah begins on the 11th. But there's also Grandparents' Day on the 13th.
0: That's you.
33: I know. I'm going to take that day off, too. Talk like a pirate day on the 19th. So Heidi, you can have that day off, because I don't want to hear that.
0: I'll take a personal day.
33: And as strange as it seems, Oktoberfest starts on the 19th of September.
0: Huh.
33: And then the 29th is National Coffee Day.
0: So, every day it's coffee day.
33: Yeah, it's really going to celebrate that. I did mention Dolly Parton earlier. Dolly Parton's estate announced Dolly Fest will be going down next year in Nashville and London.
0: Oh.
33: Yeah, it was something that Dolly planned to host for her 80th birthday. And then she didn't feel like it. Obviously, we know she didn't have the energy, and the doctors were saying, maybe you shouldn't. But as far as a tradition, but now they're turning into a memorial kind of thing. But, as opposed to, hey, Dolly's 80, it's Dolly Fest.
0: Mm. More like celebration of life kind of a thing.
33: Yeah, as far as a traditional memorial goes, that is not something Dolly wanted. This is something that is authentic to her and something that artists and fans around the world can participate in while also grieving. Are giving everyone time to grieve and plan. But details haven't been shared yet, like dates, ticket information, or even the lineup. Wonder if anybody wants to do that. Show up to the Dolly Fest. Mm-hmm. Yeah, and other Dolly news, the Tennessee Volunteers will honor her all football season along with a special orange butterfly sticker on their helmets.
0: Oh, that's cool.
33: So you see that, that's for Dolly. Mm. And guess who's next?
2: Orange butterfly? Ooh.
33: Orange. She was big on butterflies.
2: No, I thought it was pink.
0: Pink butterfly.
2: Pink butterfly.
0: That was her color.
33: Well, they're
0: signature
33: orange.
0: Color.
33: All vols. So it's all
2: orange. Okay.
33: Yeah.
2: Gotcha.
33: Hmm. Yeah.
34: thought it was the orange bug. I know.
33: You got it?
34: I got it.
33: All right.
0: Drink your coffee, John. Mm-hmm.
33: Should I say who's next, or since I think people feel like a cursed Dolly when we talked about her the day before she passed away?
34: Who's next?
33: Lionel Richie.
34: Oh, whoa. Yeah.
1: What?
0: What?
33: Yeah, he wasn't even on the list they put out of, like, they listed all the older celebrities and said they need to be protected at all costs. And he wasn't on that list because he wasn't quite as old. He's 77 years old. But he was performing in St. Louis, and he struggled to finish the show. He even asked for a chair during his final song all night long.
0: Oh, so much for that.
33: All night long.
0: Half the night.
33: All night.
0: Oh, my God. Wait, was he the one who needed oxygen on stage?
33: No, that was Rod Stewart.
0: Oh, that was Rod Stewart.
33: So he checked himself into a local hospital to have tests done, and he's hoping to get out today, but they say he's in intensive care.
0: Intensive care?
33: Yeah.
0: Okay, that's not good.
33: Yeah, I see you.
0: Oh, boy.
33: He had similar issues during the opening of his tour in Minnesota back in June. He ended that show early, then canceled the next two shows. So when they started doing that stuff.
34: Wow.
0: Oh, damn.
34: Just blows your mind when you think about, like, Mick Jagger now and how much running around he does on stage night after night.
0: Mm-hmm. He actually can go all night long.
34: And he's 83.
33: Never hear about any of those guys in the hospital.
34: Never.
33: Any kind of health issue. Yeah. Had to cancel it early.
34: Mm-hmm.
33: Keith Richards wasn't feeling well.
0: Show must go on.
34: Shows you what, I don't know.
0: Drugs and alcohol?
34: Yeah.
0: Pretty years and years and years of alcohol.
33: It's so preservative.
0: It really does preserve you, apparently. Don't do drugs, kids.
34: Mm-hmm.
33: Unless you want to live forever.
0: Diet your normal diet. Advice from Aunt Heidi.
33: Lionel Messi retires from international soccer at the age of 39. Getting out early before he can't do it anymore. But no, he's still going to play for U.S. Major League Soccer Club, Inter Miami. So he's just the international soccer, so he's not going to be playing. It's what he wanted for himself, so don't cry for him, Argentina. Thank you. And singer David,
0: yeah.
33: Pleads not guilty to the murder of the 14-year-old girl after parting ways with his legal team. Remember, his legal team quit. Like, three different... They're like, no.
0: We can't win this.
33: Is it because you can't win?
0: There's so much stacked
33: against
0: him.
33: To be able to, to go look at the evidence and go, I can't. Have you been to your job, though, even if you think your defendant is guilty? That's what you got to go and defend them.
0: I think that's
33: that
0: what you got
33: to
0: do.
33: The law to whatever to defend them, and that's your
0: you
33: job.
0: You don't have to take the case. This
33: how
0: is,
33: bad
0: you're
33: is
0: not
33: it?
0: Talking,
33: you're like,
1: yeah,
33: I can't do that.
0: You're not talking about a public defender. He would have to take the case and make it because you got assigned that
33: that's
0: case.
33: That's what he's going to get, unless he chooses to go it alone, which is probably never a good idea. But
0: if you're a defense attorney, you can say no. You can say, I can't.
1: It's probably because he wants to plead not guilty, but all the evidence is pointing to the contrary, perhaps.
0: It's
1: and
0: pretty
1: the,
0: bad.
1: It, all the lawyers are like, yeah, it doesn't look like this is going to look good for you.
0: And they don't want a law. You know, as an attorney, you don't want a loss. So you're like,
33: you
0: I'm
33: don't?
0: Not taking it.
1: No, it's, on, it's it. On their record.
0: Yeah, I'm not taking it. It's not one I can win.
33: Yeah, but come on. If I'm like looking for an attorney, it's like, yeah, I lost that case for DeForvid. I figured you would. Yeah. It really doesn't say anything bad about their ability. It's like, that was a tough one. You took that one on? Yeah. At least the guy's, you know, going to try to take something on. So, like, I only want, you know.
0: Yeah, but you have to have
33: puff,
0: something to go. You have to be like a
33: victories. I want that guy's like, this is unwinnable. Let me try.
34: Yeah.
33: If I can get in there and win that, scoot over, Matlock.
0: If I can just get one juror to see it my way.
33: One juror.
0: All we need is one.
34: I don't know if the lawyers go after it at that point, like, to try and win the case, like, to try and get him completely off scot-free. I think it's just trying to reduce the amount of charges that he has. Because I think he's looking at death right now.
33: Probably.
34: And so what they're trying to do is they're trying to convince the jury that he did not kill her, but he did have, he did dispose of the body, which is a completely different charge. And he could be out in 2 to 4 years at that point, if that's what they come down to. That's I think that if you're a lawyer, that's what you're trying to figure out right now. Is get him off of the actual murder itself, but the disposing of a body and tampering with evidence and stuff like that, that's a completely different charge.
33: You would think, yeah, he would know who murdered her then.
34: You would think so, yeah.
33: You'd be coming up with that. That name.
0: Mm-hmm.
33: As opposed to, yeah, I just found that's this dead 14-year-old girl and yeah. I thought I'd put her in the trunk of my car and park it down the street from my house.
34: Yeah.
33: Not calling.
0: And then I went off on tour, and then I went on tour, so I was out of the country. Yeah. I have no idea what was going on.
33: I don't
0: on.
33: Know what's going on there. Wrote about the song, how I killed her.
0: Yeah, tough case.
34: Yeah. Mm-hmm. And considering that he had a relationship with an underage girl, then murdered her, pretty sure he's an asshole. So,
0: it's bad. It's bad. That's why defense attorneys are
34: can't imagine wanting to work with him.
33: Wasting the time at this point. And it's just like,
34: can't imagine wanting to work with him.
33: This is move on, not waste anybody's time. Like jury duty, show up. I'm like, get that.
34: Mm-hmm.
33: Great.
34: You're instantly out on jury duty. I don't even know why you're worried.
33: No, because I looked at the instant out. They said if there's some reason you look and...
34: You're in the media.
0: You're in the media.
33: That's not one of the questions. I mean, you think you know what you're talking about, but it's like there's certain things like, are you a citizen? Are you a felon? Yeah, yeah. Are you incapable? Are you mentally challenged?
0: Yeah,
33: like injured like some weird way you can't like you know there's you have to take care of people. Are you required like you're a caregiver and you can't leave them for any period of time or they're gonna die? Certain things you know keep you off jury duty. It's not like I'm in the media. No, they don't give a damn about that.
34: Okay.
33: Unless it's the lawyer who gives a damn about that. That just automatically gets you out of jury duty. If they don't want somebody who's in the media on the jury, then they're gonna say, well, then no.
34: So you know all the details of that stuff. I think you just go to jury duty and crack open a beer as soon as they.
0: You're not allowed to.
33: No, I'll probably get arrested for just drinking beer in contempt of court. Yes, of course you can drink beer in court.
34: What if it's non-alcoholic? Just say I like the flavor.
33: No food or drink.
0: Like a school teacher.
33: No food or drink. Can't even eat caramel corn.
0: Well, that's just because it's noisy and that would be rude.
33: I'm going to get a doctor's note. Do caramel corn in jury duty. Oh, don't mind me, Judge.
0: I don't want my insulin to get too low.
33: Yeah.
0: My sugars. I got to keep up.
33: This is my support corn. Emotional support corn. Oh, we're talking about boobs earlier. Good news for boobs. Blocking a protein in certain breast cancer cells can weaken tumors, mitochondria. And proving the efficacy of a second drug, two-pronged approach may avoid the need for chemotherapy.
0: Oh.
33: So that's...
0: More good news.
33: Yeah. Two big pieces of news for boobs.
0: Mm-hmm.
4: Bobby!
33: You on Kalshi there, Jordan?
5: I am.
33: Yeah, prediction market, Kalshi issued first ever lifetime ban to former Representative George Santos, who allegedly made over $17,000 betting on whether he would attend President Trump's State of the Union.
5: Ooh, yeah, you can't do that. Can't bet on yourself.
33: No. But he had the last laugh because he bet he'd be the first one with a lifetime ban on Kalshi.
5: Oh,
33: so, I got you twice, Kalshi.
0: There's always a loophole.
33: You got him twice. Suckers. It's the time for traffic. We're getting closer and closer to the 740 Guns N' Roses tickets. Other tickets that I have to give away today got the Cheap Trick, Chicago and Styx, Boy Georgia Culture Club, and Triumph tickets. And I got a couple floaters, I think, for Guns N' Roses as well. And the $1,000 at 8:30. So keep it here and let's check on some traffic.
6: 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Started with a single lane in Long Beach, 710 northbound, completely shut down at Willow Street for a bad crash. Traffic just comes to a stop back at PCH. You're also going to have troubles getting on at Ocean Boulevard. Also in Long Beach, got a single lane on the ramps from the 91 east and westbound onto the northbound 710. They've also closed the ramps from the 405 north and southbound onto the northbound 710. Ongoing investigation there. In Griffith Park, we have a single lane for a crash and a fuel spill. One third for westbound, the ramp for the I-5 north and south is closed down. We are seeing some slowing Yankees approached the ramp. Not too bad, though, surprisingly. And then in Echo Park, they're cleaning a crash out of the right-hand lane, 101 southbound Echo Park Avenue. Kind of slow before you get to Vermont Avenue, but not too bad at this point. In Elysian Park, watch for a slow on the 110 southbound Hill Street, adding to the subtract from the 5. Some people just know there's a better way to do things, like bundling your home and auto insurance with Allstate. 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

0: show. Today is no rhyme nor reason day. Why? No reason. That's the truth. It's no rhyme nor reason. It's not no rhyme, no reason. It's nor.
1: Nor.
0: No rhyme, nor reason.
2: Say it like you're an Australian. Nor.
0: Nar.
1: Oh,
2: no rhyme, nor reason.
3: Oh, God. I'm so sick of that.
0: You're sick of it.
3: Nor.
0: Nah.
3: Yeah, because my kids say that all the time because they watch that Bluey. It's an Australian, the Australian dog.
0: And they use that a lot in this show.
3: Norway.
2: Oh, dude.
3: Ugh. Shut up.
2: It's giving you that feeling.
3: Yeah.
2: I know that.
3: Yeah, yeah.
2: I can't hear it one more time.
3: You're not into the Blue yet? You haven't gotten there yet?
0: No, I saw a little bit of it.
3: Oh.
0: I had no idea what it was, but I
3: just
0: saw a little bit of it.
3: Yeah.
0: He's not really into that yet.
3: Mm-hmm.
0: But I guess they will be.
2: He's still watching Cars, Johnny.
0: Well, he just started watching that. And usually that's like not even like, he's not supposed to be watching that. But I'm like, yeah, but come on, let's watch some Cars, buddy.
3: Hell yeah.
2: I think I turn the TV off real quick when the daughter comes home.
0: Yeah. Click.
2: What are you guys doing? Goes,
0: nothing. You're sitting on the couch and the TV's in front of you and the TV's on and nothing.
2: Mm-hmm. And then she feels the TV and it's warm. She's like, you've been watching TV.
0: Yeah.
2: Uh-huh. You've been watching TV? Why
0: no.
2: Is TV warm? Why is the TV warm?
0: Because the sun was coming in the window on it.
2: Well, that's legit.
0: What is the worst way that you've ever woken up? Besides Jordan waking up to a fire on Christmas morning. I mean, that's hard to top.
2: Mm-hmm.
0: But as far as, like, you were asleep, and then the next thing you know, like, you're waking up, and it's just the worst way to wake up. I'm not talking like, oh, it's time for school. Oh, I gotta go to school. I'm like, this something was happening. You were dead asleep, and then you had to wait. You woke up in it. Something was going on where it's instant wake up. Like, you instantly woke up.
1: Yeah.
0: You're in go mode. Oh.
1: Dog puke.
0: Dog puke. Yeah. That's a good one.
3: You hear that one.
2: You immediately. It's better than any alarm clock on planet Earth. You should just get your alarm clock to make that sound. You'll be up every day, no problem. 4 o'clock in the morning, I'm up.
0: That's like my dog's yesterday. I had like probably 6 bags of his dried beans. And my wife's like, what are you doing with these beans? I'm like, I don't know. What? Never know when you're going to need beans.
1: Yeah, that's the
0: way. And she's like, well, they're so damn heavy. You know, I got like in the cupboard, like she's like a basket. She pulls down, there's 5 bags of beans in there. She's like, it's so heavy. And once you put beans on the bottom shelf, put the light stuff, whatever. It makes too much sense. So she just takes the beans out and puts these bags of beans on the counter. And then she left yesterday and left the dogs inside. And so I get home from work and there's beans everywhere.
2: Oh my God.
0: There's red beans on the couch, but they're hard beans. I mean, they're cooked
2: beans.
0: Well,
2: that's Kobe. Nobody else can reach the counter.
0: Oh, I know. So he pulled all the bags of beans down and the other dogs went crazy. And so there's beans, red beans all over the couch, black beans all.

0: over like the dog bed. The mother bean all over the floor. I mean, there was beans everywhere. And I walked in. My wife wasn't home. And I just walked back out.
1: Yeah.
0: And then I acted like I never saw it.
1: It's like the whole
0: yeah, and, then, and then she, you know, she's on her way home, and I knew that she was going to rock into the, you know, bean town. And I FaceTimed her from my daughter's house. My daughter got a rug, and I'm like, I'm going to FaceTime her. Because I told my daughter I saw all these beans. I didn't tell her mom. And I didn't clean any of them up. And FaceTimed her, and I saw all the beans were cleaned up. And she never told me about the dogs and the beans. Yeah. Isn't that a great wife? Like, she's like, didn't want to upset me, so she cleaned up all the beans, didn't say anything about it. Like,
2: well, also didn't want to bust herself. Like, that was probably dumb to leave the beans on the counter because Kobe's a counter surfer, so I don't want to seem dumb, so I'll clean it up and pretend it never happened.
0: Yeah.
2: Mm-hmm. Yeah. Uh-huh.
3: Wait, did she buy new bags of beans to try and replace it fully?
0: No.
3: So, like, nothing happened here?
0: No. Beans are just gone now.
2: She's not planning on making
0: beans.
2: Now
0: I gotta go buy more beans.
2: He has to have beans at all times.
0: You never know when you're gonna need beans.
2: Who spilled the beans?
0: But then I was thinking, did the dogs eat the beans? Like, thinking it's like dog food because it's like hard and crunchy, and so they're like, this kind of sucks. But if they eat beans and then uncooked and they get in the dog's stomach, will they expand and be gassy and will they like have like mega diarrhea?
2: It ain't gonna be good, I bet. Today's could be eventful.
0: If I walk into that, I'm walking right back out.
2: Going to your daughter's house.
0: Me about it.
2: I want to take a look at that rug again. I really liked it. And get another look at that.
0: But yeah, it'd be a horrible way to wake up. Dog poop all over the house or vomiting. That's... You know. But 818-955-2955. The worst way you've ever woken up. Or what did you wake up into? Let's see. Hello, Jimmy.
4: Hey guys,
0: what's the worst way you ever woke up?
4: Sorry, I was a teenager in summer. It was during the summer, and somebody woke me up at 6 o'clock in the morning and said, "Hey, dude, your car was just totaled."
0: You're parked
4: somebody
0: on the street.
4: Smashed in my. I was parked on the street, and somebody driving down my street. Some lady, she's like, "I sneezed and I hit the gas instead of the brake." She goes, "It's totally my fault." And I said, "No S, Sherlock. I was asleep in my."
2: Yeah. It's totally my fault.
0: It's my fault.
4: It's totally my fault. Yeah.
2: That's a bad one.
4: Hey, you got a floater?
0: Oh, you want a Guns N' Roses floater? Well, stay on hold. Okay, we'll see if like that's a good story. Did you hear it? Did you hear
4: Motley Crue?
0: Did you hear it?
4: I sleep like a rock.
0: Oh, so you didn't wake up to the smash and instantly know it was your car?
4: No, and they're like waking me up. I said, "This isn't a joke, right?" Because I just met you people. They were like people that were going cross country. My dad's godson.
0: All right, stand hold.
4: And I just met him the night before. I'm like, "This isn't funny, guys. Come on."
0: All right, stand hold, Jimmy. All right, Rick woke up in an unpleasant way. Hello, Rick.
5: Hi, guys.
1: Hi, Rick.
0: What was so unpleasant about waking up?
5: Well, I could definitely beat the last guy. So it was actually 9/11. I was out the night before. We partied all night long. I go to bed around 2:30 in the morning. And then around 6 a.m., here comes my oldest sister barging in. Rick, wake up. We're being attacked. Oh, my God, wake up. I'm like, what? I go to the window. I'm looking around for parachutes or bombs or something going off. I'm like, what the heck are you talking about? It's like, in New York, they're bombing. I'm like, what? Oh, my God. Don't you ever do that to me again. I swear I lost 3 years of my life right there. The worst way to wake up in the morning. I'll tell you that.
0: All right,
2: they're attacking us.
0: Oh, yeah, I do. I remember that. Yeah, 9/11. Mm-hmm. That's coming up, too. 9/11, Patriot Day, as far as the holidays go. Mm-hmm. And since I mentioned holidays, 9/10. Which is Heidi and Frank Day in Los Angeles. So
2: that
0: hopefully
2: you
0: got your lights up already.
2: Do it today. It's September 1st, so prepare.
3: I'm trying to figure out his timeline here. So, I mean, we never forget 9/11.
0: Mm-hmm.
2: Yeah.
3: I remember where I was when I saw the planes happening and stuff. I was out here on the West Coast, and that was, you know.
0: Like he'd be sleeping in. I was asleep.
3: Yeah.
2: Well, they're three hours ahead, and I think that happened. What didn't it happen? Like eight or nine in the morning, East Coast.
0: I was asleep. I got a call from my sister.
2: Yeah.
0: Okay. Saying you might want to turn on the television. She didn't quite freak me out. But yeah. Why? Well, something happened. and I turned it on and collapsed, cried.
2: Oh my God, it was terrible. Mm-hmm. We were doing middays back then.
0: That's what we slept in. Mm-hmm. That's what we would have known. We'd have been on the air at the time.
1: I guess I was the only one on the East Coast, huh?
3: Yeah.
1: Okay.
2: Oh.
1: Well,
2: it's not a whole different thing for you.
0: Got a great story. It's like, yeah, I was supposed to be on that flight. I was on the same flight the week after or the week before. Was that your story or was that Frosty's?
2: Frosty. The Boston to L.A. L.A. to Boston, Boston to L.A., yeah.
0: Was he on that the week before or something like that?
2: We all were for some Sam Adams Summer Jam.
0: Oh, yeah,
2: we were
0: for the Sam Adams Summer Jam. We were on that flight.
2: Yeah, the Boston.
0: Flying back from that.
2: Mm-hmm.
1: Wow.
2: Kind of scary when you think about it.
0: No.
2: I mean.
0: We were a week before.
2: Yeah.
0: I mean, we weren't even really
2: And they
0: close.
2: Were just late with their plans. I mean, so it worked out. We were alive. Like, and,
0: yeah. My mood is not feeling well. Can we postpone this a week?
2: Or, Frank, maybe we were on that plane. We died. This is hell. And you never know.
0: Mm-hmm. What did I do? Why do I have
2: Why is he here?
1: I was in New York a week before, though, so that's funny that you guys were there as well.
0: Mm. Well, not funny, but...
1: Not funny.
2: Well, quirky. Uh-huh. Weird.
1: Like, weird. Like, yeah, strange. Like, crazy. Like, strange. Yeah.
2: Mm-hmm.
0: Macabre.
2: Macabre.
0: All right, let's see. What else? Okay, worst way to wake up. I bring this up because there's a story in the news. So we've had so far, your car was totaled outside because you parked on the street. That would suck.
3: Mm-hmm.
0: Renee woke up to a flat tire this morning. So that sucks. Yeah. In the dark, you know. And it's like, I get to work and it's a long drive. And you're like, oh, no.
6: And you know how when you get in your car, it gives you your tire pressure reading? Mm-hmm. So when I got in, it was at 14 PSI. And I was like, what? It's so low. So I looked around for a nail. I didn't see one. I was like,
0: So basically just went to the gas station, filled it up, and drove on it?
6: Yeah. Well, yeah, I drove on it here because I needed to get to work. So we'll see what happens after the show.
0: Probably flat.
2: Oh, no. Oh.
1: Yeah.
0: But don't you carry that portable? Have you used your portable air compressor?
6: Not anymore. I got rid of that. That was in my Jeep, and I got rid of it. Now I drive a RAV4.
3: Why wouldn't you keep the compressor?
0: Yeah, keep the compressor. Yeah.
6: No, it just came with the car.
0: It came with the Jeep?
6: Yeah, it came with the Jeep.
0: As, standard?
6: Because it didn't have a spare tire. So instead of not having a spare tire, they
0: your Jeep didn't have a spare tire?
6: No, it didn't.
0: It's on the back.
6: No,
2: it's
0: the giant
2: back.
0: Round thing on the back of the Jeep is a spare tire. It's not for the looks.
6: I had a Cherokee.
2: Although without it, it does look wimpy.
6: I bought it used, okay?
0: The tire was already gone.
6: Yeah.
0: All right.
2: The spare was already used.
0: So far, no one's beat the news story, I don't think. The worst way to wake up.
3: Nah.
2: No.
0: Do you know the news story?
3: I don't.
0: Oh, okay. Let's see. Oh, hello, Denise.
7: Hey, good morning.
0: Do you remember the worst way you ever woke up?
7: Yeah, by far, January 94, being thrown from bed in the Northridge earthquake.
0: Oh, my God, yeah. You're actually physically thrown out of bed.
7: Yes.
0: And you had no idea what was going on.
7: No idea, and it sounded like a freight train was rolling through my living room. All the glass in the whole house was breaking. Every window, everything dumped out of the cupboards. We were stepping on broken glass. It was terrible.
0: So you got up and you were trying to run out of the house, and but you had no idea what was going on?
7: Trying to get to my 2-year-old daughter, we had wood floors, and I could hear her crib rolling fast throughout her room. And it ended up hitting one wall and then flipping onto its side.
2: Oh,
7: it was such a crazy, such a crazy, crazy morning. Still, every time there's I live in Ventura, and every time there's a little, just the tiniest of earthquakes, it could be a 3.5. I'm so traumatized by it. I go running out of the house, and I could be naked. It doesn't matter. I just freak out.
0: Where do you live?
7: Ventura.
0: I know, but I'm saying specifically. Oh. So
2: where do you get naked?
0: If there's an earthquake, I can have my telescope in the beach pointed at that. All right,
2: that's
0: Denise. Getting tossed out of bed you wake up in a dryer that's going on.
7: Yeah,
2: glass everywhere, baby.
0: Right, stay at home, Denise. You're definitely in the running for those tickets. Okay, so let me give you the news story that spawned this whole worst way to wake up.
3: Okay.
0: A woman in Virginia said that she was half asleep dreaming, and felt in her dream there was this little mouse that was trying to get in her mouth.
2: Ew.
0: Like in her dream. And so she goes, I have a sleep. I kind of reached out and I touched my mouth and I felt something like a sticky and hairy and kind of cold. And she goes, I instantly knew it was a bat. There was a bat. She goes, trying to burrow into her mouth, like get past her teeth. There was a trying to crawl in her mouth.
2: My God.
0: A bat.
2: Boy, she must have been that mouth breather that.
0: Hey, Denise?
8: Yeah?
0: Would you rather go through that waking up to an earthquake again or having a bat burrowing in your mouth?
8: Oh, hell no on the bat.
0: Yeah. Yeah, hell no. But stay on hold because you are, I think, currently in the lead over totaled car and 9/11 wake up.
2: For sure.
0: I mean, somebody being excited about something going on. Northridge in the lead.
3: I think so. The car sucks, though. I mean,
0: yeah, this is the house.
3: Totaled. Yeah, the whole house got totaled. Yeah,
0: the house basically. Got totaled. While you were in
2: while
0: it.
2: You're in it. Yeah. Yeah.
0: All right. Hello, John.
9: Hello.
0: All right. What's the worst way to wake up?
9: I was sleeping and I hear this loud bang and my wife's our bedroom, my wife's side is closer to the door. So she ran through out the bedroom first and I ran out butt naked. And as I'm passing her in my living room and I'm seeing a bald head, I think it's my my son, but then I realize bald head, it's a guy broke in, child molester, broke into my house, butt naked. I got to fight this guy through the living room and kitchen. I end up choking him out a couple times. What was that?
0: He was butt naked too?
9: No, I was butt naked.
0: Oh, but, but you had to fight him, Buck. Oh, my.
2: Yeah, yeah.
0: He's probably enjoying that.
9: Yeah, I didn't have no chance to put nothing kids, on. Man. I'm just battling this dude all through my living room. I choked him out twice.
1: Wake
0: to naked fist fighting a child molester who broke into your house.
1: He had to choke him out twice. Guy woke up and was like, let's do that again. Yeah. Come on. Choke me out again.
2: No, he doesn't like it. He
0: my safe words, tap, tap.
2: Ugh. Oh my God.
1: You can't get me. You can't get me.
3: And running around the couch.
0: He's enjoying this naked guy just around.
2: You got shit like this. Yes.
0: Hey, David.
10: Hey, how's it going, guys?
0: What's the worst way to wake up in the morning?
10: Well, when I woke up, there was like this tiny little earthquake. And then I looked over and I saw my wife and it freaked me out because she was like bedhead, all scary looking. I'm like, I'm married to that.
0: I'm married to that.
2: I said forever to that.
10: Freaked me out.
0: All right, Stan,
2: you're in the lead.
0: Yeah. All right. So well, I guess we can narrow it down a little bit from these. So you want to go... has to wake up next to his wife versus Jimmy's car was totaled.
1: Oh, wife.
2: Wife.
0: All right. Sorry, Jimmy. You lost to an ugly wife. All right. 9/11 versus fighting a child molester.
3: Child molester.
2: Because it's happening.
0: Yeah. You were just shocked, but you didn't actually have to go into action. But sorry, Rick. All right. So I'm going to add some more. So basically, child molester fight and wake up next to his wife. Are in it still. And Denise, who's Northridge Earthquake, right?
2: Okay. Oh, yeah.
3: Those are all good ones.
0: John.
11: Yes, hello.
0: Worst way to wake up.
11: Worst part, high school. Had a party at my house. Everybody's drunk. Buddy of mine fell asleep in my bed. I fell asleep in there as well. No other place to sleep. And I wake up in a pool of pee. The guy peed everywhere all over my bed. Oh. Had to buy a new mattress. The whole thing.
0: And you were in it, so you felt this pee.
11: Yep, I was in it, and I felt it in the morning, and I just went, oh, no.
0: All right, stay on hold.
2: That's terrible.
0: All right, so... friend peed a bed that you were in, or child molester broke into your house, you had to fight him?
1: Child molester.
0: Yeah, did the child molester pee on him?
2: Let's find out. But you're naked. This guy's naked.
0: Did the child molester, in fact, pee on you?
9: No, he didn't pee on me.
0: Did you pee on the child molester?
9: Well, he kept trying to grab my nuts, if that helps.
0: That does actually help. You stay on hold, you're still in it.
2: Trying to fight in, yeah, in so many different directions.
0: You're fighting a naked guy. I guess it's his instinct to go grab his nuts, I guess.
3: Yeah, that's not where you want to be grabbed.
0: Oh, my God. Heather? What's the worst way to wake up, Heather?
12: All right, so I had a puppy chihuahua that had this, I'd never heard of it until I got her, but she would eat her own poop.
0: Oh, yeah.
12: And so one night, she's a burrower, so she'd sleep in the blankets in between my legs, and Heidi knows that sound. Mm-hmm. So I wake up, and she's vomited, but it smells like poop, and then it just dawned on me, oh my gosh, it's like diarrhea vomit.
2: Oh, God. Oh, I know the smell. I know exactly. Why is that bringing that up?
12: Gagging for me? And... No. It was all over. Yeah, it was the worst.
0: All right, stay on hold, Heather.
2: Oh, I know that's all right.
0: Chihuahua ate her poop and threw up in the bed versus getting peed on by a friend.
2: Oh, poop! Chihuahua poop vomit.
0: Yeah. Did another human's pee on you?
2: It's fine.
6: Pee's terrible.
1: Some people pay for that.
0: But it's like a guy's pee. It's like my pee. You wouldn't pay for my pee.
3: You're not planning on it. You don't know that.
0: You wouldn't want me to garbanzo bean you.
1: Why? How much? what are we talking here? What's
2: the I would have to garbanzo bean
0: you. Yeah, I guess you'd have to. All right. So is John out with the peed in bed?
3: I think so. Like Heather.
2: I mean, it was a hassle, and he had to buy all new stuff. But
3: Heather probably still has that dog.
0: Okay.
3: And John can get a new friend.
2: Yeah, that friend's never coming.
0: Wild cats in backyard all were killed by a raccoon.
3: Well, they weren't here cats.
0: Okay, yeah. Cops woke him up to arrest him. Yeah, he probably deserved it. Cindy, gunfire. Yeah, welcome to town.
3: Yeah, that's L.A. for you.
0: Andrew got swatted by cops. So somebody called SWAT. I guess it's one of those, that's a weird, awful prank.
3: Mm-hmm. Yeah.
0: That'd be a horrible way to wake up. Someone shot dog in head, and she had to wake her parents.
3: Oh, what?
2: I don't want to hear that one. I don't think so.
0: Well, why not?
2: I don't.
0: That'd be a horrible way to wake up.
2: Yeah. Well, they're really going for the tickets. Yeah,
0: you're tearing the GNR tickets right out of her hands.
2: Yeah. Okay, let's hear it.
0: And if her dog was named Roses...
2: Oh, or Axel?
0: Guns and Roses.
2: Oh my God.
0: Can you imagine the coinkydink?
2: That would be a real chill moment.
0: Hey, Gabby, if your dog's named Roses, I'll give you the tickets right now.
13: Oh, my gosh. I wish it was. It was Martin.
0: Guns and Martin.
13: No. I was in middle school, and I went to go feed my dog, and he had not come like he normally did to the door. And our house was set low, so I walked to the top of our yard, and he was to the right, laying on his side with, unfortunately, a pool of blood coming from his head. And so I had to go down and wake up my parents and say that Martin was shot, and they didn't understand at first, obviously not comprehending. And the police believed somebody was trying to steal my stepdad's car. So that was a bummer.
0: And your dog went out there to stop him, and they shot the dog in the head. My God.
13: Yeah.
2: Martin. R.I.P. Martin.
0: Yeah.
3: What a hero.
2: Hero family dog.
13: I know. He was a big, fluffy, black German shepherd.
0: So was Martin tall or Martin short?
13: Martin was medium.
0: Oh, okay. Right.
2: Martin medium.
0: stay on hold, Gab. Oh, boy. Now it's time. We really have to go now.
2: Impossible.
0: Wow, we got Gabby. Oh, that is who we just talked to about the dog. Denise, 94, earthquake, tossed out of bed, had to run to her 2-year-old's room, and been tossed out of her crib.
3: Mm-hmm.
0: Child molester broke in, you got to fight him naked. David has to wake up to his nasty ass wife every day.
2: Oh.
0: John's friend peed on him in bed. He peed the bed, and then Heather's chihuahua ate her own poop and then threw it up in the bed.
2: Oh, God.
0: All right, who are you voting for? He's getting the Guns N' Roses floaters.
2: I think for me, the worst would be Martin, the dog that you wake up to go down to feed your dog and you find your dead dog dead and shot in the head in a pool of blood.
0: All right, going with Gabby.
2: What's worse than that?
1: I'm sticking with John, child molester.
3: Yeah.
2: I mean, they're all so good.
1: Yeah, because I think like having a fight as soon as you wake up, It's probably,
0: and completely vulnerable. Like,
1: yeah.
2: Yeah, you're naked.
1: You're naked.
0: It's like back to savage land.
1: Yeah. But naked and wrestling. You know, that's a lot to wake up to.
0: For somebody who's probably enjoying it.
1: Uh-huh. Denise, I got to count out, because I think a lot of people dealt with that.
3: Yeah.
1: She wasn't the only one.
0: It's a bad way to wake up. I'm not saying
1: it's not. Yeah, it's not great.
0: Yeah, yeah. But Denise, yeah, we feel
1: a lot of people. And
0: still struggling PTSD. Mm-hmm.
1: Uh-huh.
3: I'm going John as well. I mean, the fact that there was a home invasion, plus he's defending not just himself, but his family. Like, imagine if he was to lose that fight, and he's got his wife and his kid in the house still. Right. I mean, he's fighting
2: a lot of pressure. Just
0: himself. And you got to protect your balls. Yeah. This guy keeps trying to grab your balls.
1: Yeah.
3: Just for that alone.
1: Uh-huh.
0: Oh, man. So two votes, John, naked fighting Tom Lester, and one vote, dog firefighting your dog show. The show.
2: Seriously.
0: Oh, Renee, you got a vote?
6: Yeah, I was going to vote for the diarrhea vomit dog.
0: Oh, diarrhea vomit dog.
1: Yeah, exactly. Heather.
0: That's so good.
2: Yeah, any dog, dog owner is definitely.
6: By the way, they're playing
2: that
6: at Fulapalooza. Diarrhea vomit.
0: Oh, I don't know about that.
2: Hopefully they go on last.
0: I don't think I can put that on a t-shirt.
1: Stop booking the show, dude.
0: Yeah, seriously. Oh, man.
1: A lot of people have woken up to, like, crazy dog stuff, too. I mean, as far as, like, the vomit goes, not so much the shot in the head dog. So, yeah. I don't know if we can count Heather on that.
0: Oh, man. How are you going with you John? Know? All right, John, I guess you won. I guess you had the child.
14: Yes, it is. Hey.
0: You did. Thanks. You won, John. You won some Guns N' Roses floaters. Is that what you
14: cool,
0: want?
14: Cool. Thank you very much.
0: Is that what you want, the Guns N' Roses tickets?
14: Do you still have the Chicago and Sticks?
0: Yeah. I'll give you those instead.
14: Okay, cool. I'll take those.
0: I'll tell you what, everybody, stay on hold. You can have some Chicago and Sticks.
1: He's taking Chicago and Sticks. Well, that child molester really got to him, huh? Over Guns N' Roses.
0: Gabby?
15: Yeah.
0: Since he didn't take the Guns N' Roses tickets, do you want them?
15: Yes! Hell yeah. No way!
0: You got the Guns N' Roses tickets for the dog getting shot in the head. Stay on hold.
2: Guns N' Martin.
0: And then, let's see, who else we got here? Oh, Denise?
15: Yeah.
0: You want those other Guns N' Roses tickets?
15: Oh, heck yeah.
0: Okay, you can have those, Denise.
15: Thanks so much.
0: Thank John, because he took those cheap chicken sticks.
15: Yeah, so thank you, John. I love Cube, too.
0: All right, so yeah, nice. Cube going to be at the Rose Bowl on Saturday. So congratulations. Stay on hold, everybody. That's some good stories there. I had to spread some love there. Top three.
2: Insane.
0: Top three right there. But a bat trying to burrow into your mouth?
2: Oh,
0: bats are just so much nastier. I'd rather be a little tiny mouse, not a bat.
2: Yeah, if it's a would you rather, yeah, you're going to go mouse for sure.
0: But thank you for playing Worst Way to Wake Up. Maybe we'll do that again sometime. Interesting stories. All right, let's get a look at traffic real quick.
16: Woke me up early when they found a drunken sailor asleep in my car. I swear I didn't put him there. Aki Kitayami with a brief traffic update sponsored by Big O Tires. Got a sailor in Long Beach. All lanes shut down on the 710 Norpet at Willow Street. You're jammed up back at PCA. Several on-ramps also closed down. In Long Beach, got police activity. Sailor has shut down the ramp from the 405 North and southbound onto the northbound 710. And they also have the ramp closed from the 91 East and westbound onto the northbound 710. Got a sailor in Griffith Park. The 1-3 westbound at the I-5 has the right lane shut down. They also have the ramp closed 1-3 134 onto the 5 freeway. You're jammed up back at Brown Boulevard. And then in Van Nuys, watch for a crash now on the 405 southbound right around Big Tree Boulevard. Two vehicles in the left-hand lane trying to get to the right-hand shoulder. In the meantime, watch for a brake light start back at Roscoe Boulevard. 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
1: I want to hear more.
2: Want to hear more? Heidi and Frank? They're back.

0: Bobby and Frank show. Gave away all those Guns N' Roses floaters that I had. But then Fern's like, wow, you gave those all away really quick. I go, there's some good stories, Fern, with the whole waking up in a horrible way. And he's like, tell you what, I'll give you an extra floater Guns N' Roses to give away. I'm like, what? Is it my birthday this week or something?
1: I think it might be.
0: It is. And I brought that up because I got presents. Kevin in Alaska, who listens to the show, a longtime fan, sent me my birthday present. Drinking may not be the best answer to aging gracefully. But it's definitely worth a shot. See, a shot glass.
1: Totally. He's the best.
0: Happy birthday and bottoms up, Kevin.
1: What a gem.
0: I wrote some big letter, too. I don't know if I read the whole letter.
1: That might be for your private eyes.
2: Yeah, that's long. That's small font, too.
0: All right.
1: Save it for when you got to poop later.
0: That's all right. Frank.
1: Something to read on the toilet.
0: September 5th, 2026. You're supposed to get it, on Saturday.
1: On your birthday.
0: We don't work that day. Frank, I appreciate what you do for all of us. I just went through a medical issue. Requiring robotic abdominal surgery on July 6th. Not a good time. Oh. And we'll leave it at that. But when I needed my spirits, pun intended, lifted during my lengthy recovery, you all were there. You personally made me feel welcome and even took the time to hang out with me and a few other diehard fans after the event last time I was down there. I know my personality is far from entertaining, but you hung in there nonetheless. I thought that was very kind of you when you probably would rather have just gone home. Anyway, before I rival Frosty in long-winded dissertations, I just wanted to get you something for your birthday to show my appreciation for all you've done and continue to do for all of us. My knowledge of whiskey is limited. It's what you've said when commenting on a bottle being opened on the air in studio, so I hope this choice is decent and that you enjoy it. You da man. Hope you have a great birthday, Kevin, in Alaska.
1: He never forgets us. Kevin. On our birthdays, he's amazing.
0: Thank you. Thank you, Kevin.
1: You're wonderful.
0: And you're right. Your personality is somewhat not entertaining. But
1: I hope you feel better, though.
0: But yeah, but it was a good time. Oh, my God. It's Emo's birthday, too.
3: Oh, my gosh. I got a card.
0: You got a card,
3: what?
0: Too, Emo.
3: Oh.
0: Oh, my God,
3: no
0: Kevin.
3: Way.
0: I think there's a present in here for you, too.
3: Are you sure this is even for you?
0: Oh, look at that. Cinnamon bun Oreo.
3: Oh, I haven't tried that.
1: Ooh, yum.
3: Aw. Oh, my gosh. I got a note, too.
0: And some salty.
3: I got $20.
0: $20 and some salty dicks.
3: Oh, you beat that.
0: Man, that salty dick did not travel well from Alaska. These things got a little bit crushy. But you got the salty dicks, too.
3: Thank you, Kevin.
0: Where's the bottle of whiskey?
1: Where's the bottle of whiskey?
0: It's not in there.
1: No.
0: He must have forgot to pack it.
3: He says, this letter says there's a shirt for me.
0: This is all for you. Elton John Rocket Man.
3: Hell yeah. Aww.
1: Look at that.
2: Oh, wow.
0: The definitive hits.
3: Rad.
0: Well, look, where's my whiskey bottle?
1: Are there two boxes?
0: You have it? Well, get it in here, Trish.
2: She says it's not your birthday yet.
0: Oh, so you're going to wait till Friday.
1: Oh, you got to wait. She's like a mom. You got to wait. You're waiting.
0: For it. All right.
3: Don't open it. I got mine early.
0: Those are all yours. $20, some salty dicks, some Oreos. What are those?
3: Yes. Ordinary.
1: Cinnamon bun Oreos.
3: Cinnamon bun. I want to try.
1: I think you should try one now.
0: All right. We should put like a cinnamon bun Oreo on the Wheel of Doom as like a pleasant prize.
3: All right.
1: You eat them separate? You separate them?
3: I switch it up as I go.
1: Okay.
0: She's breaking it down bit by bit.
3: Cookie part is good. Very soon.
1: She's a cookie Christian hand.
3: Mm-hmm.
1: This is just
0: And then the bottom cookie with the better than the other ones, the other Oreos that we had that were so tasty?
3: Oh, you are good. You know what would beat it all is dipping this in peanut butter.
0: Oh.
2: Wow.
3: Mm-hmm. Wow. That tastes like a cinnamon bun. Mmm.
1: Oh, she's really into it. She's feeling it.
3: Thank you, Kevin, from Alaska.
0: Oh, yeah.
1: Have you ever made a woman moan like that before, Kevin? I mean, my God. Wow.
0: All right, speaking of the Wheel of Doom, and we got about, let's see, 2 minutes, actually maybe a minute, mm-hmm. until we got to give the Guns N' Roses tickets away for the 740 giveaway. But first, we got a call from Hello, Wolfie and Debbie.
4: everyone.
0: Hey.
4: Wolfie, I want to, hi, Johnny. Hi, everybody.
2: Hi.
4: Wolfie wanted to tell you guys something. Hang on.
0: All right.
4: Okay. Happy birthday.
0: Hey, thank you, Wolfie. I appreciate it, bud.
4: You're welcome. And to Emo. And my birthday was yesterday.
3: Thank you.
1: And, hey, happy birthday, Mom. Birthday.
0: All the September birthdays.
3: Yeah, and Heidi.
0: Heidi's got a birthday coming up, too, at some point.
4: What else do you want to say to Frank?
3: Sometime.
4: Thank you for your service.
0: Thank you, sir. Thank you. Thank you for your service.
2: In the Frank Army, Wolfie. I guess.
0: In the Frank Army, yes. Well, I appreciate you, Wolfie.
4: He said to me one day, he goes, Nani, Frank was a soldier? I go, yeah, he was. He goes, oh, I need to tell him thank you for his service. So I thought that was really cute.
0: That is.
4: Yeah. Okay, you guys, have a great week. We love you.
0: Thank you.
4: And rock on.
0: Rock on. Appreciate you both. He must have heard Frank Army and thought I was in the service.
2: Yeah,
0: I
2: mean,
1: correct.
0: I am a general. Well, I'm like in the Frank Army, 5-star.
2: Yeah.
0: But I never did it actually was in the service. The dog tag that I wear is my dad's dog tag.
1: Mm-hmm.
0: Yeah.
1: Who actually was
0: passed away,
1: Air Force,
0: I got
1: right?
0: that. He was in the Air Force, yes. So.
1: Yeah.
0: Yeah. So some people ask me, like, who's in service? I'm like, no, it's my dad's. And then I go, whose dog tag is that? My dad's. I'm not trying to steal anybody's Ballard.
1: No stolen Ballard.
0: I support all you servicemen and women and what you do.
1: Mm-hmm.
0: You're something else.
1: It's a special, special
0: You're
1: type
0: something
1: of
0: else.
1: Mm-hmm. For sure.
0: I'll drink to that.
2: Heroes. Mm.
1: Don't feel that special, though, because he'll drink to, well, just about anything.
0: Well, I won't drink to Elliot Page's nipples.
2: That's true. I
0: proved that this morning.
2: Uh-huh.
1: Okay, so there is one thing.
0: Oh, it's 7:40. Now it's time. And all the phone lines are open, so get in right now. 818-955-2955 is the number. Call in right now. Be caller 40. And you're going to see Guns N' Roses on Saturday with Cube opening up for them. It's going to be a hell of a show.
2: Yeah.
0: So call in right now. So I guess in the meantime, we wait on caller 40. I mean, even though we got all the calls coming in, we can't really do pop quiz. So I have to move on to some other stuff. There is a food recall.
1: Oh, Frank, it's 7:41 in the morning. You might want to start.
0: No, I'm pretty confident that our audience is safe.
1: Okay, so is it, well...
0: What do you think it is? It's a food recall, but I'm pretty sure... That is just non-news to anybody who's listening to this show because it's not going to affect them.
2: Okay. Some more lettuce? Okay.
0: Lettuce.
1: So
0: no.
1: Okay. Is it a fruit or vegetable?
0: Oh, my God. I have no idea.
3: Is it a radish?
2: No.
1: What? You don't know if it's a
0: vegetable? Well, I know a radish is a vegetable, Emo. That's stupid.
3: It's confused. Tomato.
0: Tomato's a fruit. I know that, Emo. That's stupid.
1: Okay.
0: All right. I don't know if it's, what'd you say? Was it a what, animal?
1: Is it
0: animal?
1: A fruit or vegetable?
0: Fruit and, or vegetable?
1: And you said you don't know.
0: I don't know.
1: Hmm. Oh, damn. That's got interesting.
2: You don't know because it's one of those, like, a tomatoes in between kind
0: no.
2: of thing? Okay. You just
1: is it like, is it a kumquat?
0: I have no idea what it is.
1: And then you're not sure what a kumquat is?
0: It's, I have no idea what it's made of.
2: What it's made of.
0: A lot of people eat it.
1: A lot of people eat it.
2: But none...
0: A lot of really douchey people.
1: Tofu.
0: Yes. I have no idea what it is.
1: Sorry to rush us through the game.
0: Yeah, I know. Hey, she knew exactly what I was talking about.
2: Yeah.
0: Don't be mad at me.
1: Sometimes. Yeah.
0: What
1: is
0: it?
1: Soy. That's soy.
2: Yeah.
0: Oh, so it is a vegetable. A bean? No, it's a legume.
1: It's a soybeans, a soy protein. That basically takes on the flavor. You can make it taste like anything.
2: Yeah,
1: it's just
2: condensed
1: like a sponge.
2: Soy milk.
0: The FDA announced a tofu recall, but that's why I said I doubt if our audience is really going to be like a tofu audience.
1: Yeah,
0: because it might be contaminated with ink.
1: Ink?
0: You made me ink.
1: I think I'm about to ink.
0: Ink.
1: How does that even...
0: Inksy! That's your next...
1: Like squid ink or a pen ink?
0: I have no idea.
1: Like somebody wrote on the...
0: I didn't know what tofu was a second ago. I have no idea. Any more details about the story?
1: Yeah, okay.
5: Would you like to know more?
0: No.
1: No, I guess not.
0: Let's see. There's also been a drug recall. Well, not really a recall. They don't want you to take it back to your drug dealer. It's just it's a drug that they're warning about. The Dutch are warning people about potentially lethal ecstasy pills shaped to look like the head of Donald Trump, President Trump. So if you get a hold of those, don't take it.
1: Mm-hmm. I'd probably just use it as a suppository.
0: I think it's still the same effect, though. I think if you stuck it up there, you might.
2: Yeah, I think.
0: I think it's still
1: going to get in there either. It goes right the bloodstream either way.
2: Mm-hmm.
1: But it would just be fun. Actually, give me the whole bottle.
0: Yeah,
1: I'm cramming it in there.
0: I just put it in my underwear so we could visit the ballroom. Oh! I think they voted 5-4 to finish the ballroom.
1: Oh, good.
0: The Supreme Court. I'm glad that the Supreme Court's going.
1: That's what they should be working on.
0: Supreme Court.
1: That's what they should be working on.
0: I guess it's 65% done.
2: Yeah.
0: So I don't know, but they're going to complete the damn thing.
2: They say he's allowed to. He's allowed to do what he wants in there. So let him finish it up. Finish it up.
0: Let's see. What else was there? There was something else I had that...
1: another recall, and you're not going to tell us about, and then we die.
0: Maybe it's another recall. I don't know. I'm still looking it up.
1: You don't recall?
0: I don't recall what the recall meant. No, that might be a topic later. Accidental nudity.
1: Oh.
0: Based off a story in the news. Oh, some good news. Little Chews in Texas by my girl.
2: Yeah.
0: Is now the longest leading non-holiday song in Billboard Hot 100 history. It passed just the 20 weeks now. Mariah Carey's got the 22-week actual, you know, victory with All I Want for Christmas Is You. But Ella Langley and Chews in Texas has gone 20 weeks at number
1: one. I'm happy for her. My only worry with that is, you know, when then eventually you hate a song because you're like, oh, my God. Like a song that you used to love, and then you just hear it so much you can't. It was like Old Town Road kind of got that way.
0: Well, it's Old Town Road. She just passed up Old Town Road. It was 19 weeks. So you're probably reaching that point.
1: Like, okay. Look, that's not.
2: Yeah, but she's got such a sweeter voice, you know?
0: And it's Ella Langley. My God. Yeah. I mean, if anybody's going to ever fill the shoes of Dolly Parton left as far as being a sweetheart. And helping people. She's like had, you know, suffered with depression and stuff. She's pretty honest about that. And, you know, so it's like she's maybe, you know, she could be next Dolly.
6: I think Sierra Farrell, too.
2: Mm-hmm.
0: Yeah. She's got quite a voice on Sierra Farrell.
1: Yeah. Didn't you mention her like years ago? You went up to like
0: Santa Barbara.
1: Santa Barbara?
0: Yeah, I saw her in Santa Barbara at the college when she was playing. I was like,
1: before she kind of hit like really big.
0: Just like, hey, honey, want to go see this concert? Then no idea who she was. I was like,
1: you came back and you're like, she's a star. Mm-hmm. Yeah.
2: She was just at that Daisy Chains.
6: Mm-hmm. Sierra Farrell was?
2: Sierra Farrell.
6: Are you sure?
0: Hell, I'm going to go that next year. That sounds
6: like I didn't see her on it.
0: You were there?
6: No, but I would have. I feel like I would have. That would have stuck out to me.
0: I think they had a lot of surprise guests.
1: Yeah, she may not have been on the poster.
0: I'm getting back to news that Heidi really enjoys. Donald Trump, Donald J. Trump Airport is now open in Florida. It's like other airports, but international flights are told to go back where they came from.
1: Mm-hmm.
0: Come on, that's funny. Because it's the Donald J. Trump Airport.
1: No, totally.
0: And international flights.
1: Yeah, no.
0: And then
1: you
0: just go back to where you came from. Okay. That's kind of funny. Let's see. It's, researchers hacked a Boeing airplane in 60 seconds.
2: Oh, dear.
0: Hard to believe a plane with doors that fall off would be that vulnerable.
1: Okay, now that is terrifying. You don't see, that's not even something I think about when flying, but of course it could be hacked. And the pilots lose all control of the instruments, and then they do whatever the hackers do, whatever they want.
2: Is that what happens?
0: I don't know. Some birthdays today. We'll wait for caller 40 to get those Guns N' Roses tickets. Gloria Estefan turns 69 today, so you know what she's doing.
1: Hell yeah. Come on, shake your body, baby. Do that conga. No one can control yourself any longer.
0: The rhythm's going to get her today, especially.
1: Mm-hmm.
0: Your phone's ringing, Jordan. Any guy wears a hydration belt has that as his ringtone.
2: That's right.
1: I have to get this.
2: It's all in the hips. Keeps you running.
0: Also, I see the age 80 now because I was the age Dolly died, and then who's also 80 and passed away?
6: Tim Curry.
0: Yeah, right there together. Mm-hmm. Barry Gibb of the Bee Gees, the last living Gibb, is turning 80.
1: Oh, no.
0: Yeah. So be on the lookout for his new single, How Can You Mend a Broken Hip?
1: How can you mend a broken hip? He's just trying to stay alive. Did you tell Emo about Lionel Richie?
6: I heard.
0: It's an intensive care.
6: I heard. I know.
0: I didn't want to mention it, but
6: I don't.
1: I know.
0: All right.
1: 77.
0: Do we have caller 40? I think we do. I think we stalled long enough, and then maybe we'll come back at 8 o'clock. We can pop on the pop quiz to give away the other tickets, and I still got a Guns N' Roses floater to give away. So, hello, Nicole.
5: Good morning.
0: Good morning, Nicole. Where are you calling from?
5: Okay.
0: Ojai.
1: I love Ojai.
5: On our way to work.
0: On your where do you work? What city?
5: In Ojai.
0: Oh, working in Ojai too. All right.
1: Nice.
5: Mm-hmm.
0: All right. So you are going to have to make a trip to Pasadena on Saturday?
2: Yeah.
0: Because you're going to see Guns N' Roses with Ice Cube.
5: Awesome. Sounds great.
0: Yeah, you're caller 40, Nicole. So congratulations.
5: I can't believe it.
0: Thank you for,
1: she's in shock.
0: For listening up there in Ojai. Tell all your friends.
5: I will. Thank you guys so much.
0: All right, thank you. Stay on hold. Ah, that's enough in Ojai. Supposed to be seeing it.
1: Signal doesn't go that far?
0: No, it does. I'm just saying.
1: Yeah.
0: It cuts in and out sometimes. All right, is it time for traffic already? We'll do traffic, and then we'll come right back and do the pop quiz for the rest of the tickets. We've got Cheap Trick, Chicago and Styx, Boy George and Culture Club, Triumph, and a floating Guns N' Roses. So come right back. We're going to check a look at traffic. We're Heidi and Frank.
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8: Fern is the Tiki King Santa Claus or the Hanukkah Armadillo. 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Starting with a signaling in Long Beach, 710 northbound, completely closed at Willow Street. Got a very bad crash ongoing there. Traffic comes to a stop at Pacific Coast Highway. Also have slews in Long Beach on the ramp on the 405 north and southbound on the northbound 710. Got police activity, ongoing investigation. And they also have the ramp closed 901 east and westbound onto the northbound 710 freeway. Slow drive through the area. In Fountain Valley, they're working an injury crash on the 405 south and for Euclid Street. Three left lanes were blocked by two vehicles. They're trying to get to the right-hand shoulder. In the meantime, watch for stop-and-go traffic from the 22. And also got a crash in Santa Clarita, 14 stopping in Newhall Avenue, trying to get four vehicles out of the carpool and two left-hand lanes. You're going to see brake lights back at Sierra Highway. The Danner Vicious Work Boot is as tough as it is comfortable, but don't take their word for it. 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
0: I mentioned the football starts next Wednesday, and I'm looking forward to it. 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

0: 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All right, I guess I can give you a choice here. Mm-hmm. Do you want to do the pop quiz, or do you want to do a Malort challenge?
1: Oh. Quiz.
0: And Malort is part of the Wheel of Doom, but the Malort challenge is, we only have so much Malort to drink. It's the worst tasting liquor in the world, so it's hardly any in there.
2: Oh.
0: And when it's gone, it's gone, and then we got to go back to, you know, the end of Malort challenge with spinning the Wheel of Doom. But this is the initial punishment for getting it wrong. So do you want to do a Malort challenge or pop quiz? It's up to you guys.
3: Is this an either-or situation, or it's what do you want to do first?
2: Yeah, that's
4: what that's exactly, you know, the right question, yes.
0: Don't jump ahead.
4: We know too well.
0: You know me too well?
4: Yeah.
0: Oh, okay. At some point, we're drinking Malort today. Okay. Do you want to do it now?
3: Let's do pop quiz.
2: Yeah, no, there's a consensus vote here. Johnny doesn't speak for all of us.
4: Yeah.
2: If we do the Malort quiz now, then there's a chance that we drink the whole bottle and it won't be on the wheel for when we do the pop quiz. So I say let's just get it out
4: of
2: the way.
4: Great logic. Great. Why not rip the Band-Aid off?
3: My idea was the same thing, was that somebody could spin and then drink it, and then we wouldn't have it for
2: The Malort challenge.
3: You know what I mean?
0: Then the Malort challenge wouldn't exist if we spun and drank it early.
3: But that was my train of thought.
0: All right, so it's up to you guys.
3: Whatever.
1: I just want to get it over.
0: 25 minutes till $1,000. Just trying to kill time.
3: All Malort challenge.
1: Should we vote?
3: Malort challenge.
4: Let's just rip the Band-Aid off.
0: Malort challenge.
2: Oh.
0: All right. Right?
2: That's what we're going with.
3: Yeah.
0: All right, because Malort challenge always involves the states, the individual states, and so it's like a topic based around what you think is most likely to be, you know, that state is involved with. So in this particular Malort challenge, I'll give you another choice. Oh. You can choose, is the states with the best vibes or the states with the worst vibes? It's like whatever ick you get thinking about certain states, or whatever states you get, it's like, you know, you just think pleasant things about them. They got a good vibe going on. Whatever vibes are, you know, it says worst vibes, best vibe state. You can choose which one you want to go with.
4: And that's
0: bottom 10, top 10.
3: No, best vibes. I'm going
0: best. All right, going best vibes. 818-955-2955. We'll do a round in the studio. Yep. If you miss it, you got to drink the Malort right away. Okay. So, I mean, it's automatic. There is no spinning of the wheel. It's just, you miss, it's Malort time. Mm-hmm. How do you get Malort up there?
4: I don't. I will owe you.
0: Do you have do you have a cat? Do you have a dog? I'm trying to think of what you have up there. So if you lose, you got to lick your dog's beehole. Because that's probably the equivalent of a Malort shot.
4: Well, you really are making Malort sound quite delicious.
0: Sure. No, you can't.
4: I will have an IOU, so when I see you when I'm in studio, when I get back to
0: the fact I'll that she's to. Saying she

0: An IOU means I'm going to have to get another bottle, which only hurts you guys.
1: Oh, well, can't you just run out and get a scoop of pond water or something?
0: Yeah, drink some pond water.
2: Pond water.
0: Okay. Can you drink that without filtering it?
3: I don't think it's a great idea, but I guess I could do a little shot.
0: I know you got that dry toilet. Why don't you get one of them sacks out, those pee bags, and recycle the shot. Come on, just once. All right, anyway, let's move on.
3: Let's just hope I don't get it wrong.
0: Let's hope you don't get. I'll let you go first, then, since we're looking for the states with the best vibes. You probably should get this right. So, Heidi, 10 answers on the board. 818-955-2955. First round's in studio. Second round is partnered outside of the studio. So call in.
3: I mean, I got two off the top of my head. I'm gonna. My gut is telling me one, and then that emo second choice thing is in there too. But I'm gonna go. Hawaii, man. It's all about laid back, easy vibes, and like goodness.
0: Number one answer, Hawaii. Yeah. I know in the past we said you can choose someone to do a shot, but we don't have that much left. You know what I mean?
3: Mm-hmm.
0: So you just got out of it.
3: Oh my god!
0: All right, so. Emo. I always let the girls go first. Yes. Emo, okay. You got 9 answers on the board.
4: I'm going to go with us right here, California.
3: Yeah, that was my second.
4: Oh, my God.
0: We didn't make top 10 for good vibrations. Come on.
4: Yeah, whoa. We are the state of the Beach Boys.
0: Yeah. I thought for sure Heidi would say California.
3: That was my second choice. I was like, Hawaii, California, like California's like.
0: Oh, five. Shot him a lord. I'll give you a teeny one.
4: Okay.
3: Oh, enough about your penis.
0: Go for the obvious joke.
3: Well, center square. I've got to take
0: it.
3: It's
0: only funny, but it's true. Okay.
4: It's been so long.
0: I know. It has been a long time.
4: Get what it tastes like. This is so much.
0: No, that's just a smidge.
4: I have to drive.
0: It's called smidge.
4: Okay. Every time I do this, I feel it all day.
3: Just pretend it's
0: feel it
3: you're drinking.
0: All day.
3: Pretend you're drinking 7-Up. And just
4: God, no.
0: Yeah, it's been a long time.
3: There's such a memory with it.
0: it is horrible.
4: And I tried to do it just straight down, no swishing side to side.
3: You got those cookies, though. So
4: I
3: you
4: have cookies.
0: Oh, yeah, you can chase a cookie chaser.
3: All right. Oh, a cinnamon bun cookie chaser?
0: Yeah, if she wants to be nice to you, then she'll give you a cinnamon bun Oreo cookie chaser.
4: I got you. Oh, God. It's not helping.
0: It's made the cookie worse. All right.
4: Yeah.
5: It's ruining the
0: Johnny.
2: I just keep thinking about that New York state of mind. No, that's kind of a vibe. We'll go New York.
0: Going New York.
3: Oh, no. I thought that was a pretty good answer.
0: Nope, not New York.
3: I mean, when you're a state that people are writing songs about, like California and New York state of mind.
4: But people say everyone in New York is always in a bad mood. They're in a hurry.
1: It's a vibe.
3: But it's a vibe. It's a New York vibe. Right. Unless they're considering that a bad vibe.
4: Yeah.
0: It's a little one, too. I got to spread this out a little bit. Mike, I didn't realize how much was already gone.
3: It was full of
2: party. Drop is way too much.
3: Oh, God.
2: Dang, that smell really gets to you. How you doing, my old friend?
3: Punch you in the face.
0: Crank it.
4: No.
3: Oh, don't watch him.
5: Accompaniment.
3: He has a viscous saliva.
5: Dehydrated. Drinks soda all the time.
3: Yeah, that's true.
5: Oh, my man.
4: Do you want an Oreo?
0: Oreo chaser.
4: Do you want an Oreo?
2: Oreo chaser. Some folks
0: away. All right.
5: Good throw.
0: Looks like we're
3: nice throw.
0: We're 19 minutes away from $1,000. All right, Renee, looking for the stick to the best vibes. And vibes, like this is like a general last to the entire country population. It's like, you know, the feel good vibes you get, or whatever vibe it might be for you. So,
6: all right. Well, I've always wanted to go to Wrigley Field, and they call it the Friendly Confines. So I feel like it's cool vibes there. So Illinois, Chicago.
0: Oh no! Yeah, you have to owe me one.
2: Say there were stumped.
0: Nine answers still on the board. You guys, okay? Come on, Jordan.
1: I never know what the hell's going on in this state, but I just always go with it. Wyoming.
0: Wyoming.
4: Oh my God. No way.
0: Number 10. He just got in.
4: Wyoming. Wyoming.
1: Just the underdog state. You never know what you're
0: getting. One in ten.
4: Wyoming?
0: Well, girl, because of probably with the Tyler Sheridan shows, Wyoming, you know, the cowboy feel. It's like that's a good vibe right now.
3: Jackson Hole. Out there
0: in the, you know, Jackson Hole.
1: I mean, it's like the least populated state with the most beautiful scenery.
0: Right.
4: All right.
0: Largest trailer park in America. That's a good vibe.
1: $140.
0: I mean, it does. It has the largest trailer park in America, I think.
1: Really?
0: Yeah.
1: Okay.
0: Look it up. I forget how many actual people live there, but it's like how many trailers are in it. But it's like, yeah, the trailer park is huge.
3: But I've been to many trailer parks, and I don't ever go... I really love the vibes here, you guys. I really.
0: Oh, I
3: really
0: love trailer park vibes.
3: Well, I know you do. You lost your virginity at trailer park.
0: Oh, my God.
3: Of course you love it.
0: It's, trailer parks are the best.
3: It's that trigger moment where you're like,
0: good people in trailer parks. All right. Did you find it?
1: I mean,
0: largest trailer park in the world.
1: Two different searches, and it's coming up with Nevada.
0: No, they must have passed them up. This was like several years ago.
1: Well. Yeah, it's Nevada and Texas. So Sun Valley, Nevada, often called the largest trailer park in the world. And then Colony Ridge, Texas.
0: How many trailers?
1: Well, this one says 10,000 acres holds tens of thousands of residents.
0: 10,000 acre trailer park.
3: Wow.
0: All right, we're back around. Now, this is where we pair you up with somebody on the show. And... you guess. If you get it right, you win a prize. If you get it wrong, they have to do another shot of Malort. Okay?
3: What's your turn now with a caller first?
0: Well, yeah. Mm. I was getting to that.
3: I'm just reminding you, sir. I'm reminding you, sir. You're forgetful again.
0: I was getting to it.
3: Let's see, again,
0: gonna,
3: we know you.
0: Hold the longest. Looks like it's Brett. Hello, Brett.
7: Yeah, good morning.
0: All right, Brett. Me and you looking for the 10 states that give off... the best vibes.
7: I'm going to go with Florida.
0: Florida? No. Actually, Florida is one of the worst vibe states. It's number three on worst vibes. God damn it. I'll leave you. All right. 16 minutes for $1,000. Okay.
1: Florida.
0: I can see that, but just, I guess it was with the Florida man and, you know, Florida versus anywhere else. It's like, it just seems like it's a bad vibe.
4: But all those people are always, I feel like they always have good vibes. The crazy people.
3: Listen, if California,
4: they're running around naked and during their houses on fire. Like, that's a vibe. They're feeling good. They're having good vibes.
0: Vibes is like individual to the person of what they consider.
3: But if California's not on the list, then how, Florida shouldn't be on there either.
0: All right, here we are down the hatch.
3: I mean, come on.
2: Said Dade County.
0: Oh my God.
3: Memories?
0: Oh my God. It's like I sat kicked in the neck.
3: Maybe PTSD even worse than flavor. The nuts.
0: All right, so who is next? Looks like it's Anne Marie. Hello, Anne Marie. It's you and Heidi.
8: Hello, Frank. Okay, Heidi, here we go.
0: What do you got for the states?
8: I'm going to go with Louisiana.
0: Louisiana. No.
3: All you're thinking is Mardi Gras, Anne Marie. That's all you're...
8: Bourbon Street, baby.
0: But it wasn't one of the worst states.
8: Bourbon Street. Come on.
0: So somebody mark that down. Heidi has a shot of Malort. Right. Extra full. Thank you.
8: Sorry, Heidi.
3: No, it's okay. I'll curse you when I have to do the shot, when we're all together again.
0: She's still laughing.
3: She threw it on purpose.
1: 8:15 a.m.
0: All right, let's see.
1: Sort of air check.
0: Mm-hmm. Hello, David.
9: Mm-hmm. Damn it. Hey, how's it going, guys?
4: David.
9: So you want me to tell you what Billy Morrison gave me, or you want to do the challenge first?
0: Oh, well, yeah. Billy Morrison was on the show yesterday. He's in Billy Idol's band, but he's got his own solo album out right now. And so when he was on the show, I told him about you, David, and how you were driving out to Vegas to see Billy Idol, and you wrecked your Tacoma and never made it to the show. And he says, hey, I'll DM me or whatever, and I'll give you something. So you guys actually did end up getting in contact?
9: Oh, yeah.
0: What did he give you?
9: So you want me to tell? Okay, he gave me two of his albums, and he signed them all on vinyl. So he's going to ship them off to me, which is awesome.
0: Oh, nice. There you go, man.
9: Yeah.
3: That's awesome.
9: Right on.
2: Oh, yeah.
9: And then now I'll do the challenge.
3: All right, you
0: all right.
3: And Emo.
0: Yeah, you and Emo. All right, give me a state with the best vibes.
9: I believe it's Nashville, Tennessee.
0: Tennessee.
4: Okay, that's not bad.
0: Give me a glass.
4: Oh, no.
0: Give me a glass.
4: I'm not
9: scary.
0: You already feeling it, Emo?
4: Yeah, I do. My arms feel wiggly. I have to do my crack show today.
0: There you go. Another little
4: that's
0: shot.
4: That's huge.
0: That's a very thin shot glass.
4: That's huge.
0: It's an illusion because the shot glass is thin.
4: Are you sure? Because is this a full shot with the other one?
0: No.
4: I don't drink alcohol. What am I doing?
0: All right, there we go.
3: You're drinking the worst alcohol, which will keep you from ever drinking alcohol.
0: That's right. Oh, yeah. Definitely listen to Emo's Rock and Roll Magic Show later. It should be quite a trip. Thank you,
3: the magic is, and will she be so?
4: Yeah. I'm going to have to walk there from
0: Emo's
4: here.
0: Emo's Rock and Roll Malort Show is what that's going to be.
4: Okay. It's so gross.
3: It is gross.
5: It really is.
4: And it doesn't go
3: but
4: away.
3: There are such other enjoyable alcohol, Emo, but this is not one of them.
4: I know. That's, I still will never. Right. I can't put words together.
0: It's hitting her. Her arms are wiggly and she can't put words together.
3: That's the feeling we all love.
2: I thought that was just Emo.
4: It's so gross.
0: Hello, Ezra. Do you feel like dancing?
4: But I always do. Yeah. That's why I don't drink.
0: Hello, Ezra. It's you and I think, what, Renee or Johnny?
2: Johnny.
0: Johnny.
2: Hey, no,
0: you and Johnny. So name me one of these. You got 8 possible answers. Only Hawaii, which was number 1, has been said. And Wyoming was number 10 on the list of the states with the best vibes, according to everybody they ask. So give me one of those states. 8 possible right answers.
10: I'm taking Colorado.
0: Colorado was number 7. Yes, Colorado.
3: All right.
0: Of course.
3: All right. You've lived there, Frank. You can concur.
0: Oh, yeah. Colorado's great. I'm getting ready to go back there for a wedding this month. My niece, Cameron's getting married in Breckenridge.
3: Oh,
0: yeah. So we're going to go back there for the wedding.
3: Oh, that's your wife's favorite, one of her favorite places. So that's a nice trip for her.
0: All right, Ezra. So what ticket do you want?
10: Could I get a VIP?
0: You can get a VIP to HeidiandFrank.com. That's awesome. Thank you.
3: Ready for Ezra.
0: Stay on hold. I think it's better than Ezra.
3: There's nothing better
0: than
3: Ezra.
0: Ready for Ezra?
3: Is it better for Ezra?
0: Better than Ezra was the
3: better
0: name
3: than
0: of the band.
3: Mm-hmm. I should just stop
0: talking. From the 90s, wasn't it? 90s band? Better than Ezra?
2: Yeah.
0: Yeah, maybe. Yeah. You haven't even had a shot of blood. She had pond water.
3: But there's some weird algae bloom happening right now, too, so that's probably not good for me to drink.
0: Yeah, to get 10 minutes to the $1,000, because it's 8:20 right now at 8:30, I'll give you a cash code word. So keep it here. It's better than Ezra.

0: Universe. Look at that right there.
1: It's the
0: inflatable man.
2: On wacky wavy inflatable arm flailing tube.
1: Okay, it says, hope your birthday's happier than a wacky waving inflatable tube man in front of a car dealership on a windy day. That's all of us. The universe is scripted.
0: Yes. The universe listens to this show.
1: Thank you, Kevin from Alaska.
3: Wow.
0: They're producing.

0: Yeah, you look so good.
1: All right, 7 minutes away from $1,000, and we'll finish up the Malort Challenge after some traffic.

0: All right, here we go. 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Got the signal in at Long Beach, all lanes shut down. 710 northbound at Willow Street. Bad crash still getting taken care of. The 710 northbound stops at PCH. Got also signals in Long Beach for police activity. They closed the ramps from the 405 north and southbound onto the 710 northbound. And they also have the ramp closed down to one east and westbound on that 710 northbound. Watch for delays as you approach the 710 on both those freeways. Signal in issued in Carson for the 405 southbound on the ramp towards the 110 southbound. That ramp is shut down. We had a debris fire and everything spread out across those lanes. 405 stopping to some go from Henshaw Boulevard. And in Santa Clarita, they're still working a crash on the 14 stopping to Newhall Avenue. Still trying to clean up the carpool and two left-hand lanes. Traffic are crawled back at Soledad Canyon Road. Taco Bell's bringing back the joy of the good old days with four 2016 favorites. 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That's your traffic update on 95.5K.
1: LOS. And we're back.
2: And we're back.
3: We're back. Dance right. Party over.
2: Let's see. About 6 minutes for $1,000. But right now, we're in the middle of a Malort challenge. I think we left off with Johnny with Colorado.
3: That was great.
2: And that was right. Ezra. That's how we got him better than Ezra. Mm-hmm. So we're over to Renee now.
4: No need to test, Dave.
2: Somebody goes, 909 says, I'm waving my arms while driving on, and I'm on my VIP.
3: Yeah. Oh my God. That's great.
2: Great song. I look like a damn idiot waving my arms sound at, around at work. From LBC Herb, I'm waving.
3: It was fun.
2: I'm waving with ya. That's what he said.
1: Get it, Herb.
2: Well, Frank calls killing time before the next giveaway. The rest of us listeners call a radio show. Well, thank you. Getting emo drunk, loving it. Can we make this an everyday bit or every week bit at least? Frank, who does the damn cameras? They didn't get you as you did the shot, and there's a few other moments that were missed too, but I didn't message. Tell him to get on it. Well, get on it, camera.
3: Cut right. To Heidi.
2: Yeah.
3: Cut to emo.
2: Yeah. All right. We're testing.
3: We're ready. We got.
2: Johnny. All right. To Jordan. to Renee. All right. I pointed at myself and said Renee. So I thought, okay, I'm paying attention. They're back on board, Nikki. You relax. Probably had to pee.
3: Nikki just likes looking at you.
2: Camera girl had to pee.
3: Mm-hmm. It happens.
2: All right. Let's see. Renee. We're left off for.
4: Yeah, Renee.
2: And looks like it'd be Joseph. Hey, Joseph.
5: Hola, Joseph.
3: Hello, Joseph.
6: Hey, guys.
2: All right. You and Renee, but you just get the answer, and Renee gets the punishment if you get it wrong. You get it right, you get tickets to a concert. So, looking for the 10 states with the best vibes. Hawaii was number 1, Colorado was number 7, and Wyoming was number 10.
6: So, I'm really shocked about Wyoming, but I'm going to just go with my straight answer, because this is my team and that's my pride. How about Pittsburgh, Pennsylvania?
2: Pennsylvania? No. Renee has two shots. Renee has two shots. Sorry, man. Joseph. Hell no.
1: Finish up a loop.
2: Those damn Quakers.
3: Oh, man.
2: You don't fun about Quakers.
3: The Pennsylvania Dutch.
4: That is a vibe, though, I guess, right?
3: Yeah, it's a vibe.
2: Is it a good vibe? Amish, Quakers, you know, Pittsburgh Steelers fans? No.
4: Hey, it's all of Pennsylvania. You got the Eagles in there, too. Don't forget that.
2: Exactly. Yeah. You made my point.
1: Don't forget the Pirates.
2: Browns fans. That's Ohio.
4: No, Ohio. Yeah.
3: That's Cleveland.
2: Yeah. Cleveland. Cleveland had a better vibe than I thought it would.
4: Yeah.
2: Dead. I mean, the place was like, that's where they film zombie shows, Apocalypse, because the streets are empty.
3: Oh, really?
2: Let's see.
3: You were the most exciting thing to happen to Cleveland that weekend.
4: It was the nightlife.
2: Yeah, us and Marlon Wayans.
3: Oh, right.
4: Going out to the bars, because that's all you got to do there.
2: Okay. Matt. Is this Drunkstone Matt?
7: Yes. Good morning, you guys. No, this isn't Drunkstone Matt.
2: All right. This is another Matt.
7: Another Matt.
2: This was a guy with no arms, no legs out in front of your door.
3: Yes. I'm glad we're back to that.
2: All right. You and I think Jordan are teamed up right now. So there's 7 possible right answers. We got 2 minutes till $1,000. So come on.
7: Let's go with Vermont.
1: Ooh, Vermont. Yeah.
2: Vermont.
1: Ben and Jerry's.
2: Yeah. Number 4. Yeah, Vermont. Number 4 on the list. So you want you want a prize. What do you want?
7: Let me get a VIP.
2: All right, I'll give you another VIP. Wait. Thank you. Stay on hold, Matt. We'll hook you up another VIP. Last 2 of your callers picked VIPs, even over Guns N' Roses tickets, because it's such a great thing to be a part of. If you're not a VIP, you can go and sign up at HeidiandFrank.com, become a VIP, and you get to watch the show. Watch this incredible camera person, Johnny. Oh, there he is. Do their best work to stay on top of the conversation. Can you imagine running a camera on this show and you got to go from person to person live? I mean, that's got to be kind of...
4: Especially when everybody's talking at the same time.
3: Where do I go? What do I do?
4: All right. You go to the
2: four shot. They do what they do with all of us.
3: Brilliant. Amazing.
2: And then she did go to all of us. We were doing our dancing to Better Than Ezra, so you can see everybody. But yeah, you can watch the webcast, any pictures that we mentioned, that you can also see those, and you get access to the podcast, audio-wise, commercial-free, and uncensored. So Jordan can't ruin that. And,
1: as I do.
2: As he does. Mm-hmm. But,
1: what they pay me for.
2: And then if we have some events that have limited space, the VIPs always get first access to those available tickets. So become a VIP today at HeidiandFrank.com, just like Matt and Ezra did. 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Yeah! All right. 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That is a website. Remember websites?
3: HTTP.
2: www. Yeah, go to the website. 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
3: How many times?
2: You have to go to the website. I'll give you the address again. 955KLOS.com. That is the website. Then you take the word I say right now, and you go and you fill in that, enter the word where they say enter. What is the word right now for 8:30? Enter it. For everybody who enters it right then, like in the next 10 minutes, they're going to call you up and you could win $1,000. And when they call you up, act excited, goddammit. Makes better radio.
4: Mm-hmm.
2: Come on, it's my fat sack.
3: I mean, how excited
2: you
3: got?
2: Yeah, you came up close with my fat sack of cash.
3: You're going to be excited.
2: Hey. All right, the word, the cash code word right now. Oh. Since this is like a Southern California thing, and I think they played the Yankees last night. Would that be Angels? Yes, that's the cash code word. It's Angels.
3: So, okay.
2: Go to 955KLOS.com and enter that for the $1,000. All right. I think I'm the only one left to play, right?
3: You're it.
1: Yep.
2: For the Malort Challenge. Let's see. People have been on hold a long time. Let's go with Deborah. Hey, Deborah.
5: Yeah.
2: All right, Deborah. What do you think? We're looking for the states with the best vibes. Hawaii was number 1. Vermont was number 4. Colorado was number 7. And Wyoming was number 10. So you have 6 possible right answers to win tickets or a VIP or whatever you like. So give me a state with the best vibes.
5: I am going to say, and happy early birthday to you, Heidi, on the 24th.
2: Thank you.
5: Arizona.
1: Ooh, Arizona.
2: Mm. And that was Heidi's birthday. Nope, it's not Arizona. Oh. Now I get punished. Thanks, Deborah. Oh. Debbie's.
3: You like
2: I broke
3: Debbie's.
2: Up with one once.
3: No, you like Debbie's, maybe not Deborah's. Maybe if she was a Debbie, things would have worked out differently for you right now. You know?
2: Remember my Aunt Debbie looked like Dolly Parton.
4: Yeah.
3: Oh, yeah.
2: Yeah. All right, where's my shot?
3: Deborah.
2: Mm. I'm like a Foley artist over here.
3: Seriously.
2: All right.
4: Look.
3: Oh, taking it to the top.
4: Yeah, come on. drink as much of it.
3: Oh, Jesus.
4: As
3: not, not another drop.
2: Well, I was trying to help you guys out. I appreciate it. But there's at least one shot left for the pop quiz, so. And can you guess me button?
3: I got it.
4: Oh.
2: You do? What is it?
3: I'm not saying.
2: No, go ahead and say it.
3: I'm scared. No, what if I ruin the
2: go ahead and say it. What is it?
3: The worst button a human being could wear. Think of that. It's a Malort button.
2: It's a Malort button, even. It's a Malort button. All right. So here we go.
3: Down the hatch. Ooh, that's a big shot.
8: Oh, yuck.
3: I can taste
1: swishing.
3: It. Swishing? You're insane. You're an insane human
9: Oreo?
3: Being.
9: Oreo?
2: Oh, no.
9: Okay.
3: Oh, he likes the pain. He likes it. Look at him. He likes it. Ooh. Good tongue work.
2: Thank you.
3: I'm a connoisseur. Thank you. I said connoisseur, Jordan.
2: He's ruining it. Oh. No, I'll take my punishment. I'm gonna chase it with some sweetened deliciousness. All right, do you guys want to know the answers? Because there were six answers left on the
3: board.
2: There
3: were some that were shocking. I mean, okay. Vermont?
2: I mean, it's weird Wyoming? When you say, you know, a vibe, because a vibe is, I guess, relative to the person who thinks things are feeling good and cool. Like I said, trailer parks have a great vibe. You don't think so?
3: I mean, I haven't had great experience.
2: I think, you know, going out to the river, boat people, they're a great vibe.
3: Yeah, but I see that one.
2: Some people are like, what? Oh, God.
3: Yeah.
2: Hump this boat.
3: Desert people. Desert rats. Good vibes.
2: Yeah, desert rats.
3: Mm-hmm.
2: Love them.
3: Yeah, I am one.
2: You really consider yourself a desert rat?
3: No, I do live in the desert.
2: You live in Palm Springs, weirdo.
3: This right, it is a desert. It's
2: but I know, but as far as the rats, no.
3: We call it the desert. I mean, come on. I'm not taking my toys out and going to
2: you're
3: the
2: You're talking about my boys out in Riverside. Uh-huh. Oh, thanks for joining us, by the way, since, you know, Kelly Cal fired everybody. I guess we're doing really well in Riverside now.
3: Oh, great. So, well, I'm going to hate that.
2: Thank you for, you know, coming over and hanging out with us. And I know, you know, it's unfortunate for that show that was on.
3: It is.
2: But, hey, but we're doing great in Riverside. Yeah. I guess we win by default.
3: Yeah. What's up, 99?
2: So thanks, everybody, for listening out there. Keep it up.
4: Nice. Yeah.
2: All right, so number two on this list of good vibes was Maine. Lobster.
3: Huh. Lobster.
2: I don't know. I mean,
3: plus you go to Bangor. I go to Bangor. Yeah, I
2: guess. That was where Elizabeth was from, the girl that I met at Geologic Field Camp. She's
3: in Montana.
2: From Maine.
3: Oh, boy.
2: Yeah. Hmm.
3: But you didn't bang her.
2: But that's the thing there, though. Like, I would think of good vibes. She was good vibes, you know. She was like, I told you, she looked like Sandra Bullock. And we were out in Montana together, mapping, you know, mountains together, separately, but together. You know what I mean? And she had on her...
3: Did you compare notes? What'd you come up with here?
2: Her tank top and her, you know, hiking shorts.
3: Oh, and the hiking boots
2: and her Breton compass and her rock hammer. Oh, my God. Damn.
3: Why did you marry that girl? What is wrong? You had a girlfriend at the time.
2: Yeah, it was me and Patty. If Patty would have sent me one care package, I wouldn't have done anything.
3: Messed around with Elizabeth.
2: Yeah, Patty didn't send me like anything. Not like everybody's getting boxes of goodies and stuff from their families. Like we're out there in remote Montana,
3: and she didn't send you anything.
2: And I would get back from like getting bused back to the to the camp. I'd run to the mailroom. Nothing. So you know what? I'm gonna make out with Elizabeth.
3: Yeah, so I'm gonna help her Patty. Find that stray nipple hair.
2: Yeah. Okay. There's that one thing. She did have straight nipple hair, but she was like dark haired. She was Italian.
3: Yeah, but you're gonna have that. Prepare for it.
2: Sandra Bullock. I'm sure Sandra Bullock had a nipple hair every now and then.
3: I'd have flossed with it. Sandra Bullock.
2: I'd fill a throw pillow with her nipple hairs. Sleep on it every night.
3: Mm-hmm. And remember, Practical Magic 2 is in theater soon. And that's our promotion.
2: We got to get her in here and then replay this bit for her, and then she could leave.
3: Well, yeah. What's the quickest we can get a celebrity to just go, I'm taking the headphones off, I'm out.
2: I told him make a throw pillow out of your nipple hairs.
3: She's like, I'm leaving.
2: Yeah, sorry, bye.
3: You're creepy. Well, see you later. Yeah.
2: You don't understand the gravity of what you just said.
3: Oh, you.
2: She's going to
3: speed right out of here.
2: No, no. She, everybody loves her. She's like Miss Congeniality everywhere she goes. Nobody can think of any other movies,
1: yeah,
2: huh?
1: No,
3: I did say speed right out of here.
2: Oh, yeah, you did.
3: Mm-hmm.
2: I was looking at Jordan.
1: Oh.
2: He had that look on his face like he was thinking.
1: I was, but... Nope.
4: Yeah, I'm trying to think of
2: something. The website is crashing. I can't enter the drawing for Frank's big sack.
3: Oh, it's so... there's so much traffic.
2: It's Frank's fat sack. Your fat sack of cash is not registering. Submission online! I'm just pointing the website from guys. I'm already competing against all of SoCal. Now I have to fight the website, too. I got an error. Oh, no!
3: We must have crashed the site.
2: Uh-huh. The site for the contest is down!
3: Refresh, if it's down,
2: a little heads up before I do the contest. Or maybe you figure that out. Whatever.
4: Well, it's everybody's going there, that's why.
1: Yeah.
3: It's, yeah. Well, that's a good sign.
4: That's why it crashes it. That's why it crashes
2: We
4: get it, people.
2: Thanks for the confidence, bosses, that you don't accommodate for the entire audience that they can play this game on the morning show. Maybe that would work for middays or afternoons.
4: Mm-hmm.
2: But the morning show, you got to accommodate. You got to get, you got to pay for bandwidth.
3: Yeah,
2: bitch.
3: Bandwidth. Yeah. What it's all about.
1: This amount of calls just came out of the blind side.
3: Jordan.
4: Many calls. Everybody's going to the website. It's the net, you know?
2: The net.
8: Well, if you don't like it, you're going to have to put in your 2 weeks' notice.
2: Get back to reality, folks.
3: I like the proposal emo.
1: And if you didn't catch any of that.
2: Well, you got another one?
1: Oh, yeah, yeah. If you missed all that, it was probably because it happened while you were sleeping.
3: Oh, man.
2: She's never coming in now.
4: No.
3: Right. Not a chance in hell.
8: I have a premonition that she actually did.
2: All right.
4: 28 days later when she shows up.
2: Stop it, goddammit.
4: Okay, all right.
1: Frank can't take the heat.
2: Someone. You're going to get the hat.
3: You want the hat?
2: I tell my dogs, you want the hat?
3: They never do. They never want the hat.
2: They never want the hat. Oh. You know, it's crazy. Like I said, when I got home and the beans were all over the house because they got on the counter and opened up a bunch of bags of dried beans, and there were beans everywhere. But they knew. Like, normally when I, hit the alarm on my car, I can hear the dog barking inside.
3: Yeah.
2: Like, it knows I'm home.
4: Mm-hmm.
2: Dead silence. But I'm like, wait a second. I know the dogs are home. Carmen's not here, but I know the dogs are home. Walk in. Dead silence. Dog's laying on the couch, just like, oh no. And the other dog's had that look on his face, like, what have we done? He's going to kill
3: us. Wasn't me.
2: So they knew the entire time when I got home. I would know that this was not right and they would be in trouble, but they did
3: quiet
2: it anyway.
3: Dogs are not, it's not a good sign. Mm-mm.
2: I was like, what have you done? And they're just like all head down, eyes up.
3: Kobe.
2: I'm like, I'm so disappointed. And then I knew that I was going to leave and not clean up a damn thing, leave it for Karma.
3: Well, see you later.
2: Which she did and didn't tell me they even did it. Mm-hmm. Hell of a wife right there. I'll give it up. I mean, she's it's not that much.
3: No.
2: I mean, come on. Relax, audience.
3: But she was just doing that because she left the beans on the counter and then she knew that was a bad idea. Because you got Kobe, who's a counter surfer.
4: That's why when you called her, she was all quiet. She's like,
3: Hello.
2: Actually, the first time I FaceTimed her, because I FaceTimed her on purpose, so she'd have to show me like the house, because I was showing her something.
3: Mm-hmm.
2: She didn't answer.
4: Yeah.
3: The first time.
4: She was as quiet as the dog.
2: It was ridiculous. There were so many beans everywhere. I'm like, I don't know how. There's beans all over the couch. I mean, there's beans. I'm going to find one. I'm like, what's this? Is this a bean?
3: Oh, you should do that. I'm like, why is there a bean in the couch cushion?
2: Yeah.
3: See if she's like, what? I don't, what? What do you mean a bean in the count? I have no idea what you're talking about.
2: I don't
3: know
2: how it got there.
3: Weird. Mystery.
2: All right, number three on this list of best vibe states was Alaska.
1: Oh, well, it's got Kevin up there. He's holding it down.
3: Oh, Kevin. Kevin's bringing the vibes.
2: Good people, Kevin.
3: Mm-hmm.
2: Then Vermont. Then Montana. Oh, yeah.
3: I guess it's Wyoming.
2: Oh, yeah. My God.
3: Glacier National Park.
2: Of course,
3: Park.
2: Montana's awesome.
3: Yeah.
2: New Hampshire.
3: What?
2: If Vermont's on the list, I think we only take one of those. We don't take them both.
3: Yeah, because Maine's on there, too, right?
2: They're like the states that are 69ing.
3: Right.
2: And whoever's on top has the best vibes. The bottom person is not really...
3: That's true, I guess. Yeah, right.
9: I guess I've never been on...
3: Well, because you're on the bottom, then you're just... Yeah. You know what you're staring at there. You know what I'm saying?
2: Well, either way.
9: You know. Okay.
2: Well,
3: just depends on...
9: Mind the bottom? It's a good place to be.
3: Well, you're a guy. Yeah, you're not going to be on top.
9: It's just weird.
2: That's just because you can't hold yourself up.
9: Yep. It's a soul to find on top.
2: Then Colorado, then Minnesota.
3: Oh, yeah, good.
2: Minnesota's great
3: Minnesotans.
2: People.
3: Mm-hmm.
2: Wisconsin. And then Wyoming. All right, that was the top 10 for best vibe. All right, another round. Worst vibes.
3: Oh.
2: I'm kidding. I'm totally kidding. Worst vibes. Well, as far as it was I don't want to tell you worst vibes yet, because there is a whole... They made a map of every state's least favorite state.
9: Every state's least favorite state.
3: Okay.
2: Every state's least favorite state. So who do we hate as far as states go? There's California, and we're like, oh, F that
4: Florida.
2: State.
4: Oh,
3: New York.
2: You think Florida? Okay, so Florida and New York.
9: I thought Texas.
2: Going with Texas, huh?
9: It seems like...
3: Who does California hate?
2: Jordan's right.
9: Oh.
2: It's Texas.
4: Really?
2: Florida, or California hates Texas, and who does Texas
3: hate? Not choosing
2: hate?
3: Texas,
2: who does Texas hate?
4: California.
2: California.
9: Yeah.
2: Actually, California, we're the most hated. But you would be, because you're the hot bitch in the
3: you
2: school.
3: You hate us because you ain't us.
2: Exactly. You are jealous.
3: Yes.
2: California has the most states that hate us. It's did you say
3: hate? I know. I heard it too. I heard it too, Frank. Move on. Quickly. Jesus. Please. I'm begging you. Just this once. Give me some... Show me some grace.
2: In your face. California is hated by 11 states. Including nearly every other state out west. So, and Florida also dislikes California. So who hates California? Arizona. Mm-hmm. Nevada. Oregon. See, you know that.
3: Oh, yeah, that's true.
2: You even lie and probably don't even say you live here. That's Washington, true. Idaho, Montana, Colorado, Wyoming. And then... New Mexico hates Texas as well, like us, but they're not. There's a whole, that whole swath hates California. I know why Idaho and, you know, and Montana, because, like, people are buying houses up there, raising prices of the homes, mm-hmm. and the locals mm-hmm. can't afford anything anymore. Probably same thing in Washington and Oregon, mm-hmm. Heidi.
3: Right.
2: Up there ruining property value. It's going up.
3: That's me.
2: Next most hated state. We're the most hated state. Who's the next most hated?
3: I'm going to say Florida.
2: Florida.
3: Yeah,
2: Florida. States who hate Florida, Illinois, Indiana, Ohio, Kentucky, Tennessee, Georgia, Alabama, all hate. Oh, Florida also hates us.
3: Do you think any of this is not just vibes and way of life, but does sports come into play here?
2: It might come into play with like the states
3: like rivalries and
2: like
3: stuff.
2: Louisiana and Arkansas and Mississippi all hate Alabama. I think that's more that's a football thing. Just a rivalry. Oklahoma obviously hates Texas.
3: I hate Texas. Yes, for sure.
2: But it's weird because you got Kansas, New Jersey, and Michigan who hate themselves. And like what? Come on. Michiganders, why do you hate yourselves?
3: Yeah, what's going on? Show us on the hand what you don't like.
2: But they do.
3: On the mitten.
10: Why can't we just get a full state? We have to have two parts to it.
2: Yeah, the states with the worst vibes. Do they even match up? Alabama was number one. Okay, you want to guess?
3: Wait.
2: Just for fun?
9: Okay. Sure.
2: Actually, we got people with more challenge. Let's continue. We got 4 minutes, 5 minutes here.
10: Okay.
2: Real quick, 5 minutes. We'll get the worst states. And I have a $1,000 winner. Okay. So someone, the website did work for a second. Mm-hmm. That's why you got to be quick. Your next chance to win some money out of my fat sack is going to be 1:30 and then 3:30 and 5:30. But our winner for 8:30 today was Carolina from Buena Park.
11: Hi, I'm Carolina from Buena Park, and I just won $1,000. Woohoo! Thank you very much for the cash. I'm so happy that I'm going to take my kids out for dinner. Woohoo!
9: That's one dinner.
3: One dinner.
2: She had work on a roadhouse.
3: Yeah.
4: Woo! God, I feel bad for her husband if she's married.
2: Yeah?
4: Yeah.
3: She didn't turn you
9: Why?
3: On.
9: She just won $1,000.
4: I know. Well, that's great. Yeah. He's going to be happy about that.
3: Uh-huh. Hey, babe. I just won $1,000.
2: Yeah. She's not telling him about that. Like, my wife didn't tell me about the beans. She won $1,000. Never tell her husband. She's like, mijo, I need money.
3: Mijo.
2: Or whatever. I don't know. What is it? You going to say mijo?
3: That's son. Husband, yeah. Her child.
2: Whatever. Child. Poppy, I need money.
3: There you go. Yeah. Poppy. Yeah. Poppy. Yeah.
2: He's like, she got $1,000 banked.
4: Mm-hmm.
2: All right, Heidi, you go first. Remember, Florida was already guessed from the first round off the list. It was number 3. States with the worst vibes.
3: I'm going to say Mississippi.
2: Mississippi. Number 2.
3: Hey.
2: Ooh. Wow, you know you got the worst vibes. You're number 2.
3: Yeah, we're number 2.
2: All right, Emo.
12: Okay, I feel like every list we always guess California in the top, and then it ends up being in the bottom. So I'm going to say... California.
2: Oh,
12: I said New York.
2: Oh, my God.
12: I never said California. I said California, New York.
2: Time for the little
12: shit. No!
2: Okay, she's kidding.
12: I said New York.
2: Let me give you a jelly bean or something. Yeah, you gotta be punished, but I can't feed you more liquor.
12: Okay.
2: Oh, double barf.
3: Oh, God.
2: Or double peach. Double barf or double peach? What'd you get?
3: Or one of each. Maybe it's one of each.
12: I don't know. It was bad.
2: Oh, Malort.
3: Well, then it's barf.
2: You got Malort tongue and then double barf beans.
3: I would probably throw up if that was the case.
2: I know. That's
3: that would probably push me over the edge.
12: I'm done.
2: I'm done.
3: I'm done.
2: Actually, we got one more round.
12: But isn't there only like one shot left in there?
2: Yeah. So someone's Barely. Getting that. Okay. All right. And Heidi and you are both. So Heidi didn't have to do anything. Let's see. Is Johnny? Johnny?
4: Yeah. We'll
2: Worst vibe states.
4: We'll go to New York.
12: Okay.
4: See, I'm trying to back you up there, Emo.
2: No, yeah, give me your shot glass, Johnny. All right, you're going to get the last of it, I think.
4: Oh.
2: Oh, yeah, the Malort is gone. That was the goal. The worst tasting liquor in the world. And you want to unfriend somebody. You want to kick your mouth in the balls. Malort.
9: Wasn't New York your guess for good like good vibe too?
12: Okay, same with California it's wrong. For me.
4: It's wrong.
2: Dang it.
13: I'm in a New York state of mind.
3: State of mind.
4: Why does it taste like paper?
3: Paper?

0: thank you very much. Hope your vibe is better today. 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Got the facility in Carson. Had a fire on the ramp from the 405 southbound towards the 110 southbound. Lots of debris blocking the ramp still, so they're cleaning things up. The 405 southbound to stop and go from Crenshaw. Got a crash in downtown lane now on the 10 westbound to Alameda Street. Car and a big rig are stuck together in the right-hand lane. Just hurry up, tough job coming at East LA interchange. Could affect the 60 westbound and the 5 northbound into downtown as well. In Fountain Valley, they're working on an injury across the 405 southbound for Euclid Street, trying to clear up the three left-hand lanes. It's a stop-and-go drive back at Golden West Street, but it's starting to improve, so they might have cleared lanes up. And then in Long Beach, signal canceled on the 710 northbound at Willow Street. All lanes have been shut down all morning. Lanes are open, but it's still kind of slow from Anaheim Street. The Danner Vicious Work Boot has been tested under the hardest conditions. 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

0: about the 1st of September is that on the 1st of September, Billy Joe Armstrong from Green Day goes to sleep for a full month and is not awakened until October 1st.
1: Yeah, that's right. Uh-huh. And then you have to wake him up.
0: He hibernates, yeah, when September ends.
1: Yeah.
2: Wake me up when September... Oh, I see.
3: Yeah, when September ends.
0: Yep. Gotta be quick, Jordan. Gotta be quick. did we finish the Malort challenge as far as the states that have, like, because we ran out of Malort, that's what I'm saying. We didn't finish it, but we didn't finish the round because you stopped. So we still got Renee and Jordan and myself because I still have tickets to give away. I still got the Guns N' Roses floaters. I still got Cheap Trick, and I still got Chicago and Styx, Boy George and Culture Club, and Triumph. So, whatever you'd like. And let's see, who's been on hold? My God, Rudy's been on hold for 55 minutes for this.
3: Rudy.
1: Rudy.
0: Rudy.
3: Rudy.
0: Rudy.
3: Rudy.
0: Hello, Rudy.
2: Get it, Rudiger.
0: Oh, he's not there.
1: And he's not even
3: there. Are you joking?
2: Rudy.
0: Oh. The one time he gets to go in and he's not on the sideline.
1: Get that there.
0: Oh my God.
3: My God.
0: That movie would end differently. Let's put him in. No, he's in the bathroom, coach.
3: And diarrhea.
0: Oh.
3: Booty. Booty.
0: All right, we got Heather. Heather, you've been on hold for 55 minutes.
3: Heather. Heather. Heather.
4: Heather. Heather. Heather.
0: Heather.
4: That's me.
0: Oh, thank God you're there, Heather. There. Can you believe you've stayed on hold so long?
4: I've been on hold so long. I'm getting my hair done now.
0: Oh, wow. So you were on hold on the way to the hair salon, and then you got out of the car, you walked in with the phone under your ear, and then you're sitting, you're getting your hair cut right now. Really?
4: I'm getting foils in my hair.
3: Some highlights.
0: Did they wash it first, or did you wash it before you got there?
4: Oh, no. It comes dirty.
0: You're my type.
3: Heather comes dirty.
0: Oh my God. All right.
3: Heather.
2: Heather. Heather.
4: Heather. Heather. Oh my God.
0: All right, Heather. I think it's you and Renee paired up for the states with the worst vibes. So, what do you got? Mississippi was number 2, and Florida was number 3. So, we got 8 possible answers.
4: The worst vibes.
0: Yeah.
2: Don't let me down.
4: I'll say Pennsylvania.
0: Pennsylvania.
4: Johnny thought that was a good vibe.
0: Mm. Oh, no. Sorry, Heather. Oh, my God. Did not hold that long. Probably getting your hair done for Guns N' Roses. Too bad.
2: Oh. I got a question for you. Did we just jump ahead to the caller section? Emo and Heidi, did you guys have callers, or did you just do your guess?
3: I just did Mississippi.
5: That's a great observation.
0: All right, Renee, then go ahead.
5: Great observation.
0: Renee, give me your guess.
5: Because that was not going to be my answer. Mine was going to be Arkansas.
0: Arkansas.
5: Mm. Yes!
0: But you still owe me for Heather.
5: Okay. Damn it.
0: All right, Arkansas was number 5 on this list. So, 7 possible answers, Jordan.
2: Mm. Oh. Let's see, I get a guess. Okay. North Dakota.
0: Oh, by the way, when the states that hate each other, South Dakota and North Dakota hate each other, so do North Carolina and South Carolina, and so do West Virginia and Virginia.
1: They all hate each other, huh?
2: Interstate hate.
3: Then North versus the South.
1: Wow.
3: Again.
0: West versus the Virgin.
1: I can't believe West Virginia and Virginia hate each other. It's like brother-sister wives.
3: Well, that's love it.
0: They're probably
3: rival,
0: doing it. In that area, they love
3: that's
0: it.
3: That's what makes it so hot.
0: All right, let's see. Whose phone was that, mine?
2: Yeah, I think so, yeah.
0: Dumb bitch.
3: What a pro.
0: No, mine's off.
2: Wasn't mine.
3: Wasn't mine.
0: Yes, your douche walk. time for yogurt douche walk. 9 o'clock yogurt alarm.
3: Yogurt alarm should be playing Foolapalooza.
0: Yogurt
3: not
0: alarm
3: sure
0: they, should be playing Foolapalooza.
2: They're a presenting partner.
0: Did they play last year in Mocktail?
2: I don't think they did.
0: Yogurt alarm's got to be on there and diarrhea mom.
3: For sure.
0: No,
3: yeah,
2: I didn't write diarrhea.
0: I know. I can't put that on a shirt. No one's going to wear that.
3: No.
2: Wait, show me North Dakota. Where's it at?
0: Oh, North Dakota? No! All right, spin the wheel of doom.
2: What?
0: We're out of Malort.
2: I didn't realize we're doing the wheel now.
0: Oh, a 5. Bag of dicks.
2: Hey.

0: Hey, potato chips.
1: Wow. You got the salt and vinegar dicks. There you go.
2: Oh, all right. My douche chips, huh?
1: The douche chips. They got that fanny pack of water on.
2: Wash it down.
1: So you can wash it down with you. Those are super vinegary. Have you tried it yet?
2: I haven't tried these.
1: Oh, you got to try it. I mean, they are, I mean, zippy. I mean.
3: They are.
1: They didn't mess around.
2: Whoa, wow, yeah.
1: Look at the size of that.
2: That is a good size.
1: Oh, you fit the whole thing in your mouth.
0: Oh, yeah, he did it. That was a big one.
1: I mean, wow. I know. Those are like.
2: Kind of stings the tongue.
1: It burns. There's so much vinegar on them.
0: That's what she said.
1: Oh. All right. So it's up to me and somebody. And let's see, who's been holding longest? It looks like it's been Paul. My God, 41 minutes. Hey, Paul.
4: Hey, Frank. How you doing, man?
1: I'm good.
4: Let's go Oklahoma.
1: Oklahoma. Number 9. All right, Paul. What ticket do you want?
4: Are you still get Guns N' Roses?
1: Yeah, my last float over Guns N' Roses has been hanging out there. You want it?
4: Let's do it.
1: That's Saturday at the Rose Bowl. You can go, right?
4: All right. Yeah.
1: All right, stay on hold, Paul. Woo! Now we're back around to Heidi and a partner. Let's see. Okay.
0: Pick a good one, please.
1: I'm just going hold longest. Looks like it's Robert, 47 minutes. I must have missed him. Hey, Robert.
5: Hey, yo.
1: It's you and Heidi. Give me a state with the worst vibes.
5: I'm going to pick Alabama.
1: Alabama, number one answer.
0: Yeah. Oh, my God.
1: All right, Alabama. All right, Robert. What ticket do you want?
0: Love you, Robert.
5: What do you have?
1: I got Cheap Trick, Chicago and Styx, Boy George and Culture Club, and Triumph. Or you can get a VIP if you want.
5: Let me just do a VIP.
1: Get the VIP. That's a hot ticket right there, the VIP. Stay on hold. Come to VIP at HeidiandFrank.com. All access pass, sort of. I mean, it is.
0: Mm-hmm.
1: All right. It's David, 42 minutes. David and Emo. All right. Come on, David. Give me a state with the worst vibes. Don't say Alabama. Don't say Mississippi. Don't say Florida. That's top three. Arkansas was number 5, and Oklahoma was number 6. So you still have 1, 2, 3, 4, 5 possible answers.
6: Hello, good morning.
0: Good morning.
1: I'm past that, dude.
6: All right, Louisiana.
1: Been said, but thanks anyway.
0: Oh my God.
1: Louisiana was said by Ben.
2: It was said.
1: Mardi Gras.
0: What?
7: No.
0: Dang it. That was my girl, yeah. Ugh. Anne Marie.
7: Oh, 5. It's Bag of Dicks.
1: Bag of Dicks.
0: Oh, my God. So many. She can't get enough.
2: So many dicks.
0: Potato chips.
1: Salt and vinegar dicks after you use those salty dicks.
3: What I had yesterday.
1: You might need a salt and vinegar dick. Did you eat all those dicks yesterday?
3: No, there's still a lot on my... There's still a lot of dicks on my desk. Potato chips.
2: Potato chips.
1: That's right. All right. So now it's Johnny and... Tony, been on hold for 20 minutes. Hey, Tony.
8: Hey, what's going on, guys?
1: Tony!
0: Thank
1: you, Tony.
8: Tony. All right, I got you.
1: All right, what is it?
8: So a buddy of mine told me to take a trip to Frank's hometown of Indiana.
1: Yeah. See, Indiana has the worst vibes?
8: I believe so. I was there. And it was-
1: You're wrong, man, Indiana. Man. It's cool.
7: F you, Tony.
0: I mean,
1: that's you, Tony.
7: Dicks, dicks, dicks, dicks, dicks.
1: 3.
0: Oh, it's like your mom's here.
1: Mega sour.
7: Oh.
0: Wait, my that God. Looks,
7: that's more like
3: that
7: a
3: looks
7: one.
3: Looks like a one.
7: That looks like a one.
1: What? Oh, you gotta wear Renee's button all day.
7: No.
3: Yeah.
7: I'll give you sour. I'll give you sour.
2: I think there's another one.
7: I'll take more Millard. Give me Millard.
0: Anything but the Renee button.
1: No, this Renee button has 2 pictures of Renee. It says,
7: I'll drink the pond water.
1: It has Millie Vanilli. It says, blame it on Renee.
0: Blame it on Renee.
1: So you gotta put that on and wear it all day.
7: Oh, my God.
1: On your collar.
7: That's douchier than a hydration
2: Come on,
7: belt.
2: Love it.
1: Gotta wear it all day.
7: Oh no.
1: You said number one.
7: I gotta pick up my kids in this.
1: Yeah, I want them to laugh.
7: They're gonna make fun of me.
0: Good. Oh, Dad.
1: I'm gonna put it on your collar because that thing's flapping down. Nobody can see it on your pocket.
0: Yeah, we need it full.
1: I want people to see it.
7: See it.
0: Yeah. Actually, just stick it through your cheek. Yeah, you're a jackass. Come on, just stick it.
1: No, replace your nipple ring with that. The rest.
0: Oh my God!
1: Day.
0: Please do it, Johnny.
2: Oh, come on, Johnny.
1: Okay, no one will see it.
2: I have my other one.
1: I don't even care, but I want that thing in your nipple.
0: Will
1: can you do it?
0: Oh my God!
1: Oh, he's gonna do it.
7: Sweaty.
0: Oh no!
3: Oh my God!
1: Oh my God! He's putting.
0: You probably haven't
1: nipple.
0: Taken that thing off in a long time.
9: I haven't taken it off ever.
1: Oh my God! The dangling Renee nipple.
0: Oh, I'm such a lesbian. Pin. That's so gross.
1: There you go. You can leave it there. Just leave it there.
0: Johnny, you ate your own nipple.
1: You can leave
0: Johnny
1: it there.
0: Johnny ate his own nipple.
1: You can leave it there.
7: Ouch!
10: It's snagging.
7: Oh yeah.
0: You're gonna hurt yourself.
1: Oh, I can't wait to see. Oh, yeah. Damn, Shakira. Or Cha Cha was her
0: Charo.
1: Name? Charo. You got Charo over here.
0: Coochie coochie coo.
1: You can say coochie coochie coo while you do
0: coochie,
1: that.
0: Coochie coochie coo.
10: Well, that's a weird
1: pattern. Oh my God.
0: Oh my God.
1: Michelle's hit a new low. And I couldn't be more proud.
0: I know, me too.
1: I think now it's Renee's already lost. Yeah. Cause we already did Renee. With
10: that's right.
1: We jumped him. Yeah. So it's a Jordan. Jordan and Armando. Hello, Armando.
11: You guys crack me up, man. I'm going to go for Missouri.
10: Yeah, good answer.
1: Oh, that sounds like it's got bad vibes. Put it down. Oh, Jordan, spin the wheel. Sorry, Armando.
7: Three.
1: Oh, that's the Mega Sour.
10: Oh, that was the... All right.
0: Mm.
10: At least it's not one.
1: Who stole my Mega Sour?
0: No one's stealing the Mega Sours.
1: I swear to God, they're not
0: you
1: anymore.
0: Might have misplaced them, mm-hmm. But no one's stealing them.
1: Excuse
0: me.
10: There they are.
0: Yeah. See?
1: It's always the last place. Everything's just loose in here.
10: No, it's not loose on the bottom. It's just collecting
0: like your grandma's handbag. It's like, oh, there's a butterscotch
1: it's
0: candy.
1: It's running away from me like a mouth.
0: Loose tobacco.
10: That's actually a fruit bat.
1: There you
0: go. Yeah, it's a bat right in your mouth.
10: Oh, it's one of these things.
1: Yeah, it's the Mega.
10: Oh, man, these things are intense. All right.
0: You know you can just suck all that sour, and then it's just a sweet, sweet candy.
10: Yeah.
1: Ooh,
10: wow.
1: That one's rough. All right.
10: It's been a minute.
1: His face is like red. Look, he's sweating already.
10: Yeah. All right, this plus like the douchey vinegar flavor.
1: Oh, vinegar and... Oh, that's got to be...
10: That is strong.
0: What a party in your stomach later.
1: All right. I got a Jordan. Hello, Jordan. It's me and you.
12: Hey, what's up, guys? I'm going to go with Tennessee.
0: I guess it's been said.
1: Tennessee was set for good vibes. Mm-hmm. This is for bad vibes. No.
0: Yeah.
1: God damn it. All right, spin that wheel, Johnny, for me.
7: Four.
1: Barat cherry brandy.
7: What?
1: No, I'm kidding. I totally made that up. It's a grasshopper.
10: Grasshopper.
0: But what is that cherry brandy? Why is it half gone?
7: Yeah, what is it?
1: I don't know. I found it in the bag. Huh. It was in there
0: what?
1: For some reason.
0: We've never even talked about it.
1: I think we've had it in the past, obviously, mm-hmm. or the janitors really get to town on it at night.
0: No, that, I don't remember us talking about cherry
10: I think
0: brandy.
10: Robert brought it into us.
7: Oh, yeah, that's right.
1: All right.
10: Was this ball at the bottom of the bag, and was there something spicy down there? Oh, weird cross hybrid.
1: There probably is.
10: Spice
1: some hot
10: and
1: stuff
10: sour.
1: In there too.
0: Oh,
1: yeah.
0: No.
10: This is intense.
1: All right, grasshopper time. I have,
0: Let's hear it.
1: Abdomen, because it fell off, and thorax.
0: Oh, it broke.
1: And head and wings. It's all there.
0: It's all there, okay. All
1: right.
0: Oh, my God.
1: Oh, God.
0: Oh.
10: So dry.
0: Oh.
10: So dry.
1: No, I'm so dry.
0: Oh. I mean, I guess it's better than being wet, you know? Like a
1: I know, I guess I'd rather have a dry grasshopper than a wet.
0: Wet grasshopper?
10: Like a gobstopper?
0: Ugh.
1: All right, so I guess we gotta give you the answers. Mm. Give me some coffee down first, Jesus.
0: Yeah, it's tough to talk with a dry grasshopper in your mouth.
1: All right. So the states with the worst vibes, Alabama, Mississippi, Florida were for top three, followed by Texas.
10: Huh.
1: Followed by Arkansas. Followed by New Jersey.
0: Oh, of course, New Jersey.
1: New Jersey. New Jersey hates itself.
9: Yeah.
1: Followed by West Virginia. Followed by Ohio.
9: Should have known.
1: Oklahoma was said. And then followed by Utah. Worst five.
0: Well, Utah.
1: It seems no fun. Seems to suck. Yeah. That's a Mormon. Right.
9: Mm-hmm. Is Utah dry, too?
0: Yes. Dry, no caffeine, dry no alcohol, sex.
1: Yeah, you got to get carded by Soda Pop.
9: Oh, my God. Yeah,
10: they sell booze most of the time. Not on Sundays.
9: Oh.
0: That's a lot of stuff.
9: Is that an eye?
1: You know, Arkansas could make its way up this list and top Alabama, who's at number one, because Arkansas is right there at number five. So if they're competitive at all, they're trying to win. A failed wastewater pipe has spewed 4.25 million gallons of raw sewage directly into the Arkansas River.
9: Holy
1: and and residents are not happy. I think I do have some audio of one of the residents talking about it. Here we go. Ready?
10: I don't know.
13: So we walked earlier today from the city park all the way to Runyon for a good 2-hour walk. And the whole entire time we were walking, you could just smell it. A few times I kept looking at it. I'm like, this doesn't look like our water, you know? And like people have their dogs and stuff. And I'm like, I would not even take anybody near that water. It's disgusting. So just to know that that's going into our water is awful.
0: It sounds like they should rename City Park.
1: Hmm? Yeah, 4.25 million gallons of sewage spill into the Arkansas River. Locals describe the smell as a porta potty plus a dumpster times Post Malone.
10: Wow.
0: That's bad. That's about as bad as it gets.
1: So they're going to the top of the worst vibes.
0: Ooh.
1: You know, I think at that point I just stop hiking and walking. Like,
0: yeah,
1: they said, down here at City Park, walking by the river, and we smelled it the entire time. I'm never walking again outside.
0: Yeah, if I'm walking and it smells like a porta potty, a dumpster, and Post Malone times two or whatever you said, no. Let's turn around and go back home.
1: Yeah, things that you just, after that, you're like, I'm out. Never doing that again.
0: Ugh.
1: And that's the day I quit hiking.
0: I used to, when I ran track in Indiana, we competed against this school that was right next to the Bartles and James plant or some sort of bottling plant. And it was that sour mash, very pukey, hoppy, whatever it was. And we always dreaded running there because it was like we all did crappy because it smelled so bad. And you're trying to bring running.
1: There's a resort in French Lick, Indiana that... It has like natural springs, but it's the whole water plant called Pluto Water, and it's that sulfur water, and people
0: farts.
1: Used to drink it, and like you know, they would have like yeah, it was a resort. People would bathe and stuff, but it smelled like a giant fart,
0: right?
1: And then you'd go, and there'd be like this. I mean, because it's old; it's a very old. You know, it goes back way back in the day, like in the '20s. It's like where the rich people went. To this place to drink Pluto water, and they'd have these, you know, outdoor, you know, columned, what are those things called out in the middle of like a park that are round?
0: Or
1: a gazebo.
0: Yes,
1: is that what that
0: yes.
1: is? Like gazebo. This is like made out of stone, like in Rome, you know, because it was like Pluto was a Greek god and from like a hell, right? When the Satan, Pluto.
10: Well, that was Hades.
1: But the other one. Was it Rome or whatever, Greece? Like the different gods?
0: Yeah.
1: Look at Pluto.
0: Greek mythology.
9: Ancient Roman god.
1: Yeah.
0: Ancient.
9: Of the underworld.
1: Of the underworld,
10: yeah.
1: Right?
10: Okay, yeah.
1: There you go.
10: And
0: the devil. Underworld.
1: But it was like a huge stone, limestone, wonderful, and then they had like paper cups there, and you could like reach down, paper cup, and dip out Pluto water, drink it, but it smelled like an ass. I'm like... God, talk about a sales department.
0: Seriously. I mean, the PR team.
1: Yeah. Take notice, sales department.
0: Mm-hmm. Yeah.
1: Mm-hmm. We are the Pluto water of radio. You go out and sell that. You put paper cups next to this turd.
0: Sure,
1: okay?
0: Sure. We smell like a giant fart, but we're gonna get your skin to be real
1: exactly.
0: glowy
1: Come on.
0: And dewy.
1: Convince them they're gonna their business will last longer if they advertise. Mm-hmm. So you'll live longer. Drink Pluto water.
9: Yeah, I'm gonna get my kid to start saying that because right now he says like if something's gross, it's dog. That's dog water, Dad. That dog water, and all of his friends. That's like the thing to say. Dog water. I'm gonna say that's Pluto water.
1: Pluto water.
9: Pluto water.
0: Yeah, but that means it's good.
1: No, it's fart.
0: Yeah, like I said, it's but it's supposed to be good.
1: Very
0: you're
1: good publicist. Very good publicist.
0: You're supposed to drink it.
1: They still exist.
10: It's a natural laxative.
1: It's a natural laxative.
0: Oh, my.
1: And you can smell the effects from everybody who's drinking it.
0: Instantly. Ooh, who Pluto'd? Oh. God damn. Oh, my God. Ooh.
1: Wow.
0: I had some of that Pluto water earlier. Sorry. It's working, though. It's really good. I feel great.
1: Somebody opened a window in the underworld.
14: Shut the window.
0: It smells like the underworld.
1: Shut the window. Shut the window.
10: Shut the window.
1: All right, let's get a take a quick break and come right back. We're out of here, Frank.
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0: Morning Show. Some calls coming in. 818-955-2955. It's HB Mitch. Hey, HB.
1: Hey, what's going on, Frank?
0: Oh, no, no. Just doing the show.
1: I don't know if you have the crack house today, but I'm up in your area. I'm in Oxnard heading towards Malibu, and I will be at Duke's Malibu. The Duke's there in Malibu right on the point having some beers and sushi this afternoon if you want to stop by.
0: That's not even close to me. There's a Duke's up there in Ventura off of Seaward, but the one down in Malibu is not close to me.
2: Why are you dragging me into this?
1: Oh, that.
0: You Seaward, huh? What?
1: So the Ventura one's closer to you?
0: Yeah, that's the Duke's. It's closest to me.
1: All right. Should we meet there this afternoon? What time are you done with the crack house?
0: Because I'm at that birthday where I got my license renewed like every 5 years. And my birthday is on Saturday, and I've been putting it off, so I got an appointment today. Yeah, I probably shouldn't have had all that
1: money. No worries.
0: Hey,
1: what's up, Jordan?
3: Mitch, good to hear from you, buddy.
1: How are you, brother? Hey, thank you guys for putting on a killer event there at the Lighthouse in Pacific City. Right. That was unreal.
3: I saw him down there at HB.
0: Yeah, good times, man. Well, thank you for coming out, Mitch. Yeah, we'll get together next time, bud.
1: All right, brother. Keep it real.
0: Later.
2: See you, Mitch.
4: Yeah, you got to go to the DMV, huh?
0: Yeah.
4: Is it the one that's right next to that?
2: I already knew mine, but it was through the mail. Garden?
4: Is it the Olive Garden? You know, you maybe stop by there right after.
3: Which one is it?
2: The DMV, right.
0: No, I made an appointment this time. It's like not the one that you can just walk into.
4: Oh,
0: it's just like, yeah. Like this is automatic. There's like no lines.
4: Oh.
0: No, I made an appointment this time.
4: Ow!
0: It came. You got poked in the nipple with that.
2: Oh, Johnny.
4: The safety pin came undone. Not so safety. They shouldn't call that a safety pin.
2: It's poorly named.
4: Ow.
0: You got to leave it on, though.
4: It's
0: all,
4: on. It's
0: all
4: on.
0: Day.
4: It's on.
3: Oh.
4: It's on. Yeah. It just popped off and a little needle stabbed me.
2: Oh. Oh.
4: That's what she said.
0: I do have tickets to go see Cheap Trick. And I have Chicago and Styx tickets. And I got Boy Georgia Culture Club. That's this Sunday. And I got Triumph for December 10th at the Kia Forum. I do want people who want to play for these tickets to also play the pop quiz, okay? So I want you to, like, take the tickets. Don't go, I'll take a T-shirt.
4: Yeah, no.
0: I need to give these tickets away, okay? So you're playing for concert tickets, and I know we've been playing games all morning, but it's been fun. So, but it's pop quiz time. So that's why we got the Wheel of Doom out still. Oh, my God. Mm-hmm. It was beating me up today. All right, 818-955-2955 for the pop quiz. You call up, and you'll be paired with somebody on the show, somebody of your choice, and they'll be your lifeline or pop quiz partner. So you get the first chance to answer the question. If you don't get it right, then they get a chance to answer it for you. If they don't get it right, then they spin the Wheel of Doom again and then get punished out of the bag.
5: We get the bag back here.
3: Yeah. The same bag.
0: The same bag.
3: Yeah, that bag.
0: The scary emo? He's like, jump.
6: I don't know. I mean, I feel like it's all
0: she's still wasted.
6: It's all uphill from the Malort.
0: It's all uphill from the Malort? Mm-hmm. I guess so. Yeah, everything uphill after is that harder. Is uphill.
6: Mm-hmm.
3: All right.
2: It's all uphill from here. No.
3: First, you know how hills work.
0: First one through was Martin. Yes. Hey, Martin.
7: Hey, what's up?
0: Who do you want to be your pop quiz partner today?
7: I'm at work. What's up?
0: I'm at work too, dude.
2: Yeah.
0: What's up?
2: Yeah, we're all at work. Me what's too. Up?
0: You called me.
7: I'm ready for the pop quiz.
0: Oh, that's what I thought. Man. All right, who do you want to be your pop quiz partner?
2: Not me.
7: Are you afraid?
0: Not me. Oh, going me. Great, awesome.
7: It's my girlfriend's birthday today.
0: Is your girlfriend's birthday?
7: Yeah, her name's Linda. Happy birthday to Linda.
0: Is she a big girl?
7: No.
0: I'm just wondering. I said, when I hear the word Linda, I picture my Linda, which has like that giant butt on her. She got a giant butt.
2: Linda. Okay, Linda. But Linda means what?
0: Does
2: like
0: your Linda have a giant butt?
3: Yeah.
7: Yes.
0: Yeah. All right. All Linda's got them booties. That's what I was talking about. Like big booty.
2: Mm-hmm.
3: Big booty Linda's.
0: Happy birthday, big booty Linda. All right, Martin, here's your question. It's a multiple choice question, okay?
2: But he has to answer it.
0: Well, I can't really help him out. There's no ultimate prize. There's no, there's no Guns N' Roses tickets. There's no floaters. There's no nothing like that. Yeah. So this is just, you got to answer it. I'll give you multiple choice. The question is, the first CD that was made and sold in the U.S. was A, Prince, Purple Rain, B, Van Halen, 1984, or C, Bruce Springsteen, Born in the USA.
7: I'll go with C.
0: Bruce Springsteen, Born in the USA. Yes, it was. Yes, it was. All the hits from 1984. That's when the first CD was made and sold in the U.S. So, Martin, you won a prize. Do you want Cheap Trick, Chicago and Styx, Boy George, or Triumph?
7: I'll take Where's Cheap Trick at?
0: Kia Forum.
6: No.
7: Okay, yeah, I'll do Cheap Trick.
0: All right, there you
6: go. Wait, Kia Forum. It's the Pacific Amphitheater.
0: No, it's not.
6: Wait.
0: It says either tomorrow at Acrisure Arena in Palm Desert or September 6th at the Kia Forum.
6: Oh, they're playing at the Forum too? Oh, okay.
0: Oh. Stand hold, Martin. Whew, I got out of that spin. All right. Hello, Greg.
8: Yes.
0: All right. Who do you want to be your partner on the pop quiz?
8: Oh, let's go with Heidi.
0: All right.
2: All right, Greg.
0: You and Heidi, Greg. 87 All years right. ago in 1939, World War II began when Nazi Germany invaded what country?
8: Oh, Europe.
0: He said Europe.
2: What? Okay. Oh, well, I'm going to go with Poland.
0: Poland? Heidi got it for you. It's Poland.
8: Heidi, you're awesome.
0: What ticket do you want?
8: A Triumph.
0: And you're going to see Triumph. Congratulations.
9: It's going to be a good show.
8: Thank you very much. Happy birthday, ticket team.
0: Oh, thank you, Greg.
9: For me to poop on.
0: Different Triumph. Oh.
10: Frank,
0: yeah,
10: I'm looking
0: at... he wants the tickets to Triumph. What?
10: Looking at the same price sheet as you, and I just want to clarify that Cheap Trick is, in fact, playing the Pacific Amphitheater.
0: Oh, I was thinking the Chicago with Stick.
10: Yeah, you were. Yeah, you
0: Oops.
10: Were. They're playing the Acrisure and also the Kia Forum, but Cheap Trick.
0: Yeah.
2: He just needs to get his prescription checked. He'll get a new prescription.
0: I know. I'll see if I pass my DMV eye test. Okay. Hello, Anne Marie.
11: Hey, Frank.
0: Hello.
2: She's back.
11: Same I'm one. Back.
0: She's the same
11: and
0: one.
11: And I was like Jordan.
10: And Marie. Okay.
0: All right. All right. 45 years ago in 1981, Daryl Hall and John Oates released this album featuring I Can't Go For That, No Can Do. And the title track. What was the title track of that album?
11: Tom, what's the title track on I Can't Go For That? Daryl Hall. Hurry up. Oh, he can't hear me. He's deaf. Okay. What's the Daryl Hall cover album, 1981? I Can't Go For That. Oh, he doesn't know that music. Okay, it's up to you, Jordan.
10: Oh, Anne Marie. Man-eater. You're a man-eater.
0: No, it was... Private Eyes. Oh, sorry.
11: Private
0: Eyes are watching you.
2: Watching you.
0: Okay.
10: We'll get there.
9: God, after that, I might not listen to Yacht Rock ever again.
0: That's why I sang that?
9: Yeah, you and Heidi going back and forth.
0: I mean, we look like Daryl Hall and John
2: Oates. Oh, my God, we totally do.
0: She's Daryl Hall and I'm John Oates. Look at that.
2: Of course.
0: Hall and Oates.
2: Hall and Oates.
0: Our look and everything. The mustache.
9: Yeah.
2: Mm-hmm. No.
9: Oh my God! I'm
2: we ever
9: look
2: need
9: at
2: to dress
9: guys.
2: Up as anybody?
12: I see you, and you see me, but you're blowing the line.
10: Oh, I can see
12: you're
10: it.
12: Making a scene, girl.
0: Nope, it still sings so rock and roll. I mean, Jesus Christ, this is Jot Rock. She's like,
2: I'm singing like Axl Rose over
0: here. Private Eyes.

0: Right.
1: Let's move on.
2: U2 is Hall & Oates. I can't go for that.
3: Spin the wheel, Johnny. I don't want to hear it.
2: I can do.
1: Two. It is ice cold beer.
0: Oh,
3: let's
0: Johnny.
3: Go. Things are looking up.
0: Oh, Jordan, yeah.
3: Oh, dang it.
2: Wash these vinegar packets out of my mouth.

0: Let's just put that on a billboard and say Heidi and Frank. People know to go, yeah. Is that Daryl Hall and John Oates?
1: But our album's called Lazy Eyes.
0: Yeah. Speak for yourself, even though I do have one eye.
1: You do.
0: Yeah.
1: And it's lazy because I can't see. And mine goes all which way, so it's Heidi and Frank, lazy.
0: It's lazy eyes and blind in one eyes.
2: I don't dot my eyes, so that's a lazy eye.
0: And Heidi's wife is technically a man-eater.
1: Huh.
0: Based off the DNA from your birth.
1: Right, yes. Yeah.
3: Woman-eater.
0: Woman-eater!
3: Yeah. The lesbian version.
1: She's a mam-eater.
0: Oh.
1: Well.
0: Okay. Next question goes to Marcos. Hello, Marcos.
1: Marcos.
4: Hey, good morning and happy birthday to everyone there.
1: Thank you.
0: Oh, thank you. All right, who do you want to pick to be your partner?
4: I'm going to go with my buddy Renee because we are 5-1.
0: Oh. Oh, my God. 5-1. You've won way too many prizes. Here we go. 42 years ago in 1984, Tina Turner hit number one on the pop chart with this song. What was it?
4: What's Love Gotta Do With It?
0: Oh, what's Love Gotta Do With It?
1: Make that 6-1. Do with it.
5: Didn't even need me, Marcos.
0: What ticket do you want, Marcos?
4: And Frank, you know... I'll just take some swag. You know, I won two times already, and I never got my swag.
0: I know. I've never looked for it.
4: I just had knee surgery, so I really can't go out.
0: All right. Stay on hold.
3: You did say not to call.
0: Didn't I say
3: if
0: you want some swag or
1: VIP?
0: I'm trying to get these dead nip tickets away. Ask them if they want tickets, Trish. If they don't want tickets, then hang up on them.

0: Hello, James.
1: Oopsie.
0: You really have to listen to every show that I participate in. All right.
2: Hey, Frank, James from Corona, how you doing? And happy birthday, too.
0: I'm good, James. All right, who do you want to be your partner on the pop quiz?
2: Let's go emo.
0: Emo! Okay. Oh, good. It's a music sort of question. Yes. 28 years ago in 1998, David Bowie
3: okay.
0: 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What did he call it?
2: I'm going to let Emo answer because I have no idea.
3: You have to guess if you want to guess.
0: He doesn't have to guess.
3: I mean, I don't know either. You have to guess for the good prize. The
0: GinGenies.com? No. Nope, it was called BowieNet.
3: Oh.
0: Right there, Emo. Oopsies. All right, thank you.
3: Dang it.
0: It was right there, Emo. You overthought that.
3: I did. I was trying to be. I thought he would get more creative on that.
0: Bowie net. Yeah. Come on. I threw it out there. Come on, sometimes I throw out the obvious and it backfires on you.
3: I know.
4: Yeah. It'd been like Starman Link, you know?
3: Yeah.
5: Oh.
0: Yeah. All right. Who is
5: spin that wheel?
0: Oh, spin the wheel for Emo. I forgot. Malort. No, I'm kidding.
3: There's none left. I know we're out.
4: Eight.
0: Oh, that's.
3: What is
0: actually,
3: it?
0: That's an Oreo cookie.
3: Oh, dang it. Oh, man.
5: How terrible for you,
0: it
5: Emo.
0: Did take the place of Malort on the Wheel of Doom because we ran out of Malort. So there you go.
3: Yum.
0: Okay.
3: These are so good.
0: Hello, Jared.
6: What's up, guys? Happy early birthday, Frank.
0: Thank you. I think Johnny's the only one left?
5: Yes.
4: Am I really?
6: Nah, Johnny, let's do it.
4: It's the first time I've heard that.
7: Everybody gets the turns. Just like your mom.
3: Damn, Jordan.
0: Ooh, okay.
4: All right, here we go.
0: All right. Oh, you got this one in the bag. 24 years ago in 2002, Sarah Michelle Gellar married Freddie Prinze Jr. And today is their anniversary. How many years they've been married?
6: Did you repeat the question over time?
0: No.
6: 24.
0: Yes!
5: Oh my God. Look at that.
0: Sometimes, Emo, you don't overthink stuff.
3: That's more than.
0: It's 24 years today. Jared, you won. So what ticket do you want? Do you want Cheap Trick or do you want Boy George or Culture Club, Chicago and Sticks or Triumph?
6: Chicago.
0: All right, Chicago and Sticks. All right, I'm out of those now. Thank you. Stay on hold.
6: Thank you, brother. Yeah,
0: thank you.
7: What a reach.
5: Math be mathin'.
0: Renee's still confused. Huh?
5: Huh?
0: How do you know that? That's crazy guess.
4: He went to Google.
8: Yeah, he went to Google open.
0: He must have went to Google. Ow, my knee.
5: Uh-oh.
4: All right, it's got to go somewhere.
0: Somebody said since they've got 4.5 tons of human sewage pumped into the Arkansas River, they can now rename it the American River.
5: Oh. There we go.
0: Hey, but you know, play both sides here. Footage from the next Grand Theft Auto is out. The crime, drugs, and lawlessness look just like America under Biden. Okay. All right. All right. Equal opportunity.
4: Mm-hmm.
0: The Orgy Dome at Burning Man. I think we talked about that before.
7: This
0: Orgy Dome.
7: Yeah.
0: Don't act like you never heard about that. I remember we talked about Orgy Dome. We had people call in who went into the Orgy Dome.
5: God. It's like I blocked it.
7: It's like every floor had a different level of experience in which you wanted to
5: indulge. It's like it's like Thunderdome, but it's
7: Well, they have a Thunderdome. Thunderdome exists out there. Orgy Dome's
0: back to Tina Turner, are we? The Orgy Dome at Burning Man is giving out advice on sexually transmitted diseases.
5: Okay.
0: Mom, this is how you get them.
5: Yeah. Yeah. Going to an orgy.
0: Yeah.
5: At a place called the Orgy Dome.
0: Take the burning home with you.
5: Yeah.
0: Orgy Dome.
5: What the hell?
0: You know, like the rules out there, it's like there's no photography. I mean, now you can take a picture of yourself and post it like your own little, but there's no like you have to, you can't really take pictures of anything else and post it.
5: So they treat it like a bachelor party.
0: Supposed to be against the rules, yeah. Like whatever happens out there in the desert stays in the desert, so you're not really supposed to, but if you want to post a picture of yourself and post it on your own social media, fine. But don't be like recording Orgy Dome. You know what I mean?
5: Mm-hmm. It's like a respect thing.
0: And there's no money. You can't use money. And there's no bartering. It's just like you're supposed to just give and without any idea of reciprocation. It's like,
5: if somebody comes up and wants a beer or a sandwich or and you have it.
0: If you have it, you're saying, here you go. There's no, like, I'll give you a beer if you give me that.
5: So we all just take care of each other.
0: Yeah.
5: That's kind of beautiful.
0: But it says if you do want any kind of currency, what's really popular up there is bacon. So you carry around a pocket full of bacon. Everybody's like a dog. Bacon! You're an instant hit.
5: Crispy, crunchy bacon.
0: Instant hit at the Orgy Dome if you have a pocket full of bacon.
5: I don't really feel like having sex, though, if I smell bacon, you know?
0: You don't?
5: Not really.
0: Oh, smelling and sex. Going to get into that tomorrow. Oh. There's a latest dating trend involving smelling stuff. So I'll fill you in on that tomorrow. Don't forget, we got another $1,000 at 8:30 tomorrow morning, but there's another chance. Three more chances today, 1:30, 3:30, and 5:30. So keep it here on KLOS. It's Frank's Fat Sack of Cash, $4,000 a day, and you are more likely to be a winner than you are on these other contests around town that have these mega national contests. This is a local contest, so you have a better chance of winning $1,000 than anywhere else here on 95.5 KLOS. But right now, we do need to apologize to everyone we have offended today. 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And for Emo's Rock and Roll Magic Show, starts at 2 p.m. Right before her, it's Christian Hand with his show, Man vs. Radio, at 1 p.m. So let's apologize now and get the hell out of here.
5: All right. 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
2: 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And on this day, the 1977 Blondie, featuring former Playboy bunny Deborah Harry, signed their first major record company contract with Chrysalis Records. 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
2: 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And on this day, the 1977 Blondie, featuring former Playboy bunny Deborah Harry, signed their first major record company contract with Chrysalis Records. The band was formed in New York City in 1974 by her and guitarist Chris Stein, pioneer in the American new wave genre and launchpad for superstardom for Harry.
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0: Has a shot at Frank's Fat Sack of Cash. 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

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Now you don't need

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I said, you look so fine that I really wanna make you mine. 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
0: 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At Frank's Fat Sack of Cash. 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
0: Has a shot at Frank's Fat Sack of Cash. This contest is for you alone, SoCal. Four times each weekday, we're throwing out another $1,000. Keep it on KLOS at 830, 130, 330, and 530 for the cash code to win. 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

0: 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It's Frank's Fat Sack of Cash, dumping out another $1,000.
1: 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Clippers. 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
4: 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And on this day, in 1977, Blondie, featuring former Playboy bunny Deborah Harry, signed their first major record company contract with Chrysalis Records. The band was formed in New York City in 1974 by her and guitarist Chris Stein, pioneer in the American new wave genre and launchpad for superstardom for Harry.
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You might see him sitting next to you on the 405, buying street tacos, or dropping his daughter off at school. Dave Grohl is one of us. He might even be listening to KLOS right now, just like you.

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3: 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And on this day, the 1977 Blondie, featuring former Playboy bunny Deborah Harry, signed their first major record company contract with Chrysalis Records. The band was formed in New York City in 1974 by her and guitarist Chris Stein, pioneer in the American new wave genre and launchpad for superstardom for Harry.
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good Lord afternoon to you, wherever you may be here in Southern California, checking in from. It is Stu in for Nick Carter on this day. I was going to do the show in a Speedo today because it's been so freaking hot, but this 83-degree winter weather, I don't know. I got to put some clothes back on, get a sweater or something. Just unseasonably cool here at KLOS.

we're minutes away from another shot at $1,000 in Frank's fat sack of cash. If you're local, be here at 5:30 for the cash code to win. It's 95.5 KLOS.

0: Good grief. There is so much going on in Southern California this afternoon. Howdy, it is Stu in for Nick Carter, 95.5 KLOS, and we are going to get to it. Especially out in Orange County, I have to assume they're just throwing a spontaneous parade in the streets in Anaheim. However, $1,000 cash in your pocket is the main event, and that's what I want to tell you is that in less than 15 minutes, I am going to give you the cash code to use in our nasty little cash giveaway contest called Frank's Fat Sack of Cash. So hang in for that, and if you're not hip to exactly what that is, well, here's a little taste.
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3: 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And on this day, the 1977 Blondie, featuring former Playboy bunny Deborah Harry, signed their first major record company contract with Chrysalis Records. The band was formed in New York City in 1974 by her and guitarist Chris Stein, pioneer in the American new wave genre and launchpad for superstardom for Harry.
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Well, I believe $1,000 goes a little further in Lancaster, California than it does in, say, Beverly Hills or even Burbank. And Carl Welsh of Lancaster ought to know that better than anybody. He is our latest winner of Frank's Fat Sack of Cash. $1,000 to you. Well done, Carl. Your next opportunity is at 5:30 here on this radio station, 95.5 KLOS. It's Stu in for Nick Carter. That's all I got.

0: So Carl of Lancaster hooked up that $1,000 in Frank's Fat Sack of Cash. I really like this guy. He was very grateful. He's super cool. I had to ask him a couple questions. So, Carl, first of all, welcome and congratulations.
1: Thank you so much for that cash.
0: Absolutely. So, Carl, what do you think you'll do with the money?
1: I do believe I'm going to pay myself some bills and maybe do a little thrill.
0: Do a little thrill, huh? You're going to Jumbo's Clown Room, aren't you? I don't have a problem with that. Super irresponsible. Well-spent money in my book. Another shot for you, $1,000 at 5:30. However, I don't know if you know what you're doing at 4:40, but you ought to be here.

0: KLOS and HD1 Los Angeles. Rocking all of Southern California.
1: And that includes San Fernando. Hey, San Fernando. You rock.

Hey, how you doing this fine afternoon? It is Stu in for Nick Carter here, 95.5 KLOS. Hope you don't mind. There is really nothing you can do about it. A shout out to our friend Robin in L.A. celebrating a birthday, and down in Newport Beach, post 291, American Legion cranking KLOS. And a general shout out to Orange County. I'm pretty sure there's a parade going down State College Boulevard right now. Anything interesting happening in Orange County today? If you haven't heard, Rams owner Stan Kroenke swoops in and purchases the Angels, ending Artie Moreno's 23-year tenure down there. And I know I'm happy about it. I think everybody's pretty happy about it. Thanks, Artie. We had a lot of great years. It's been a few years since we had any great years, but that's cool. And if it's not too early to be asking favors of our new owner Stan, besides putting together a winning team, is it possible we could return to the California Angels?

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0: I was running late, Eddie, okay? Hey, lucky you dialed into live broadcast FM radio here at KLOS. We're doing it the old-fashioned way with a live disc jockey. That'd be me, Stu. And how are you doing? It's Tuesday afternoon. Lots going on in SoCal. By the way, another shout-out to the NPR riders, the road bike riders in Westchester, who handed me my ass this morning. I got dropped like an anvil. I just caught my breath just a moment ago, so shout-out to those guys. Listen, I don't know what you have planned for like about 20 minutes from now, but I would be here at KLOS if you have any interest at all in checking out Guns N' Roses. They're playing the Rose Bowl in Pasadena. Of course, that's where it is. Ice Cube opening the show. It's not sold out yet, but this pair of tickets could be yours. So set your hourglass right now for 4:40. Be right here for Guns N' Roses at 95.5 KLOS AC/DC and Rage Against the Machine are standing by.
1: It's 95.5 KLOS and Stu here with This Day in Classic Rock. And on this day, in 1977, Blondie, featuring former Playboy bunny Deborah Harry, signed their first major record company contract with Chrysalis Records. The band was formed in New York City in 1974 by her and guitarist Chris Stein, pioneer in the American new wave genre and launchpad for superstardom for Harry.
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0: 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At Frank's Fat Sack of Cash. This contest is for you alone, SoCal. 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

The button right here at KLOS, and these are Guns N' Roses tickets, and they belong in your hot little hand. Caller 25 at 818-955-KLOS. They're playing Saturday night at the Rose Bowl. I know you want to go. I know I'd want to go. Tickets are available still at Ticketmaster, but this pair is free for you, caller 25. We'll be talking in a moment. Good luck.

0: stop the spirits when I need you. This life is more than just a read through.
1: OS, you are caller number 24. I am so sorry.
2: Oh.
1: KLOS, hello.
2: 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How are you?
1: Hey there, good afternoon. Who's this?
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1: Rick Earl, you calling from where? I'm just curious.
2: Rancho Cucamonga.
1: Rancho Cucaracha. Rick, you're going to Guns N' Roses Saturday night, so break your plans. Well,
2: appreciate it.
1: Try to just keep your energy contained there, bro.
2: 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I'm pretty easy, relaxed guy.
1: 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I probably you're working in a library or something.

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0: Frank's Fat Sack of Cash is for SoCal locals only. Every weekday, four times a day, we're throwing out another $1,000. Be here at 8:30, 1:30, 3:30, and 5:30 for the cash code to win another piece of Frank's. Fat Sack of Cash on KLOS.